0: is going on. It is what it is, they be like, oh, she's a whole different animal. Got the beast on leash to the net, nun tease, she's a whole different animal. Body on the hit, to took it jumping on, but the white trying to glitch.
1: Crash,
0: pitiful scout me.
1: Whole different animal.
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0: Good morning. It's Wednesday, the 3rd of June. I'm Sasha Keir with today's news, sports and weather. Sendingen Castle hosted the opening day of Luxembourg's tripartite talks yesterday, bringing together government, trade unions and employers. Discussions covered energy prices and purchasing power. Prime Minister Luc Frieden indicated that tax measures could be on the table. Both unions and employers described the talks as constructive. Luxair has postponed its flights to Lisbon and Porto today due to a general strike in Portugal. Those services will now operate tomorrow, Thursday the 4th of June. Affected passengers will be automatically rebooked. Flights to Faro and Funchal are going ahead as planned, though delays are possible. In international news, a hostage drama unfolded in Dortmund yesterday evening after a man caused a disturbance in a restaurant. When police moved to detain him, he opened fire on an officer, leaving them slightly injured, before barricading himself in with his three children. The 51-year-old surrendered early this morning. No further details about the background are yet available. The European Commission is today presenting a package of legislative proposals aimed at making Europe more technologically independent, covering the areas of cloud computing, artificial intelligence and microchips. US President Trump has dismissed as fake news reports that negotiations with Iran have stalled, insisting talks are continuing without interruption. Secretary of State Marco Rubio says Iran is now prepared to negotiate over its nuclear program, something Tehran had always previously refused. Rubio says the unblocking of the Strait of Hormuz is the key condition. Mutual attacks were, however, reported again this morning. Peace talks between Israel and Lebanon are continuing, with representatives from both sides meeting in Washington. Discussions focus primarily on the situation around Beirut, with a further round expected to address an Israeli troop withdrawal and ceasefire. Moving to sports and in football, Luxembourg's Red Lions take on Italy in a friendly at the Stade de Luxembourg tonight. The two sides have met nine times before, with Italy winning eight and the only exception a one-all draw the last time they faced each other 12 years ago. Italy arrive in poor form, having failed to qualify for this summer's World Cup for the third consecutive time. You can watch the match live with English commentary on rtltoday.lu from 8:45 p.m.
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0: The storm is over, but we're not really back to summer. The sky will be mostly covered throughout the day, and those clouds might even bring some rain, especially during the afternoon. The wind could also reach up to 30 kilometres an hour. Temperatures start around 9 to 10 degrees, barely clearing the 20 degree mark at their highest.
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3: 3 minute delays on the A3 between Canfin and the French border, and we've got 2 minutes extra on the A3 between Bresham and Livange. Speed checks then in the morning in Kirchberg on the Rue de Mouguet, in Pétange on the Rue d'Athus, and in the afternoon in Lenzweiler, Antonius Huff on the N18, and in Route Seer on the route to Grevenmacher. And you can stay up to date with all the traffic at today.rtl.lu/mobility/traffic.
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3: How long are we doing this? And you think you've discovered every small town that they do?
0: Yeah, you think you know them all. I have to say, never heard of them.
3: No, Lenzweiler hyphen Antonius Half.
0: Wow, be interested to know where that is.
3: Watch out this afternoon on the N18 because they're going to be doing speed checks. So there you go. Good. How are you this morning?
0: I'm all right, but I kind of, you know, we've had the rain, we've had the storm, we've had the drama. I'd like summer back, please.
3: Yes, please. I've worn the shorts.
0: Oh,
3: and I think, you know,
0: brave
3: what?
0: Brave man.
3: Just whatever the law of attraction, I'm like hoping.
0: Yeah.
3: Got the shorts on. Bring the sunshine.
0: Manifesting.
3: Exactly.

the absolutely excellent The Beths. An expert in a dying field on RTL Today Radio. Right, we're up and running. It's 6:08. Biffy Clyro, Somber, and the Postal Service coming up.

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1: Small layer there. Sorry, I skipped through Biffy Clyro's True Believer by accident and launched Somber a little earlier than I intended to. That was Potential, the brand new one from Somber. Now, get in touch with us this morning at 621-525-5000. We do have a busy show today. We've got some giveaways, we've got some games, a few games actually, because it's Wednesday. So I was going to say it's higher or lower, but I think Mary mentioned yesterday that she's got a brand new game. We'll also do Pick the Hit. And like I said, we've got some good gig tickets to give away today as well. More on that in just a little bit. Now though, I will play a Biffy Clyro track in its entirety. Here's a little love.

6:16, it's Beefy Clyro and A Little Love on RTL Today Radio. 62152, 5,000 for requests this morning. Sash will be here with the news in just under 15 minutes' time. And I've got Hayley Williams' Good Old Days up after this from the Postal Service. Still love this track whenever you hear it. The District sleeps alone tonight, but as much as I love the original version, I think I love this remix even more. It's from Sylvanesso.

tacky. I think that's why I love you so much. I just had to call you first on my new phone. I love you. Y'all have a blast. Bye.

Hayley Williams and Good Old Days here on RTL Today Radio. We've got time for one more before we head to the news headlines with Sasha Keogh. Coming to play in Luxembourg in August, Kurt Vile will be here with his band The Violators, and this is the lead single off their new album. It's called Chance to Bleed.

0: Talks between government, trade unions and employers started yesterday. Discussions covered energy prices and purchasing power. Luxair has postponed its flights to Lisbon and Porto today due to a general strike in Portugal. Those services will now operate tomorrow, Thursday, the 4th of June. In international news, a hostage drama unfolded in Dortmund yesterday evening after a man opened fire on a police officer in a restaurant before barricading himself in with his three children. The 51-year-old surrendered early this morning. The European Commission is presenting a package of legislative proposals today aimed at making Europe more technologically independent. US President Trump has dismissed as fake news reports that negotiations with Iran have stalled, insisting talks are continuing without interruption. Peace talks between Israel and Lebanon are continuing, with representatives from both sides meeting in Washington. And in football, Luxembourg's Red Lions take on Italy in a friendly tonight. You can watch the match live with English commentary on rtltoday.lu from 8:45 p.m. It's a grey and cloudy day with some rain expected in the morning. Temperatures start around 9 to 10 degrees, barely clearing the 20 degree mark at their highest.
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2: And the traffic we have got, let's see, 5 minute delays on the N3A between the N2 and Luxembourg at the Pont Jean-Pierre Boucler. Reports of an accident on the A3 in Doudelange with two lanes blocked and emergency vehicles present in the area. 5 minute delays on the A4 between Remmerich and Foots, and 15 minute delays on the A31 Canfin towards the A3 at Doudelange. There is also reports of a broken down vehicle on the A6 in Sessange and another on the A13 in Salem, or between Salem and Elorange. Speed checks are on Kirchberg on the Rue des Mouguets, in Pétange on the Rue d'Athus, in Lenzweiler Antonius Haff on the N18, and in Route Seer on the Route to Grevenmacher. And stay up to date with all the traffic at today.rtl.lu/mobility/traffic.
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One Republic. Need Your Love on RTL Today Radio. They'll be playing over at at the Glacis this month. In fact, I was going to say this summer, later this month. In 20 days' time, they're going to be over there celebrating National Day as part of City Sounds. And yeah, it's free. Go along.

0: it's too late. Become a member today. Luxembourg Air Rescue.
1: Well, let's play some music made in Luxembourg. Brand new single out on Friday. This is Olivia Cox.

Lucius and Next to Normal on RTL Today Radio at 6.50. Sash here with the news in about 10 minutes' time. And yesterday we had Mark from the Garden Sounds Festival in from Vils talking about the festival that was set to happen this weekend up at the Jardin de Vils. Unfortunately, we later got a message yesterday evening saying basically that they, due to low ticket sales, they've had to cancel the festival, which is a real, real shame at such sort of short notice. And just after, I suppose they were hoping for one final push to see if they could get enough to kind of make it work and make it happen, but didn't happen in the end. And so Sprints and Mutiny on the Bounty and Friedberg and all those bands who were set to play here or there in on Friday and Saturday, it's just not happening now. So sorry to everyone who was hoping to head along there this weekend. And if you had your tickets, I believe they'll be in touch with how to sort out refunds and things like that. But yeah, no Garden Sounds this weekend.

0: I'm finding it really hard to switch off. Anyway, what about you? What are you thinking about right now?
1: Absolutely nothing.
0: Nothing? Come on. Your brain never really stops.
1: Actually, it does. It feels good sometimes to not have to think about anything.
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0: Teddy Swims and Bad Dreams on RTL Today Radio before it sprints in Literary Mind, who now will not be playing this weekend at Garden Sounds, which, as I mentioned, cancelled the whole festival just after we spoke to Mark yesterday. Low ticket sales of
1: it's kind of sad, yeah.
0: It's a shame, yeah. More on that a bit later on anyway. Let's get the news, shall we? It's 7 o'clock.
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1: Good morning, I'm Sasha Keir with the latest news, sports and weather. Sendingen Castle hosted the opening day of Luxembourg's tripartite talks yesterday, bringing together government, trade unions and employers. Discussions covered energy prices and purchasing power. Prime Minister Luc Frieden indicated tax measures could be on the table. Both unions and employers described the talks as constructive. Luxair has postponed its flights to Lisbon and Porto today due to a general strike in Portugal. Affected passengers will be automatically rebooked to tomorrow. Flights to Faro and Funchal are going ahead as planned, though delays are possible. In international news, a hostage drama unfolded in Dortmund yesterday evening after a man caused a disturbance in a restaurant. When police moved to detain him, he opened fire on an officer, leaving them slightly injured, before barricading himself in a flat with his three children. The 51-year-old surrendered early this morning. No further details about the background are yet available. The European Commission is today presenting a package of legislative proposals aimed at making Europe more technologically independent, covering the areas of cloud computing, artificial intelligence and microchips. US President Trump has dismissed as fake news reports that negotiations with Iran have stalled, insisting talks are continuing without interruption. Secretary of State Marco Rubio says Iran is now prepared to negotiate over its nuclear program, something Tehran had always previously refused. Rubio said the unblocking of the Strait of Hormuz is the key condition. Mutual attacks were, however, reported again this morning. Peace talks between Israel and Lebanon are continuing, with representatives from both sides meeting in Washington. Discussions focus primarily on the situation around Beirut, with a further round expected to address an Israeli troop withdrawal and a ceasefire. A typhoon alert is in place for Tokyo as a tropical storm moves in from the south of Japan, where it has already injured around 15 people. Severe flooding is forecast, schools are closed and hundreds of flights have been cancelled. Moving to sports and in football, Belgium beat Croatia 2-0 in a World Cup warm-up match yesterday, and Luxembourg's Red Lions take on Italy's Squadra Azzurra in a friendly at the Stade de Luxembourg tonight. The two sides have met 9 times before, with Italy winning 8 and the only exception a 1-1 draw the last time they faced each other 12 years ago. Italy arrive in poor form, having failed to qualify for this summer's World Cup for the third consecutive time. You can watch this match live with English commentary on rtltoday.lu from 8:45 p.m. The storm is over, but we're not really back to summer. The sky will be mostly covered throughout the day, and those clouds might even bring some rain, especially during the morning. The wind could also reach up to 30 kilometres an hour. Temperatures start around 9 to 10 degrees, barely clearing the 20-degree mark at their highest.
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0: And the traffic, we had reports of an accident on the A3 in Doudelange that came in just 10 minutes ago. There are emergency vehicles there. There's 5-minute delays on the A6 between the Belgian border and Capellen. 10-minute delays on the A4 between Lankels and Ludlun Sud, and 45-minute delays already on the A31 Canfin towards the A3 at Doudelange. We've also got 8-minute delays on the B406 N2 from Pearl towards the N2, and speed checks are in Kirchberg on the Rue des Mugues, in Petange on the Rue d'Athus, and in the afternoon in Lenzweiler Antonius Half on the N18, and in Rootsier on the route to Grevenmacher. Stay up to date with all the traffic at today.rtl.lu/mobility/traffic.
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5: The heartbeat of Luxembourg.
0: Right then, 4 minutes past seven. Yeah, so we were just chatting about the Garden Sounds Festival, which sadly, we had Mark from the festival in promoting it yesterday morning, and then by yesterday evening, the whole thing had been called off.
1: And is it because of weather or?
0: So ticket sales.
1: Ticket sales are.
0: Which is a shame because we ran a competition to give away some tickets and we got lots of entries. So there's an interest there for sure. Maybe not to sustain an entire festival, but. Yeah, it's a shame. I mean, I know it's all the way up in Vilts.
1: Yeah.
0: It's a bit of a trip if you're coming from the city to go head up that way.
1: The lineup sounded amazing for the bands and also the sort of family day on Sunday.
0: The family day will still go ahead.
1: Ah, okay.
0: So the family's day is still happening on Sunday. So just so everyone knows, there will be some local bands at that, but it's mostly kind of workshops and things to do with the kids and food trucks and all that kind of stuff. It sounds like a lovely day out, but it is a shame that the whole other part of it has been cancelled. And you know, there's a lot of festivals on, a lot of these little mini boutique ones.
1: Isn't there? Yeah.
0: Yeah, and then, you know, because there was Usina, mm-hmm. Color and Action, the beautiful Decay one is coming up. Steps and I went through about five or six, the Mastival one that was on a little while back. There's way more that I'm already forgetting. And, you know, it's hard, I guess.
1: So what happens when you book an act like the Sprints?
0: And then cancel
1: like 2 days before?
0: Probably in the contract, but it's a tough one for them. For the band, who I'm sure are, you know, planning, it's part of their logistics and their plans of wherever they're heading. They get a day off, I guess, but I wonder, do they have to pay them or pay a certain percentage of it? I don't know, to be honest.
1: Yeah, because presumably flights and equipment, that's all booked, isn't it?
0: Yeah, if they're flying over, or if they're, you know, if they're going between festivals in Europe, which they might be.
1: Right.
0: Check their thing, but I mean, that one, yeah. Tough.
1: Shame.
0: Real shame. But anyway, if you want to get in touch with the show this morning, 62152 5000. And if you entered our ticket competition to go to Garden Sounds yesterday, sorry, folks. It's not happening. If you've bought your tickets, though, they'll be in touch with how to get your refunds. But yeah, that is a shame. Still to come. We have got more tickets to give away, though. More on that in a bit. Plus, we've got some guests in. We'll be talking cricket and we'll be talking, well, it's another Apparry Network as well. So Guy will be in shortly to tell us all about that.

Lola Young and Messi on RTL Today Radio. Good morning, Sam. Caspian asked if you could please play AC/DC Thunderstruck. He's really into rock and metal these days. Caspian, I believe, is 6. Good. If there's anything that we can play for you to get your Wednesday morning up and running. This works, I think.

0: on RTL Today Radio, playing that one for Caspian this morning. I also text in from Mia, who'd like to hear Zoo from Shakira from the Zoomania 2 soundtrack. That we can do as well. 621-52-5000 if you want to get in touch with the show this morning.
1: Come on, get on up. We're wild and we can't be tamed. And we're turning the floor into a zoo.
0: It's your classic AC/DC Shakira 1-2.

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That is Portugal the Band, Feel It Still on RTL Today Radio. Text in looking for some Kaiser Chiefs. I can do that. We'll play it before we go to the news at 7:30. At around about 7:45, we'll be giving away tickets to see the Sofs. They are an up-and-coming band from LA who are going to be playing at Rock Hall, I think it's next week, and they're kind of this band. They're really interesting, actually. I spoke with three of the guys from the band yesterday. That interview going online a little bit later on this morning, and they are like fully driven. They've been in the music industry for a while. They've all been in different sort of bands, but basically their backstory is that the lead singer of the band put together this big package about who they were, what they do. They had already recorded a lot of their music, sent it off to Rough Trade, which is one of the major kind of indie labels, and got signed straight away, just like that. They've picked up a lot of big shows, a lot of really good press, and they're kind of a bit of a throwback sound wise. I'll play some tracks from them in the next half hour as we give away tickets for that show. Sarah Sopan from the Rock Hall, who was in with us earlier this week, she's really looking forward to it, very excited about it, and feels it's one of these ones that, you know, every now and then the venues will get somebody just before they kind of explode and go really massive. She thinks that's the case with these guys. So if you want to win those tickets, make sure you're listening in around about 7:45 when that competition will go live. Don't know if we've got time to fit in the full interview on the show today. I might play a little snippet from it, but it will go up online this afternoon. So keep an eye out for that one as well.

That is Joe and End of Beginning on RTL Today Radio. Now, as requested, from their debut album Employment, this is Kaiser Chiefs and Modern Way, taking us to the news headlines.

0: Time for the headlines. It's 7:30.
1: Luxair has postponed its flights to Lisbon and Porto today due to a general strike in Portugal. Those services will now operate tomorrow. Talks between government, trade unions and employers started yesterday. Discussions covered energy prices and purchasing power. Diesel prices at the pump are rising by 5.2 cents from today, bringing the cost to €1.78 a litre. Petrol prices remain unchanged. In international news, a hostage drama unfolded in Dortmund yesterday evening after a man opened fire on an officer in a restaurant before barricading himself in a flat with his three children. The 51-year-old has surrendered early this morning. The European Commission is presenting a package of legislative proposals today aimed at making Europe more technologically independent. A typhoon alert is in place for Tokyo as a tropical storm moves in from the south of Japan. Severe flooding is forecast, schools are closed and hundreds of flights have been cancelled. And Luxembourg's Red Lions take on Italy in a friendly tonight. You can watch this match live with English commentary on rtltoday.lu from 8:45 p.m. It's a grey and cloudy day with some rain expected in the morning. Temperatures are around 12 degrees now, only reaching 17 to 18 degrees in the afternoon.
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0: So we've got 5 minutes extra between Waldhof and Grunwald on the A7. There's another 3 minutes on the N3 between Alzingen and Hesperange, and another 3 minutes between Ellerange and Esch-sur-Alzette, that on the CR110. Then longer delays, 10 minutes extra on the CR234 between the roundabout Contern and Sandweiler, 10 minutes on the A1 between Sinningerberg and Ham, and 45-minute delays on the A31 Canfin towards the A3 at Doudelange. There are speed checks too in Kirchberg on the Rue des Mouguets, in Petrange on the Rue d'Athus, and in Lenzweiler Antonius Hof of the N18, and in Rootseer on the route to Gravenmacher. Stay up to date with all the traffic at today.rtl.lu/mobility/traffic.
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0: Morning.
5: Why is David Beckham, why does he have a star?
1: He's getting one, isn't
0: promo.
1: He?
0: Promo. You know you pay for those.
5: Give me a break. Of course, big deal, but I mean...
1: Oh, I didn't know that.
0: Yeah.
5: Yeah.
0: You buy him yourself.
5: But you can't... Okay.
0: Or your management company.
5: Yeah, but you can't be... It's not like... You can just be like, you know what? They do have to approve.
0: Sure. I mean, you go in and you're like, yeah. I'm famous. I'd
5: right,
0: like one.
5: Right, right, right. But he's not an actor. He's not a musician.
0: Hang on now. He was in...
5: What?
1: Oh, the promo for the Olympics.
0: Yes, but he was also... I think he was in a Robin Hood movie.
1: Really?
5: Right, no.
0: With Taron Egerton. You know that
5: yeah.
0: guy?
5: Yeah.
0: Yeah.
1: Okay.
0: I've seen clips online where he turns around and you're like, oh, it's David Beckham.
5: I mean, absolutely not.
1: Apparently like, he owns a production company which entitles him to be in the entertainment business.
0: Right. I mean, he's definitely
5: in the entertainment business. That's fine. You can be in the entertainment business, okay? You can buy whatever you want. However, I'm sorry. You do not get a star.
0: He's been in a movie.
5: So have
0: at least one.
1: And isn't he a shareholder in one of the American football clubs?
0: Yeah, well, yeah,
5: of course,
0: Miami. Is it
1: Miami? Yeah,
0: yeah.
5: Just
0: so,
5: no. I completely disagree.
0: That
5: with
0: sort of thing.
5: No,
0: that's a good one. What are cameos that have completely taken you out of a thing? You know, because he turns around and he's no, it's Arthur.
5: What?
0: It's like Camelot, like.
1: Okay.
0: I haven't seen the film. It's with the guy from Sons of Anarchy. You know the guy?
5: The hot one, Charlie? Yeah.
0: Oh. Charlie Hunnam.
5: Yeah.
0: It's with him in it.
5: Get him.
0: And he is Arthur, as far as the clips that I've seen. And he reaches down and grabs hold of the sword, Excalibur, in the stone.
5: Yeah.
0: And it's Beckham is the guard.
5: Okay, you still don't get a star for that.
1: Oh, so he doesn't just pay himself.
0: Around. No, no, he turns around. He's like in... medieval gear and he turns around and he's like, hey, you know, it's your just grab it, pull it, and see. And if it's not you, then move on or something like that. But all you do is when he turns around, you just go,
5: oh no, David Beckham. No, you know what? Thankfully, John Baker just said it was Guy Ritchie.
0: Guy Ritchie made the movie.
5: He just said it was Guy Ritchie, Arthur. Do you know what? I'll never see either, so I'm totally okay with you guys taking this to somewhere else to argue.
0: No, it's Guy Ritchie's movie, Arthur, featuring David Beckham as perhaps nameless guard. Okay. I don't know.
6: Okay. I thought he was a bit like Ed Sheeran, who keeps appearing in films as himself.
0: Well, he also popped up in Game of Thrones, and that's another one where you're going, oh, it's Ed Sheeran.

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1: I'm just on a Muna obsession right now. And they did a one of my favorite podcasts where they take apart
0: the Song Exploder.
1: Yeah,
0: one,
1: not that one. This one's, I think, Pop Explosion or something. I don't know. It's my favorite, so I remember the name, obviously. But I'll tell you what. I might move back to LA.
0: Uh-huh. Do you think you can be friends with them?
1: I think we're going to live together. Yeah.
0: This is the second band you've told me you're going to live with today.
1: But they are awesome, and they're my people.

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I'm just putting the finishing touches to the article that has all that info in it. But do get in touch with us, 621-525-5000. The name of the record label that the Soaps cold emailed and got a deal with, along with your name and your email address, and those tickets could be yours. I think it'll be a really, really good show. Sarah from Rockall was really excited about this one coming up. And yeah, here's another track from them. This is called First Time.

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We are giving away those tickets to see the band The Soaps. They're from LA. They got one album out. They're working on a second. And when I caught up with the band yesterday, they were saying that they will be playing some tracks from that new record when they come to play here on June 18th. The gig is going to be at the Rock Hall. If you fancy being there, all you got to do is text into us at 621-525-5000. Tell us which famous record label did they cold email before they'd even played live shows and get a record deal? The answer is in the article that I'm just about to hit publish on that will go on our website, todayradio.lu.

0: Sea Mass and Ready on RTL Today Radio. We've been nattering so much I completely forgot about Pick the Hit, which is coming up after the news. Get your phones ready for that one. It's 8 o'clock.
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2: Luxair has postponed its flights to Lisbon and Porto today due to a general strike in Portugal. Affected passengers will automatically be rebooked to tomorrow. Flights to Faro and Funchal are going ahead as planned, though delays are possible. Zeningen Castle hosted the opening day of Luxembourg's tripartite talks yesterday, bringing together government, trade unions and employers. Discussions covered energy prices and purchasing power. Prime Minister Luc Frieden indicated tax measures could also be on the table. Both unions and employers described the talks as constructive. Diesel prices at the pump are rising by 5.2 cents from today, bringing the cost to €1.78 per litre. Heating oil also goes up by 5 cents to €1.22. Petrol prices remain unchanged. In international news, two people have died following celebrations of PSG's Champions League victory in Paris at the weekend, reigniting debate over public safety at major events. More than 890 arrests were made across Saturday and Sunday, up over 45% on last year. The European Commission is today presenting a package of legislative proposals aimed at making Europe more technologically independent, covering the areas of cloud computing, artificial intelligence and microchips. A typhoon alert is in place for Tokyo as a tropical storm moves in from the south of Japan, where it's already injured around 15 people. Severe flooding is forecast, schools are closed and hundreds of flights have been cancelled. Moving to sports and in tennis, at the French Open, world number one Arina Sabalenka faces Russian 25th seed Diana Schneider for a place in the semi-finals today. In the other women's quarter-final, Anna Kalinskaya takes on Polish qualifier Maja Czablańska, who has been one of the stories of the tournament. In the men's draw, fourth seed Felix Auger-Aliassime faces Italian 10th seed Flavio Cobolli. And Luxembourg's Red Lions take on Italy in a friendly at the Stade de Luxembourg tonight. You can watch the match live with English commentary on rtltoday.lu from 8:45 p.m.
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4: Raiffeisen, the bank that belongs to its members.
2: The storm is over, but we're not really back to summer. The sky will be mostly covered throughout the day, and those clouds might even bring some rain. The wind could also reach up to 30 kilometres an hour. Temperatures are around 12 degrees now, barely clearing the 20 degree mark at their highest.
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0: And the traffic reports of an accident on the N51 in Kirchberg with two lanes blocked. No updates on delays there. 15 minutes extra on the A13 between Frisange and Bettenberg. There's 5 minute delays on the A6 between Sessange and Gasperche, and 10 minutes on the N2 between Sandweiler, roundabout Rue de Remisch and Ham. We've got 5 minute delays between Schriebach and Seul on the N12, and another 7 minutes on the A6 between the Belgian border and Steinfurt. A31 Canfin towards the A3 at Dudelange has 20 minutes extra on, and 25 minutes on the A1 between Munsbach and Ham. There are speed checks in Kirchberg on the Rue de Mougouet, in Pétange on the Rue d'Athus, in Lenzweiler Antonius Half in the afternoon on the N18, and in Rutzier on the Rue de Grevenmacher. And stay up to date with all the traffic at today.rtl.lu/mobility/traffic. Couple of texts in.
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0: Good one from Terry, who says, I haven't heard this for ages. By the way, it's apparently not a euphemism, even though it's about wood. I was quite confused because I was going,
8: What song is that?
0: And she said, oh, hang on, my car switched to Spotify, so you weren't playing that song. Wasn't us, I was afraid. But now I'm curious, what song are you talking about?
8: About wood?
0: Just wondering if we could fast forward time to the Friday flashback, says Julie on the text. Unfortunately, I can't do that, but I can kind of, sort of, pick the hit. I've got two songs. They're both from 2007.
8: Oh, she wants, okay, she wants Friday. She wants it flashback, because then it's Friday. Oh, you got it. Okay. Yeah.
0: I can't help with that.
8: Against the rules.
0: Just don't go to work tomorrow and see what happens. Try that.
8: Or just turn around now. You can turn around now.
0: Right, so I've got two songs, both from 2007. One of them was a UK number one single. We could pick other charts. That's the metric we're going with. But which one do you want? Track number one or track number two first?
2: We went for one last time. So we did. Go for two.
8: Yeah.
0: Two. Okay, hang on one sec. Two is Robin with Clear Up and With Every Heartbeat.
8: Oh.
0: Great song. But was it a number one single?

0: That is Robin with Clear Up and a track called With Every Heartbeat. Great song, but was it a UK number one single? You're not sure.
1: I'm not thinking it is.
0: 621-525-5000. If you think that was a UK number one single, tell us. And those sweet, sweet RTL Today Radio points plus some merch could be yours. Or, released in the same year, was this the UK number one single? Different vibe from The Fray. This is How to Save a Life.

0: That's The Fray and How to Save a Life on RTL Today Radio. But only one of the last two songs was a UK number one single. We played Robin with Every Heartbeat, and that was The Fray, How to Save a Life. To the text, let's see. Morning, Sam. I'd say How to Save a Life was number one. Hi, I think the essential question is, were the Brits depressed during that year, or were they summer vibes? I'm going to go with song number one. So you're going with Robin as the number one.
1: Interesting.
0: 2007, just before the financial crash, so maybe.
1: They would have been up.
0: Something, you see, yeah. But it was boom time, baby, just before it all went to hell. I prefer the Robin song, so it probably isn't the number one, says Carolyn in the text. 6215250000. All good logic.
1: The thing is, okay, that's interesting about the timing, because those lyrics are like confronting someone who's spiraling out of control.
0: How to save a life.
1: Yeah, mm-hmm. Or like totally helpless. I swear I heard that it's about, whoever wrote it spoke about how it was about suicide hotline or something.
0: Interesting.
1: But I could have dreamed that. But I'm right. Working as a mentor at a camp for troubled teens. Close. Same.
0: Close enough. But only one of those songs was a number one single. Please let us know which was which. If you're right, you could get some sweet RTL Today Radio points, which are incredibly valuable. And of course, some merch as well. Get your answer to us, please, at the usual number. It's 814.

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8: 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I've got two songs, one of which was the UK number one single, and I'm asking you to pick which one it was. We played Robin with Clear Up with Every Heartbeat, and we had The Fray and How to Save a Life. Two big songs, but only one of them was a UK number one single. If you can identify which is which, points and prizes could be yours. Get your answer in, please. We'll tell you the answer after this.

0: at Lefray in How to Save a Life, but only one of them was a UK number one single. Do you know which one it was?
1: I told you what I think it is.
0: Are you sticking with your final answer?
1: I'm staying with it.
0: So you're saying Lefray, How to Save a Life, was the UK's number one single?
1: Yeah, because I feel like they just did Robin dirty anyway.
0: You think so? That's what Terry said earlier as well. I think Robin was held off by something naff.
1: Yeah. I mean, not that suicide prevention is,
0: sure,
1: is naff, but...
0: I'm not saying they were out at the same time exactly, but just, you know.
1: Oh, I see what you mean.
0: They're the same year.
1: Yeah, of course. They weren't against each other same week.
0: No.
1: Or whatever.
0: But what was?
1: I'm sticking with it.
0: I can tell you that the UK number one single of those two songs was Robin.
1: No.
0: Yeah.
1: Really?
0: Yes, she was the...
1: The Queen? The Queen was number one?
0: She had a number one on the 18th of August in 2007.
1: Who's Clear Up?
0: I have no idea.
1: Yeah, okay.
0: I have no idea, to be honest.
1: Yeah.
0: Lefray kept off the top spot by a couple of tracks. Irreplaceable, Beyonce.
1: Okay.
0: And,
1: oh, okay.
0: Yeah.
1: Good. I'm glad to hear
0: absolutely.
1: About that.
0: And then Robin, she'd number one. She was only number one for a week with The Way I Are from Timbaland and Stronger by Kanye West on either side of it.
1: Okay.
0: So there you go.
1: Okay.
0: The more you know.
1: The more you know.
0: The more you know. Right, get in touch with the 621-525-5000. Guy is there. We'll chat to her in just a second. Let's get a quick break first.
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0: It's Wednesday. Gaia's there. Hi, Gaia.
5: Hello, guys.
0: Hello.
1: You're here. She's got news. She's got news.
5: Always, guys. But this is the news and news. You know, guys, we don't like flat life. We do.
0: You want to keep it exciting. You want to keep us
1: like
0: guessing.
1: Flat
0: if you're
1: life.
0: Here, it means it's a Paranetwork time. But where is it?
5: My dear, you know that yesterday has been a change.
0: Okay.
1: Yes, because in weather, the change sucks.
5: Exactly.
1: Yeah. Okay.
5: Because we want to make sure to deliver the best experience.
1: Yes.
5: We have a
1: nice
5: artist, performer. So from Cheruzzi, we move to our beautiful Cama La Maison.
0: Excellent,
1: because that's right down the street from me. I prefer that, actually.
5: Exactly.
1: I roll down.
5: Walking, she's there. Usually I do where Meredith is.
1: Yes,
5: around,
1: yes, you know? I like that.
0: Good. Yeah, very good. I mean, listen, it's difficult to do acrobating and sexophoning in the rain. So
5: Exactly. Then we have a super singer, Naomi. She's coming from Germany with this super nice R&B voice. She will do a great show. So we want to make sure that all the setup will be nice also for her. Then we will have a duo light band. We will have acrobatic acts.
0: Nice.
1: Are you going to have those guys on the drums that did the live?
5: No, I really like this. Yes.
1: See, each time it's something new and wonderful.
0: Keeps you guessing.
5: Oh, thank you.
1: Yeah.
5: Thank you. We like also, we need a little bit to change, to surprise people, to give news. As you know, Cama La Maison has, an amazing place with the food, the setup. There is also, of course, the outside. So it will be also some terrace bar outside.
1: Fantastic.
5: So we will have both sides, but more cover space inside.
1: Good. So even if it's raining.
5: Yes, exactly.
1: Perfect.
0: So what time does it kick off?
5: 6:30, guys.
0: 6:30, nice. Okay, good. There'll be some pasta to begin with.
5: Of course.
0: All that kind of stuff. Very good.
5: Pasta free. You know, our rules doesn't change. We are there.
1: I like it. What about, so we've got, I heard two bands. I heard R&B singer.
0: What acrobats.
1: Oh, God. How do I forget the acrobats?
0: You can never forget the acrobats. Acrobats, pasta.
5: Acrobats.
0: Okay. And good
5: pasta.
0: Vibes, right?
5: Yes, then we will have 3DJ set. Let's not forget our nice
1: 3D.
5: DJs. So we have is super, of course, guys, it will be many things around.
0: Nice. Okay, do people need to register to show up?
5: Yeah. No, just show up, nice. But guys, with your best vibes.
0: Okay.
5: Because even remember all the time, even if the rain is outside, mm-hmm. the sun is inside.
1: That's the truth. It's a party.
0: Gaia. You absolutely bring it, Gaia. Gaia, thank you so much for joining us.
5: Thank you, guys. Always a pleasure to see you.
0: Have a good one tomorrow. Meredith, will we see you in the morning?
1: I will be here Friday. You always rat me out and say I don't show up. I absolutely do because I, unlike you, I can come after a good party.
0: Gaia, thanks so much. See ya.
5: Thank you much.

0: Limegarden and Downtown Lover on RTL Today Radio. Let's get the headlines. It's 8:30.
1: 68 dairy farms are looking for a new partner after the Lactalis Group announced it will stop collecting Luxembourg milk through its Ekabi subsidiary from next April. Luxley, Hochwald and Arla are among the names in the frame. Luxair has postponed its flights to Lisbon and Porto today due to a general strike in Portugal. Those services will now operate tomorrow. In international news, Iran carried out a drone strike on a passenger terminal at Kuwait International Airport, wounding several people and forcing air traffic to be suspended. Two people have died following celebrations of PSG's Champions League victory in Paris at the weekend, reigniting debate over public safety at major events. The European Commission is today presenting a package of legislative proposals aimed at making Europe more technologically independent. And the French football icon Kylian Mbappe has congratulated Volfadange on social media on their promotion to the BGL League following their victory over Canach. For more on these stories and for the latest news and updates, head to rtltoday.lu. It's a grey and cloudy day with some rain expected in the morning. Temperatures are around 12 degrees now and only reaching 17 to 18 degrees in the afternoon.
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0: And the traffic, let's see, there's a minute on your journey on the N56 between Rue de Strasbourg and Eglise Sud. We've got 30 minutes extra on the A1 between Flaxweiler and Ham. 9 minute delays between Fentange and Hesperange on the CR159. And 10 minutes on the CR234 between the roundabout Contern and Sandweiler on the N2. There's also 15 minute delays on the N11 in Niederanven and 10 minute delays between Beggen and Place d'Argent on the N7. With a further 30 minute delays on the A7 between Lorenzweiler and Grunwald. Speed checks are in Kirchberg this morning on the Rue des Mouguets and in Pétange on the Rue d'Athus, and in the afternoon in Lenzweiler and Toniushof on the N18 and in Rue Zier on the route to Gravenmacher. And we'll stay up to date with all the traffic at today.rtl.lu/mobility/traffic.
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That's Keane and Somewhere Only We Know. 8:37, local favourites Francis Ob Delirium released a brand new album. Well, actually, it's out now. Run Run Pure Beauty came out a couple of days ago, and the release party is tomorrow night at Rotonde. If you are heading along to it, you're in for a treat, because I've listened to the album through now and it's really, really, really good. This is the latest single from it. It's called Higher.

Francis of Delirium and Higher on RTL Today Radio. Like I said, releasing or having released Run Run Pure Beauty, her new album, the other day. We'll celebrate with a big release show at Rotond tomorrow night. Now, if you just joined us, unfortunate news that the Garden Sounds Festival we were promoting yesterday has, since yesterday evening, been cancelled due to poor ticket sales. So sadly, Friedberg, who was supposed to be playing on Friday, will now not be playing. In the meantime, here's a track from them called My Best Friend.

Saw this all in a dream. I won't say what happened next. Your mouth curls up in a smile. Say, how's that girl that I'm seeing? I'll put my poker face on and ask you which one you mean. You say the one with dark hair, she works in finance or something, but I can tell you don't mean it.

0: Right then, it is 8:50 and delighted to say we're joined in studio by Richard Neal. Good morning, how are you?
1: Good morning, very good, thanks.
0: Thanks for joining us. You're here to chat about the Optimist Cricket Club, who celebrate 50 years. That's amazing.
1: Incredible, I know. It's. I don't think many people realise that there's even cricket in Luxembourg, especially when they're moving here.
0: Yeah.
1: So to have a cricket...

0: club that's celebrating 50 years this year is incredible, absolutely fantastic.
1: Well, tell us a bit about the club then, because it's a real milestone.
0: Absolutely. So the club was started, obviously, 50 years ago, 1976, by a group of expats that obviously loved cricket, had that kind of common camaraderie and wanted to set up and play against other teams around Europe initially. So set it up. It's grown over the years tremendously. So, you know, we've now got our own ground in Valfredange, the Pierre Werner Cricket Ground, with probably over 100 members now joining. But Luxembourg, you know, has seen a massive growth in cricket, full stop. Lots of expats coming over, especially cricket-loving nations like India, Pakistan, for example. So, you know, the numbers have really boosted. So, you know, the club has taken full advantage of that and, you know, it's thriving.
1: And I think the club is growing outside of those traditional nations as well. I think people are really starting to be attracted to the sport.
0: Absolutely. I mean, I think, you know, the ICC, the International Cricket Council, have done a great job in trying to really promote cricket to, you know, all around the world, quite frankly. So, you know, we've got members from, yeah, pretty much every country going, as Luxembourg tends to have in different things. So, yeah, I think, and even some local Luxembourgers as well, you know, get involved. Our patron, Marcel Zauber, is heavily involved as well. He's coming on Saturday night to the dinner. So, you know, and we're very lucky that the Valfredange Commune have also invested heavily into the cricket club. I don't think they fully understand exactly what cricket is and the rules, but you know, they love it.
2: I mean, it is quite confusing for those of us who it's not part of our, from growth,
1: from the culture.
2: From growing up. Yeah.
0: I think you have to grow up with cricket to really understand certainly all the rules. But as I said, and that's where we're eternally grateful to the Valfredange Commune, because they're so patient and understanding with us in terms of, you know, what we want and what we ask for, which to them sometimes must just seem completely weird and eccentric. For example, in cricket, we practice in cricket nets. Most people look at that as cages, and what are you doing in these cages, and what's going on here? But it's I say, one of those things that I think is quite unique to cricket, that I say the commune of Valfredange have been fantastic and very accommodating and supporting us.
1: A couple of questions just before we get on to the 50th celebrations then. So if people would like to get involved with the Optimists and cricket in Luxembourg, can people arrive without any experience, and are there youth teams for kids to join if they wanted to get involved?
0: Absolutely, yeah. So anyone that wants to join the Optimists can go onto the website, which is optimist.cc. We have, you know, everywhere from beginner to, you know, to highly experienced players playing for us. We've also got a thriving women's team as well, the Optimist Maidens Cricket Club. So again, any women that want to get involved, whether they're just starting out and want to play with tennis balls, things like that, very much introductory cricket, all the way up to, you know, hardball cricket. We've got, you know, women playing for universities in the UK and things like that, so at a very good level. And juniors cricket, absolutely. So every Sunday morning, there's more and more juniors training now going on, starting from 9 o'clock at the ground in Valfredange. And that's anywhere from children around 5-6 years old up to, you know, 17-18, and starting to move into adult cricket. So lots of opportunities for people wanting to get involved in cricket, no matter, you know, what level of experience you've got, or what you want to do.
1: And I've actually been down to watch a couple of games in because I used to live in the area, and it's a great day out.
2: Actually. It is
1: it's
2: a good really day out.
0: Nice. Yeah, absolutely. I mean, and actually, the facilities have only got better probably since you were last there. Yeah. So in the last 2 years, we've got a brand new pavilion. Again, thanks very much to Valfredange Commune, where, you know, rather than actually going to an old wooden hut, which we used to have when it starts to rain and things like that, we've now got a proper facility where, you know, we can deal with catering and drinks and things like that. It's heated,
2: which
0: unfortunately sometimes is needed in the summer. So, yeah, it's very family friendly. As I said, if you want to go down and just watch, you know, there's always a kind of a drinks machine with a bar kind of on tap. So you can go down and enjoy it, watch a bit of cricket, and hopefully enjoy the sunshine as well.
1: So the big 50th celebrations are—it's not just a kind of a get together and a bit of an ease up. You've got some amazing guests coming in.
0: We do, yeah. We're very lucky. So we're actually going to be welcoming Lord Ian Botham. So I think most people, certainly from cricket playing nations, will know Ian Botham as probably one of the best all-rounders in cricket history in the UK. He's been a very big TV personality as well. So he's going to be coming over. He's also going to be joined with Matthew Hoggard, who is Very famous for the 2005 Ashes, England versus Australia. And we've also got Monty Panesar as well. So three very big names in cricket.
1: Fantastic. So they're coming to give some talks and to just be around, and Monty Panesar is going to be playing as well.
0: That's right. So they're all going to be. So on Saturday evening, we're actually hosting a gala dinner to celebrate the 50th anniversary at Portanova, where Ian Botham, Hoggard and Monty Panesar will be talking and doing a Q&A for the guests that are there, which is now sold out. All three will then be at the ground on Sunday afternoon, where the Optimists are going to be taking on a side from the MCC, the Marylebone Cricket Club, which is effectively Lords. And during that game, we'll have Monty Panesar playing for the Optimists, which will be fantastic for people to see an international cricketer. But Ian Botham will be down there as well, Matthew Hoggard. So, you know, if you want to come down and have a photo or an autograph with those guys, then, you know, please feel free to.
2: And when does that kick off? What time does that kick off the match?
0: So the game will start around 1 o'clock on Sunday and be going through all the way through the afternoon and evening. So, you know, there's food and drink available for sale. So yeah, it should be a fantastic afternoon.
1: Nice. Should people get tickets in advance, or can they rock up?
0: Just rock up. Yep, come down. And you know, you'll be greeted warmly, and hopefully have a fantastic day out.
1: Nice. And if people want to find out more about the Optimists and stay up to date with all the kind of events and games that you've got going on, where's the best place to do that?
0: Yep. So again, the website optimist.cc. We've also got a Facebook page, Optimist Cricket Club. So certainly recommend people following that, where all the kind of news, matches, and things like that. Match reports get updated. That's the best two ways to follow us.
1: Nice one, Richard. Thanks so much for joining us.
0: Thanks for having me. Thank you.
1: All right. Cool. Toy Green.

That is The Hives and Tick Tick Boom on RTL Today Radio. And before our chat with Richard from the Optimist Cricket Club, Ben Kitson and his track Shiver.

0: the news, it's 9 o'clock.
1: Eight dairy farms are looking for a new partner after the Lactalis Group announced it will stop collecting Luxembourg milk through its Ekabi subsidiary from next April. Luxley, Hochwald and Arla are among the names in the frame. Luxair has postponed its flights to Lisbon and Porto today due to a general strike in Portugal. Affected passengers will be automatically rebooked to tomorrow. Flights to Faro and Funchal are going ahead as planned, though delays are possible. Zellingen Castle hosted the opening day of Luxembourg's tripartite talks yesterday, bringing together government, trade unions and employers. Discussions covered energy prices and purchasing power. Prime Minister Luc Frieden indicated tax measures could be on the table. Both unions and employers described the talks as constructive. In international news, Iran carried out a drone strike on a passenger terminal at Kuwait International Airport, wounding several people and forcing air traffic to be suspended. In breaking news, we have reports that Ukraine drones have hit St. Petersburg as a flagship economic forum opens, as we have more information to follow. The European Commission is today presenting a package of legislative proposals aimed at making Europe more technologically independent, covering the areas of cloud computing, artificial intelligence and microchips. Moving to sports, and French football icon Kylian Mbappé has sent his congratulations to Residence Valfredange following their victory over Canach in the playoff match, which secured the club's promotion to the BGL League. The gesture has been well received among supporters and is seen as a friendly nod from the French national team striker. New Zealand have suffered a demoralising 4-0 World Cup warm-up defeat to fellow qualifiers Haiti yesterday, while Belgium beat Croatia 2-0 in a World Cup warm-up also yesterday. And Luxembourg's Red Lions take on Italy in a friendly at the Stade de Luxembourg tonight. You can watch the match live with English commentary on rtltoday.lu from 8:45 p.m.
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1: The storm is over, but we're not really back to summer. The sky will be mostly covered throughout the day and those clouds may even bring some rain. The wind could also reach up to 30 kilometres an hour. Temperatures are around 15 degrees now and barely clearing the 20 degree mark at their highest.
2: Traffic happens. We have the solutions. 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
5: And the traffic, let's see, we've got just a minute on the A13 between Ellerange and Lankels at the moment, but 15 minutes on the CR126 between Waldhof and Sinningerberg. There's 8 minute delays on the CR215 between Mühlenbach and Limpetsburg, and 5 minute delays between Kopstal and Bredel on the N12. Longer delays are the 15 minutes on the N2 between Sandweiler and roundabout Rue de Remish in Ham, and 15 minutes on the A31 Canfin towards the A3 at Roser. There's speed checks in Kirchberg on the Rue des Mugwe, in Pétange on the Rue d'Atus, and in the afternoon in Lenzweiler and Tonius Half on the N18, and in Routesier on the Route de Gravenmacher. And stay up to date with all the traffic at today.rtl.lu/mobility/traffic.
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5: Do we know why Kylian Mbappe is a Valfredange fan?
1: No, I think it's such a sweet story, but I've no idea.
5: We've no what his connection to Valfredange is.
1: Is there a connection, or is he just a nice guy who heard of it and thought,
9: you know what I'll do?
5: Go on.
9: I'll ask him.
5: Do, please.
9: I'm going to send him a text right now.
5: Yeah.
9: Maybe by the end of the next song.
5: Okay, if we can find out by the end of the show.
9: If he's awake.
1: He's in the States. He's already there.
5: Right.
9: I mean,
5: so what, he's sitting up looking at the Luxembourg honoured to the Premier League, Premiership Division or the BGL League Division playoff.
1: Having arrived in the States to train for the World Cup. It's quite cool.
5: It is quite cool.
9: It's way cool. And jet lag makes you do weird
5: Does
9: things.
5: Does he have some friend who play, like,
1: maybe,
5: who plays for Valfer?
9: Or like a family member?
5: Could do.
9: I don't know.
1: Maybe he has business interests in Luxembourg. Quite a few of those people do, don't they?
5: Possibly, yeah.
9: Good point.

0: Olivia Rodrigo and Drop Dead on RTL Today Radio. Frida says, maybe Mbappe knew Richard beyond talking about Vault for Optimists on your show this morning. Well, he hasn't messaged us, Mbappe, but...
1: Yet. Still, again, though, let's point out what time it is.
0: True.
1: Which state is he in? Or do we know in the U.S.?
0: I can
1: So we're looking at it easily 7 hour time difference.
0: At least, yeah.
1: You know?
0: Let me see. Where are France based for the World Cup? Their home base for the World Cup is in Boston.
1: Okay, so a little bit less. So we're talking about 5 or 6.
0: What hours? Which way?
1: Behind us.
0: Oh, so it should be in bed. Go to bed, Killian. Don't bother texting us. It's fine.
1: Just save it. Save it.
0: Wait till later. We'll do it tomorrow. It's fine. Don't worry about it. The Optimists have got enough celeb stardust coming their way anyway with all those major England players.
1: Jeez, oh, just a lord. Don't worry about that.
0: 10 past 9, here's Fickle Friends. This is called Bleach.

0: hard to switch off. Anyway, what about you? What are you thinking about right now?
1: Absolutely nothing.
0: Nothing? Come on. Your brain never really stops.
1: Actually, it does. It feels good sometimes to not have to think about anything.
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0: You know, I wasn't sure about that one first. Now I like it. Lady Gaga with Doechii and Runway.
1: Yeah, they both have been getting on my nerves lately.
0: Doechii as well?
1: Oh, yeah.
0: Why?
1: Big time. But, well...
0: I just hate when people are around.
1: Just too much. Just give me space, both of you.
0: When's the Karen and Keith backlash coming?
1: It's around the corner.
0: Oh, yeah, they're getting on your nerves?

0: has the feel of a possible summer tune, that Stormzy and 24 Hours.
1: I mean, get in. It's going to be on repeat.
0: You'll be hearing it quite a bit. Pompeii from Bastille up after this.
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0: Bastille and Pompeii on RTL Today Radio. We still have to do Higher or Lower. Is it Higher or Lower?
1: No, it's a new one. It's a new one. It's Wacky Wednesday. Yeah, you'll like it.
0: Yeah?
1: Yeah.
0: All right, Wacky Wednesday coming. Yeah. Do we need it? Oh, we need to get some kind of wacky theme tune for that.
1: Do you have a wacky? I'll let you sing it.
0: Okay, I need to see if I can find a kind of a clown horn or something. No? I mean, that's wacky.
1: Okay. Just things that happened on a Wednesday.
0: Right.
1: Some tragic.
0: It's not that wacky then.
1: Some wacky. Weird?
0: Wacky and
1: weird?
0: Woeful and weird
1: maybe it
0: Wednesday.
1: Should be, yeah, maybe it should be weird. W to the third power Wednesday? Has a ring to it.
0: It's a work in progress.

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1: Eight dairy farms are looking for a new partner after the Lactalis Group announced it will stop collecting Luxembourg milk through its Ikabi subsidiary from next April. Luxley, Hochwald and Arla are among the names in the frame. Luxair has postponed its flights to Lisbon and Porto today due to a general strike in Portugal. Those services will now operate tomorrow. In international news, Iran has carried out a drone strike on a passenger terminal at Kuwait International Airport, wounding several people and forcing air traffic to be suspended. Two people have died following celebrations of PSG's Champions League victory in Paris at the weekend, reigniting debate over public safety at major events. The European Commission is today presenting a package of legislative proposals aimed at making Europe more technologically independent. And French football icon Kylian Mbappé has congratulated Wolfsburg on social media on their promotion to the BGL League following their victory over Kanach. For more on these stories and for the latest news, head to rtltoday.lu. It's a grey and cloudy day with some rain expected this morning. Temperatures are around 15 degrees now, only reaching 17 to 18 degrees in the afternoon.
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0: And the traffic, we've got 5 minute delays on the M4 between Eagles Nor and the roundabout at Cockleshire. We've got 2 minute delays on the A4 between Ludlund Nor and Cessonge. And then 5 minutes on the A6 between Capellan and Mamer. Generally starting to quieten down. We've got 10 minutes extra on the N2 between the roundabout Rue de Remesh and Ham. And then there's another 5 minute delay on the N11 between the CR119 and Domeldange. Speed checks this morning are in Kirchberg at the Rue des Mugwe, in Pétange on the Rue d'Atus, and in the afternoon in Lentz, Weiler, and Tonius Half on the N18 and Route Seer on the route to Grevenmacher, and stay up to date with all the traffic at today.rtl.lu/mobility/traffic.
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0: Right, a brand new Wednesday game up after this.

0: Avril Lavigne and Complicated on RTL Today Radio 9:36. We've got a new game. So Mare, what kind of bet are we talking here? Do you need tense? Do you need like fun?
1: I mean,
0: do you need
1: why don't we first do these first three, and then you can decide possibly for the next time what you think is best.
0: We're
1: okay. So these are all don't be crazy. You have to do something.
2: That's against the rules.
1: What?
0: Gonna say
1: not tense
0: to begin with. All right, let's go with what is called the chilled out pulsing bed system.
1: Okay, chilled out pulsing. Yeah, I'm into it.
0: Does that sound good?
1: Yeah.
0: All right, let's do.
3: I can't believe we have a second new game in 1 week.
1: Yes,
3: you're really, really
1: on fire, on fire. Okay, I'm going to give you some hints, and you're going to tell me which event in particular I'm speaking of that happened on a Wednesday.
0: Right, okay.
2: Okay.
1: Yeah, right. Something in history. A loud noise took place in Florida.
3: Oh, a loud noise took place.
0: Oh, God, you haven't started with the challenger, have you?
1: Three people went on a very specific...
3: Was it Cape Canaveral? Was it the exploding rocket?
1: No one had ever. No, this is not that horrible. No.
3: Okay.
0: Good. Because that'll be a hell of a start.
1: No.
0: So is this.
1: This is a long journey in a powerful vehicle.
3: Okay, so we did something to do with rockets.
1: And it's.
3: First moon landing. I mean, moon.
0: Yeah, Apollo 11. Good.
1: Apollo 11. First moon landing. See, you did well.
3: Yeah, but I was thinking it wasn't the landing, was it? Presumably, when you say a loud bang in Florida, it was the liftoff for the moon landing.
1: Oh, right. Okay. Well, I mean, it had to make a loud bang in order to step onto the moon. Okay, that was July 16th, 1969, which was a Wednesday.
0: Good.
1: A city woke up. Divided.
3: Berlin Wall?
1: Yeah. Okay. Cold
0: what?
1: War turning point.
0: Oh, well, was it a Wednesday?
1: It was a Wednesday overnight. Okay. A quiet building. That's not a very good clue. burglary.
0: The Louvre.
3: The Louvre heist is good, yeah.
1: Nope. Listening devices.
0: Oh, Watergate.
1: Correct. Ah. That was the Watergate break-in. Okay. The date of the arrests were on Saturday, but
0: the break-in happened on the Wednesday. Yeah.
3: Okay.
1: Right. Okay. So that's the first three. Okay. I'm not really sure what this. Oh yes, this is a good one.
0: Go on.
1: Okay. modern transportation systems that usually ignore such a thing. We're forced to pause. And
3: traffic lights. Invention of traffic lights.
1: And rethink their usual route. Routes, plural, rather.
3: Usual transportation system.
1: This happened in a distant place from here where...
0: I love the mystery that she's
3: yes, yes. Yeah. Distant place. So we're looking at Australia.
1: A lot of people... are possibly related.
3: Oh,
1: that
3: gosh.
1: Then go on to possibly make children and one becomes a baby DJ here.
0: Iceland?
1: Yes.
0: But what happened in Iceland?
3: Sorry, what was the volcanic eruption. The big volcanic eruption.
1: That was on a Wednesday. Can anyone say it? So
0: no.
1: He tried to, young DJ tried to help me say it. Forget it.
0: Yeah.
1: cool.
0: That's a tough one.
1: That's when it started erupting on a Wednesday.
0: Give us one more.
1: Okay. Some relationships thrived
3: in the summer of 69.
1: Others were nearly destroyed due to homeschool.
3: Oh, COVID.
1: Yes, yeah, so
3: what? COVID outbreak.
0: COVID happened on a Wednesday.
1: No, it was declared a global pandemic.
3: Oh,
0: on
3: wow.
0: A Wednesday.
1: On a Wednesday. Yeah.
3: Woo!
1: Good job.
0: No.
1: Okay,
0: right, good.
1: There you go. So you guys did well. You got every single one of them.
0: I
3: quite like this game.
0: Yeah, we can get behind things that we are good at.
3: Yes.
1: Good.
3: Four-letter words are still throwing me.
0: Really,
1: good.
0: Yeah.
1: Good, good.
0: Anyway, thank you, Mare. Thus concludes.
1: Until next week.
0: It happens on a Wednesday.

0: I'm finding it really hard to switch off. Anyway, what about you? What are you thinking about right now?
1: Absolutely nothing.
0: Nothing? Come on. Your brain never really stops.
1: Actually, it does. It feels good sometimes to not have to think about anything.
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0: Do love that. That's my track of the week this week from the host pick of New Noise on Monday, and I'll be hosting the regular edition of that tonight from 9 o'clock, so make sure you tune in if you want to discover some new music. Arlo Parks with Senses featuring Sampha. I do love that one.
1: That is an excellent song.
0: Get in touch with us at 621-525-5000. Here is Sam Fender and a track I've not played from him in quite a while from the album People Watching. This is Wild Long Lie. As you read.

0: Get in with that big whaley sax. Sam Fender, Wild Long Lie on RTL Today Radio, 93.3 FM, DAB+. 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And of course, through our website, todayradio.lu. There's plenty going up there as well. Our competition to win tickets to see the Soaps is live. They play here June 18th. They're going to be at the Rock Hall. And if you fancy going along to that show, go to todayradio.lu, find the Soaps article, which is the third or fourth one that's up on the page. And if it's not there, if you don't see it, hit more, because it'll open up into tons more, because there'll be probably other things going online a bit later on today. And of course, check out our social media, as it's currently up on our Facebook. So go find all the information there and listen in through the rest of the day, as the rest of the gang will be chatting about it as well. Steps is up next with the Lunchbox through until 1 o'clock. Then it's Lucy in from 1 till 3 with the afternoon session. Tom is in for Drive from 3 until 7 o'clock. And then at 8, it is Let's Talk Sport with the Sports Guys. And after that, it's New Noise with me from 9 until 10. And remember, if you can't make it along to the Luxembourg-Italy game, which is on at the National Stadium tonight, you can watch it.
1: That's tonight.
0: That's tonight, yeah.
1: Is it going to rain tonight?
0: I don't know. I think it clears up this evening.
1: You are covered, though, also. I mean, it's like I'm going. I'm just saying.
0: Anyway, it is on at, I think it's 8:45 kickoff. If you're not heading along to the game, you can watch it on RTL Today with English commentary from Charlie Stone and Hannah Griffin from Let's Talk Sports.
1: Oh, fabulous.
0: Two of them are going to be on the mic and doing comms on it, so go check it out. Thanks, guys. See you tomorrow.

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2: Good morning, I'm Sasha Keogh with the latest news, sports and weather. 68 Luxembourg dairy farms are looking for a new partner after the Lactalis Group announced it will stop collecting Luxembourg milk through its Ekabi subsidiary from next April. Luxley, Hochwald and Arla are among the names in the frame. Luxair has postponed its flights to Lisbon and Porto today due to a general strike in Portugal. Affected passengers will be automatically rebooked to tomorrow. Flights to Faro and Funchal are going ahead as planned, though delays are possible. In international news, Iran carried out a drone strike on a passenger terminal at Kuwait International Airport, wounding several people and forcing air traffic to be suspended. Meanwhile, US President Trump has dismissed as fake news reports that negotiations with Iran have stalled, insisting talks are continuing without interruption. Secretary of State Marco Rubio says Iran is now prepared to negotiate over its nuclear program, something Tehran had always previously refused. The United Nations is warning that a new El Niño weather pattern could begin within weeks, further driving up temperatures on an already strained planet. The World Meteorological Organization says the phenomenon is likely to strengthen throughout 2026, triggering more extreme weather globally. French football icon Kylian Mbappé has sent his congratulations to Residence Wolfadange following their victory over Canach in the playoff match, which secured the club's promotion to the BGL League. The gesture has been well received among supporters and is seen as a friendly nod from the French national team striker who's just arrived in the United States to prepare for the upcoming World Cup. In other sports stories, Luxembourg cycling legend Andy Schleck is to become CEO of Lidl Trek from the 1st of August, taking on a role created specifically for him. The team has also appointed Grisha Neermann as chief sports officer and Dan Lorang as head of performance. And Luxembourg's Red Lions take on Italy in a friendly at the Stade de Luxembourg tonight. You can watch the match live with English commentary on rtltoday.lu from 8:45 p.m.

storm is over, but we're not really back to summer. The sky will be mostly covered throughout the day, and those clouds might even bring some rain. The wind could also reach up to 30 kilometres an hour. Temperatures are around 13 degrees now, barely clearing the 20 degree mark at their highest.

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1: Thank you very much, Sasha. 3 minutes after 10 a.m. and let's have a look at the traffic information. The speed checks front, we've got one in Kirchberg on the Rue de Muguet. We have one in Pétange on Rue de Athos. Two for this afternoon, one in Lenzweiler, the Antoniushof on the N18, and in Route Sur on the Route de Grevemacher. In terms of the roadways currently, we can give you a little bit of an update there as well. We have on the A3 between Kampfen, the French border, passing through the A31 interchange, at least 8 minutes worth of delays. On the N11 through the CR119 and Dommeldange, 3 or 4 minutes worth of delays. On the A3 through Berchem and Gasperish, upwards of 4 minutes worth of delays. And on the N2 out by Sandweiler and the Ruditzig in Ham, 3 or 4 minutes worth of delays. It's busy in the city on the N6 through Strassen, the Avenue Emil Reuter and the Boulevard Joseph II, with upwards of 6 minutes worth of delays. And on the CR234 between the roundabout for Contern and the Sandweiler route on the N2. Please head to rtltoday.lu/mobility for all other details.
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Bang Bang from Liam C. One would suggest fans of Ben Kidson, Mike Skinner, the Skinner Brothers, Ren, Jack Panate, and many, many others. Now, Liam C was born and raised in Colchester in Essex in the UK. Spent most of his childhood in Shrewsbury in the West Midlands, not far away from where I'm from, actually, before moving to London at age 16 to pursue his career in music. That tune suggests that perhaps his decision was a good one. Charlie XCX, SS26.

0: Il Peach with Cult Daddy. Again, huge props and huge flowers to the Breakfast Show crew. Meredith Moss, Sasha Keogh and Sam Steen. Firmly cementing themselves as the foundation for your breakfast show, your day starters. All the preferences you need to get your day off on the right foot. Could be left as well, particularly if you're Daniel Day-Lewis.
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Valerie from the Zootons and Cheekface, I Don't Work Here. That worked well on a t-shirt. Sorry, Parcels then with Sorry. It's shortly before 10:30, at which point we give our traffic update. And again, we've got some maintenance crew in doing some works in the studio. Cameras will go off for half an hour. It's like a very, very slow magic trick. 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
3: 10:30 in time for the traffic information on the A3 through Berchem. We've got minor delays on the N7C between the Rue de Bissen, the N22 in Colmebersch, and the N7 out by the Piste Goodyear. We've got 3 or 4 minutes worth of delays on the N12 through Vincrange and Hamyville. We have 4 or 5 minutes worth of delays. And on the N7, the roundabout for Erpeldange, the N27 and Ettelbruck, at least 4 minutes worth of delays there. Speed checks this morning in Kirchberg on the Rue de Muguier, in Pétange on the Rue de Atus, this afternoon in Lensweiler on the N18, and in Rue de Sur on the Rue de Grevemacher. More info to be found on rtltoday.lu/mobility, where you can plan your journey accordingly.
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3: 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We've got the maintenance crew in again to make sure none of us get electrocuted, or really to clean out some of the technical stuff that we know nothing about. Sabrina Carpenter now with House Tour and the One and Eyes, You and Me song.
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0: That was Pull Me In from Labyrinth, who's had a bit of a barney recently on the tinterwebs, saying about AI and everybody losing their minds and therefore losing their souls, a bit like Jack Antonoff has of Bleachers, and of course all the production duties that he has been up to over the last few years. They effectively agree, but have not had the conversation between themselves as yet, that AI tools are going to be the death of music. What do you think? 621-52-5000. It was Labyrinth with Pull Me In, and this is Lost Frequencies and Tom Odell, Black Friday, Pretty Like the Sun.
1: I want to go home, I want to have fun, I want to be happy, could you show me how it's done? 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
2: Lauren Sanderson there with Trampoline. 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And Lauren Sanderson's new album is absolutely brilliant. 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

Up next are a band from LA, Cuffed Up and Mock Dance. I loved this tune about 2.5 years ago, and I still love it today. 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
3: I'm Vanessa Phelan with the latest news, sports and weather. Police are urging the public not to offer lifts and to report any suspicious individuals after three suspects fled on foot during a traffic stop in the Noordzijde area. Anyone who notices suspicious individuals in the region is asked to contact police by calling 113. A hostage drama unfolded in Dortmund, Germany yesterday evening after a man caused a disturbance in a restaurant. When police moved to detain him, he opened fire on an officer before barricading himself in a flat with his three children. After what police described as very lengthy negotiations, the man surrendered early this morning. He was arrested and his weapon seized. All three children were found unharmed inside the apartment and are now being cared for by youth welfare services. Ukrainian drones hit energy and military sites in St. Petersburg early this morning as officials gathered for an economic forum in the city. 20,000 guests from 130 countries are set to attend the three-day St. Petersburg International Economic Forum, an event once dubbed Russia's Davos, which starts today. Ukrainian officials said the attack was aimed at disrupting the event as part of what Kiev calls long-range sanctions. And a drone strike on a passenger terminal in Kuwait's international airport wounded several people today and forced air traffic to be suspended, as Iranian and US forces traded attacks in the Gulf. Kuwaiti officials have blamed the airport attack on Iran. Turning now to sport. Little Trek has announced the appointment of former Luxembourg cyclist Andy Schleck as its new CEO. Currently serving as deputy general manager, Schleck will take up the position, which was created specifically for him, on the 1st of August, shortly after the conclusion of the 2026 Tour de France. And FK Vardar Skopje officially announced the signing of Gerson Rodriguez today, making it the 18th club of the former Luxembourg international's career. For more on these stories and for all the latest news, head to rtltoday.lu.
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5: Raiffeisen, the bank that belongs to its members.
3: The weather is due to remain unsettled today, with cloudy skies and rain showers possible throughout, along with some significant wind gusts. At the moment, it's just 12 degrees, with a forecast afternoon high of 21 degrees.
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2: Thank you very much, Vanessa. 3 minutes after 11 a.m. and the traffic information is as follows. In terms of the speed checks, we have two this morning. One in Kirchberg on the Rue des Muguets. We have one in Pétange on the Rue d'Athos. Two for this afternoon. One in Lenzweiler on the N18 and one in Ruetsuhr on the Route de Grevemacher. In terms of the actual roadways, we can tell you that the colour-coded map says it's fairly easy getting in and out of the city centre currently. But on the A6 through Capellen and Mamer, 3 or 4 minutes worth of delays at a minimum. On the CR168 between Eschburgart and Schifflange, the CR 170, upwards of 5 minutes worth of delays. On the M31 between CR186 and Livange, upwards of 4 minutes worth of delays currently. Please head to rtltoday.lu/mobility for all other info.
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2: Hello there, Vanessa.
3: Hello to you.
2: You're jiving and vibing.
3: Oh, yeah.
2: Always.
3: It's Wednesday. We're nearly there.
2: You know, you were in perfect sync with a hula girl.
3: Well, you know, great minds, right?
2: Great minds indeed. Speaking of which then, there's a new story probably that you've got written down that you didn't quite yet read.
3: Well, I have a foodie story.
2: Tell me.
3: Celebrated Luxembourg chef Lea Linster received Germany's Federal Cross of Merit for her contributions to gastronomy.
2: I love
3: that word. And cultural exchange. Yeah, there was a ceremony yesterday at the German embassy here in Luxembourg. Linster made history in 1989 as the first woman to win the Bocuse d'Or. So I had to Google that. I did not know what that was. The world's most prestigious biennial culinary championship founded by legendary French chef Paul Bocuse. This is often called the Olympics of cooking.
2: Unbelievable.
3: So they do this like live cooking in front of a live audience.
2: And yeah.
3: Like, it must be very intense.
2: I'd imagine so.
3: Yay, Leah Linster.
2: Well done. I mean, it's in an interview with Leah Linster a long time back, working for a publication here in the Grand Duchy. We met at her restaurant. She was a little bit tired, shall we say, from the previous night's activities, and showed me she was going to make a onion soup. So we had a go at it. She managed to burn the onions.
3: You know what? That gives me hope, because
2: gave me hope, I can tell you.
3: Even she burns the onions sometimes.
2: Yeah, I don't mean like they were crispy. Proper burned. Anyway, a wonderful cooker. The Madeleines, I think, is there's a shop in the centre, and they're supposed to be delightful as well, but I can't afford them.
3: Neither can I.
2: Not at this rate. Anyway, even with indexation, sorry, no. It isn't going to happen. What tune are we going to be playing for you today?
3: Well, keeping the theme of food, I've chosen Cake by the Ocean, please.
2: Okay,
3: Are they called Dance or D-N-C-E?
2: Seriously, you're asking me for pronunciation. I get 75% of things wrong. It's a great tune, that one. We're going to do a little bit of a quiz before we get that tune on board, though. This is basically obscure descriptions of well-known films.
3: Okay.
2: We've got a few of them. We can do another one at Just Gone 12 as well. So I'm going to give you the prompts. You tell me what the film is. Okay. The first one, I think, but I've read ahead, is fairly easy. It's probably from our era. The description goes like this, Vanessa. What film am I? A teenager receives highly irresponsible access to advanced technology. An older man encourages increasingly dangerous behavior. Local authorities are unable to understand what's happening. Transportation laws are repeatedly violated. And the entire story could be considered an elaborate attendance problem. Time itself becomes a victim.
3: No. When you said attendance, it made me think of Ferris Bueller. But no, a technology. No, that doesn't jive with that. God, I don't know. E.T.
2: There's some Oedipal references, isn't it?
3: Some.
2: Oedipal, I think.
3: You mean Oedipus? Like the Oedipus complex? Okay. Oh, really?
2: Yeah. Calvin Klein.
3: Is it Weird Science?
2: No.
3: Oh.
2: That's Kim Cattrall, isn't it?
3: Yeah.
2: No,
3: that's not Kim Cattrall.
2: It's not?
3: It's your one, she's Australian, Kelly something. She was gorgeous. I don't know.
2: Yes, you do. You do know it.
3: Okay, so there's a
2: Calvin
3: teenager.
2: Klein underpants?
3: Risky Business?
2: No. Although those were tighty whities, weren't they? This one stars a DeLorean.
3: Back to the Future. I did not get those references at all. Why did you say Oedipal?
2: Because, well, he doesn't quite.
3: Because he meets his mom. Yeah. Okay, gotcha now. I gotcha. Oh, Back to the Future.
2: We'll have another one of those in a minute. But Back to the Future was featured as a feature soundtrack on a recent episode of Screen Time. Check those out on RTL Play and Sundays from 3 p.m.
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10: The heartbeat of Luxembourg.

Harry Styles and Adore You, now as requested by Vanessa not more than a few moments ago. DNCE, Dance Cake by the Ocean, prompted the Meredith to write in to say, the idea of cooking in front of people makes me have a nervous breakdown in relation to Leah Linster, and Cake by the Ocean is about sex, with capital letters for S-E-X, just to make sure that we knew that's what she was saying. And I thought it was about the good old drugs, because I thought it had been about having a little bit of Molly by the beaches, but apparently not. Cake by the Ocean is a dance pop and funk-fused party anthem with a catchy bassline, so says AI. Lyrically, the song uses the title phrase as a euphemism for having sex on the beach. Sand. Ugh, it gets everywhere. Tell me what film that came from. And you win yourself some bonus Sam Steen points.

Ashley from Noah Kahan. 20 minutes after 11 a.m, you're listening to RTL Today Radio, The Lunchbox with Stephen Stepslow on 93.3 FM, on DAB Plus and online. I'm going to have to get some cream because Noah Kahan is growing on me. Played last night on New Noise, Keo, That's Me.

0: couple of sweary bits, but we don't mind. We've got Katy Perry and Mama Zets taking us in to the traffic at 11:30.
1: I'm finding it really hard to switch off. 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

0: Katy Perry's Raw and Marmozets with Cut Back. Now, those of you with good memories will remember that Marmozets played at Rockerfield in 2015. Alongside many, many great bands. They included the Wu-Tang Clan, Muse, Bastille, Boys Noize, Grammatic, Rise Against, Alt-J, Kraftklub, Eagles of Death Metal, Skip the Use, Brains, Contra K, K-Tempest, Marmozets, Talisco, Dotan, Mutiny on the Bounty, The Disliked, Ice in My Eyes, The Tame and the Wild, Fox, Echo Smith, Nothing But Thieves, Balthazar, We Were Promised Jetpacks, I Remember Rockerfield, and I Miss You.
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0: Traffic info time at 11:30 on the A13 between Differdange and Sanem. 2 or 3 minutes worth of delays. On the N15 through Ettelbrook, the Rudzinen and the roundabout for Deich. Busy at this time of day every day. 4 or 5 minutes worth of delays. On the A6 through Capellen and Mamur, upwards of 8 minutes worth of delays currently. On the N7 through Ettelbrook, the Voie Express through the B7 and the A7, at least 10 minutes worth of delays and speeds at single figures. Speed checks this morning in Kirchberg on the Rue de Muguet, in Petange on the Rue d'Atus, and this afternoon in Lenzweiler on the N18 and in Route Sewer on the Route de Grevemacher. As I can't pronounce things properly, if you could help me out with that Rue de Muguet one. If I'm close, then tell me. If I'm not, give me the correct pronunciation. Please head to rtltoday.lu/mobility to see the spelling and then, of course, to plan your journey accordingly.
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0: Eli and Fur with Strange and Niall Horan, Little More Time. And I'm hoping that I've not got my 1Ds all confused. But there was some hubbub yesterday, and I'm sure that Sam Steen has mentioned it already, but the authorities that are relevant to protection of Niall Horan have been informed, because apparently our one and only Sarah Tapp has won a meet and greet type of thing. I just can't wait to see what happens.
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0: Luke from the Kooks does not lie. This then, Francis of Delirium.

0: Is there perhaps some Sufjan Stevens in there? Chicago and Illinois era I'm referring to, from Out Tonight by Francis of Delirium.
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0: It's such a good album. Run, Run, Pure Beauty. Go get it now. Or if you can't, then go to the album official release party at Rotund on Thursday. Arlo Parks, Black Dog.

Another tune that we gave a spin on for New Noise yesterday, Babe Rainbow with Polymucyl Saccharide. Now, if anybody gives me grief for the pronunciation of that one, you can jog on. Shortly before 12 noon, Vanessa Phelan will be back in the studio to give us the latest in the news headlines from Luxembourg and around the world. Some sporting news, a look at the weather, we'll have a traffic update too. Plus, we'll task Vanessa with recognising some well-known films from some pretty poor descriptions. 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Let's have a bit of the Happy Fits, The Nerve.

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3: It's 12 noon and Vanessa has the details.
4: I'm Vanessa Phelan with the latest news, sports and weather. Police are urging the public not to offer lifts and to report any suspicious individuals after three suspects fled on foot during a traffic stop in the Northsange area. Anyone who does notice anyone suspicious in the region is asked to contact the police by calling 113. Celebrated Luxembourg chef Leah Linsta has received Germany's Federal Cross of Merit for her contributions to gastronomy and cultural exchange. Linsta made her history in 1989 as the first woman to win the prestigious Bocuse d'Or, the world's most prestigious biennial culinary championship. Ukrainian drones hit energy and military sites in St. Petersburg early this morning as officials gathered for an economic forum in the city. 20,000 guests from 130 countries are set to attend the three-day St. Petersburg International Economic Forum, an event once dubbed Russia's Davos, which starts today. Hundreds of foreigners fearing for their lives have taken shelter in community halls on South Africa's south coast, saying mobs of locals were going door to door telling them to leave the country. After one anti-illegal migrant group set a June 30th deadline for undocumented migrants to go home, small bands of people brandishing whips, sticks, wooden clubs, and sometimes axes are reported to have taken to the streets in various places to reinforce the ultimatum. And CBS News has fired longtime 60 Minutes correspondent Scott Pelley following clashes over the show's future, the latest shakeup under the network's new leadership. In response, Pelley said new CBS owner Paramount Skydance is casting aside the legend of the flagship news magazine program to curry a moment of favor with the Trump administration. Turning now to sport. Ferrari have signed Charles Leclerc to a new multi-year contract days out from his home Monaco Grand Prix, extending the Formula One driver's long-term future with the Italian team. And FK Vardar Skopje officially announced the signing of Gerson Rodriguez today, making it the 18th club of the former Luxembourg international's career. For more on these stories and for all the latest news, head to rtltoday.lu.
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4: The weather is due to remain unsettled today with cloudy skies and rain showers possible throughout, along with some significant wind gusts. At the moment, it's just 13 degrees with a forecast afternoon high of 21 degrees.
7: Traffic happens. We have the solutions. Emil Weber, all about your journey.
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3: Thank you very much, Vanessa. Let's have a look at the traffic info. It's just gone 4 minutes after 12 noon on the A6 through Capellen and Mamer. Speeds at single figures, 10 minutes worth of waiting time, 2 kilometres worth of tailbacks. On the N6 through Mamer and Capellen in the other direction, one would assume at least 5 minutes worth of delays. On the N57 through the Côte d'Aiche and the Pont Viaduct, we're looking at 4 or 5 minutes worth of delays. And on the N15 between Ettelbruck, the Route Sinnen and the runabout for Dyche, speeds at single figures, 6 minutes worth of waiting time. There could still be checks in Kirchberg on the Rue de Maguey, in Pétange on the Rue d'Athos, and this afternoon in Lensweiler on the N18 and in Route Sur on the Route de Grevemacher. More info to be found to help you plan your journey accordingly on rtltoday.lu/mobility.
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3: Well, Vanessa, the one that we did an hour ago took a little bit more time than I thought it would do.
4: You are ready this time? Yes.
3: That's what the stretches are for.
4: Yes.
3: Okay, so she's getting all stretchy, making sure she's loose and limber to recognise a film from a pretty obscure set of descriptions. Here we go.
4: Can you give me like a decade?
3: 70s.
4: Not my decade.
3: A workplace dispute escalates dramatically, Vanessa. Management refuses to listen to safety concerns. One employee becomes obsessed with a personal grudge. Communication failure costs millions, a vessel is damaged, and human resources is notably absent.
4: Oh.
3: These are fairly obscure for what it is.
4: At the beginning, I was going to say 9 to 5.
3: No.
4: A vessel, so a ship.
3: Yes, correct. The ship is called the Orca.
4: Is it like the Hunt for Red October?
3: No, that's not the 70s, no.
4: The Orca, which is a killer whale.
3: One of my favorite. The Orca is a killer whale, you're correct, but this is a boat in this instance. Yeah. Some people might say you need a bigger one.
4: Jaws.
3: Yes, Jaws. That wasn't the clue that's written down.
4: Wait, let's just go back quickly over that.
3: A workplace dispute escalates dramatically.
4: What's the workplace dispute?
3: Well, Quint and Brody have a bit of an argument on the boat.
4: On the boat. We're
3: going to need a bigger boat. What film am I, Vanessa? A young man ignores repeated instructions. Expensive property is damaged. Several elderly people are endangered. Wildlife behaves aggressively. And scientists immediately regret everything. The tour receives poor reviews.
4: Cocoon?
3: No. The last clue is the most obvious one.
4: The tour
3: receives poor reviews.
4: These are hard.
3: Jeff Goldblum gets his sweaty chest out.
4: Jurassic Park.
3: I mean, my clues are better than these ones. I'll give you the last one here then. A chance to redeem yourself because you haven't done so well in the previous two. Do you want 4, 5, 6, or 7?
4: Clues?
3: No, the number.
4: Oh, 7, please.
3: A shipping error causes decades of inconvenience.
4: Decades?
3: Decades. One customer refuses to stop asking questions. Ocean travel becomes repetitive. Package tracking is unavailable. Facial hair evolves significantly. And delivery eventually succeeds.
4: Planet of the Apes?
3: No.
4: I have no idea.
3: Okay, instead, I'll give you one of the catchphrases from it. You'll get it instantly when I say this. Wilson!
4: Oh, the one with Tom Hanks. Yes. And the...
3: The volleyball.
4: Is it a volleyball?
3: Yeah.
4: Castaway.
3: Castaway, yeah. Those were... I mean, the package tracking is unavailable. You should know that because isn't it... It's not DPD. What's the other company?
4: DHL?
3: Is it DHL in the States, the biggest one?
4: Oh, I've been gone a long time.
3: Is it in the States, the
4: FedEx?
3: Biggest? FedEx, because it's a FedEx plane that crashes and leads Tom Hanks.
4: I saw it one time.
3: Do you know what? I've never seen it all the way through.
4: Oh, did you stop? Were you like, I've had enough of this?
3: I watched a bit here, watched a bit there, and yeah. I've never seen it all the way through. I think I bailed out at the ice skate.
4: At the?
3: Ice skate.
4: Ice skate.
3: And I think it's an ice skate and a rock or an ice skate and a coconut where he has to do a little bit of his own dentistry.
4: I'll tell you how well I remember this.
3: Yeah,
4: film.
3: He has to knock his own tooth out.
4: It's not my favourite.
3: Not your favourite movie. We played your tune earlier on, but I know you don't like being asked for two tunes, but I'm going to do it anyway because I like to live on the edge.
4: On the edge of glory. Ooh, play me that.
3: Okay, edge of glory. We'll do that. Absolutely. This is Beck with Girl. Vanessa will be back with... Lucy Genazzini at Just Gone One with the afternoon session. 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

0: Midnight Sun, The Girls Trip remix for Zara Larsson and Pink Pantheress. Beck's Girl was a tune you heard before. We got some time for some Courtney Barnett, some Travis, some Rudimental and Arcade Fire. And of course, some Hometown Glory too. Or Edge of Glory, rather.
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0: One Thing at a Time from Courtney Barnett. Shaping up to be a bit of a chilly afternoon for most of us here in the Grand Duchy. It is 24 minutes after 12 noon, and that was Travis with Sing.
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2: Top 30 and time to look at the traffic info. Two speed checks for this afternoon, one in Lenzweiler on the N18 and one in Rüdsur on the Route de Grevemacher. In terms of the colour-coded map right now, it is busy getting in and out of the city centre. Who would have thunk it at just gone at 12:30? Parking spaces and all that shiz whiz. On the A6 between Mamur and Capellen, 3 or 4 minutes worth of delays. On the N7 between the K5 passing through Germany and into and through Vianden East through the Rue de la Frontière, 5 minutes worth of delays. On the N6 between Mamur and Capellen, speeds at single figures, 6 minutes worth of delays in one direction. On the other side, it's speeds at 20 kilometres per hour, but 8 minutes worth of waiting time. Stranger things have happened. Please head to rtltoday.lu/mobility for all other details.
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0: Nuit du Sport 2026. 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
2: There ain't a reason you and me should be alone tonight.
3: Here it is then, some Lady Gaga, The Edge of Glory.
2: I got a reason that you who should take me home tonight.
3: Just because, you know, word association. Watching Wars chomp up and down from the window up here I have on my precipice. The soapbox, the pedestal. Some folk really do have dreadful, dreadful table manners.

A headline I'm reading currently from a Blue Top in the UK suggests that Jack White's art, that is the art of creation as opposed to music, is like a 12-year-old visiting Tate Modern for the first time. Ouch.

0: love this band, Pamela. The track is called Skin Contact, and the best way I could describe them, I suppose, is if the Strokes merged with the XX. Yeah, I think that's a good one. Now, up next, we've got Olivia Rodrigo and The Cure. And if you've not seen the track performed on Radio 1's Live Lounge, do yourself a favour and check that out later on today when we're not broadcasting live. It is a phenomenal rendition of what is already an incredible song.
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0: Though I will concede, the introduction sounds like one of the Foo Fighters' back catalogue, right?

I'm not sure there are many better examples of the alt-pop crossover than that one from Olivia Rodrigo, The Cure. Sarah Tapp, I think, informed people on what the lore of the song is, so go check out that on the repeated RTL Playhoused, The Hangover. It should be there for you. She knows all about it. And if you have checked out the Live Lounge version in the interim, you've only had a few minutes, but good for you. I know I asked you not to, and to wait till later, but we don't have to do as we're told. Handing over to Lucy Genettini in a few moments. Coldplay, In My Place, The Guest List, Something Real, and Manic Street Preachers, A Design for Life. The remastered version will be closing out today's show. This has been The Lunchbox on RTL Today Radio, 93.3 FM. I've been Steven Stepslow. Be good and all that stuff. See ya.

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0: It's time for the 1 o'clock news. I'm Vanessa Phelan with the latest news, sports and weather. A technical issue affected the state's IT network today, resulting in government websites such as guichet.lu being inaccessible. Work is underway to resolve the problem, which has already been partially fixed. At present, there is no indication of a cyber attack. In international news, Ukrainian drones hit energy and military sites in St. Petersburg early this morning as officials gathered for an economic forum in the city. 20,000 guests from 130 countries are set to attend the three-day St. Petersburg International Economic Forum, an event once dubbed Russia's Davos, which starts today. Meta secured a partial victory today over the EU's powers to regulate tech giants, as the EU General Court here in Luxembourg ruled the bloc was wrong to slap tough rules on its Facebook marketplace platform, but threw out an appeal over Messenger. French authorities have imposed two fines on Shine, totaling more than €22 million, citing problems with product traceability, environmental labeling, and delivery times. Shine is also accused of failing to comply with a 14-day period required for consumers to be able to reconsider certain purchases and return them free of charge. And Kuwait said it would resume flights for its flagship airline today, hours after saying an Iranian attack had forced the airport to close and killed one person. Iran's Revolutionary Guards have since claimed responsibility for the attack. Turning now to sport. Ferrari have signed Charles Leclerc to a new multi-year contract days out from his home Monaco Grand Prix, extending the Formula One driver's long-term future with the Italian team. And the Democratic Republic of Congo are willing to play their pre-World Cup friendly with Chile behind closed doors, according to their head coach, Sébastien Desabre. The Frenchman made the offer after the mayor of the Spanish town due to host the match cancelled it over health concerns regarding the Ebola outbreak. For more on these stories and for all the latest news, head to rtltoday.lu. The weather is due to remain unsettled today, with cloudy skies and rain showers possible throughout, along with some significant wind gusts. At the moment, it's 14 degrees with an expected high of 21.
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2: On the A6 between Capellen and Marma, there is a 10-minute delay and a tailback of 2 kilometres. You've also got a 4-minute delay on the N31 between Livange and the CR186. And on the A6 between Gasbrich and Sessange, there's another 4 minutes on your journey with a tailback of 2 kilometres there as well. 2 speed checks this afternoon. I'm not going to be able to pronounce them. I really am not. Oh, I'll give it a go. The first one is in Lenzweiler. Anton Rieschaff. How's that? Anton Rieschaff. Have you heard of that?
3: Is that a street or a
2: town?
3: Oh,
2: goodness only knows.
3: How do you spell
2: it? It's a town. Lenzweiler.
3: Yeah.
2: Anton Rieschaff. I'll tell you afterwards.
3: Okay.
2: It's on the N18 anyway, in that town. And the other one is in Rutsire on Route de Grevenmacher. I think I said that right. But if you do want to find out where these speed checks really are, you can go to today.rtl.lu/mobility.
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0: Lead single from Bloc Party's new album Anatomy of a Brief Romance, which is set for release on the 11th of September. It's called Coming On Strong. And some vintage Arctic Monkeys there opening the afternoon session from their 2007 sophomore album, Favourite Worst Nightmare. That was Fluorescent Adolescent. It's Lucy here with you on RTL Today Radio 93.3 FM. And I'll be here all the way through until 3 p.m. Vanessa's here today. Hi, Vanessa.
1: Hi, Lucy.
0: Hi. So that means we're going to have musication.
1: Very excited about musication
0: today. Yeah.
1: I don't usually know who it is ahead of time, but today I'm looking forward to it.
0: Yeah, it's going to be a surprise, so you're going to have to stay tuned for that. We've got Not a Band Yet coming up as well, and Hit or Miss. 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

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She is 26, so I'm going to play you a track from her now. This is her latest single featuring the Marias. It's called All I Did Was Dream of You.

0: too late. Become a member today. Luxembourg Air Rescue.
1: 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The heart.

Their debut album, Up All Night, turned 22 in January this year. It is coming up to 1:25 on RTL Today Radio, and we have got traffic news on the way. But first, I'm going to launch into that Sofs competition giveaway. They are playing at the Rock Hall on Thursday, the 18th of June. Tickets are still available for it at telia.lu at a very reasonable price. And I think this will be an amazing gig. So if you didn't want to buy tickets, though, you can always win them with us right now. I can't find the question, so I'm just going to make up my own question. What is the name of the Sofs' debut album? WhatsApp me on 621 52 5000. The usual drill, name, email address. I'm going to play you a track now from their debut album. And we will be doing Musication on the Sofs later on as well. This is Sweat.

0: the Dairy Mix of Wet Legs and Mange 2 on RTL Today Radio. And we're going to go a little bit late to the traffic now at 1:32.
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0: On the A4 between Esch and Lankelts, there is a 4-minute delay, tailback of 1.5 kilometres there. You've got 7 minutes on the A6 between Capellan and Marma, and that is about it for your traffic. 2 speed checks this afternoon, one in Lentz Villa Antoine Richef on the N18, and the other one is in Rutsaya on Route de Grevenmacher. You can stay up to date with all the latest traffic by heading to today.rtl.lu/mobility.
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No, you haven't just tuned into Boy Band from the 90s FM. It is RTL Today Radio. Did anyone go to the sold-out gig, the sold-out blue gig at Denatelier the other week? Mini sum up in five words or less, 621-52-5000 if you did. And you heard Take That before that with The Flood from 2010. Back to the good stuff now. We've got Nabi coming up in about less than 10 minutes. Here's Anna Erhard with Botanical Garden.

0: chatting, you can. You can always do that.
1: Yeah, we're here.
0: If you fancy it. Go on then. What have you got?
1: So I was at the commune this morning getting my documents.
0: Oh, yes.
1: Which I'm so glad that I complained to you about, or I would have gone there without not being prepared. So yes. I was prepared. I got the documents. And I was getting back into my car and this big truck went by and the name Fockady was on it.
0: Oh, I've seen those
1: trucks. I have never seen that truck and I near doubled over with the laughter. I was like, Fockady!
0: That is brilliant, isn't it?
1: So,
0: is it a Luxembourgish company? I think it might be.
1: I assume so.
0: Yeah.
1: But I mean, there's so many variations.
0: There's another one. There's another one that's really funny that I'll tell you about off air.
1: Hissange?
0: No.
1: I took a picture of a truck in traffic that was like the location, I guess. I don't know what the company was. Pissange. Yeah. I pissed myself.
0: We love Pissange. It's a nice thing to say on the traffic news.
1: Okay. So moving swiftly right along and to the lunchtime portion of my day, I got hot chili.
0: Hot chili?
1: Mm-hmm. Mm. Soy fiasco.
0: Oh, always.
1: Then from Charlie, clandestine brewery.
0: Very nice.
1: And from yourself, this is the best one, I think. Disco lunch.
0: Oh, disco lunch.
1: Because the lights, they were up. No, it wasn't the lights. It was the blinds.
0: The blinds went down.
1: They were going up and down. So it was like the lights were flashing.
0: Suddenly got really dark in the restaurant. And I thought, someone's going to whip out one of those crazy coloured light things with a smoke machine any minute. This was all going on
1: How
0: in my
1: fun
0: head.
1: Would that be?
0: This is why I said disco.
1: Disco lunch.
0: Disco lunch. I'd forgotten what I'd said then, but it was disco lunch. Right. Okay. So I've got one from Meredith. Fight in the parking lot.
1: Ooh.
0: Yeah, that's quite
1: a good one. Is this something she saw?
0: Maybe.
1: Or something she started?
0: Probably. More likely. I've got European eyes.
1: Oh, what are European eyes?
0: I don't know. I heard it. I don't know whether I heard it in a conversation or whether I heard
1: dreams.
0: It in a song, whether I heard it in my dreams. You know me too well. but I quite liked it. European eyes. I was like, that's nice. An exquisite archive.
1: Ooh. Mm. Makes me think of archaeology.
0: It was something to do with that century-old safe that was in... That they had thought that it might be an exquisite archive, but it just turned out to be. This is a podcast that I was listening to about a safe that had been in the vault of a bank for 100 years. And when they finally found the key to the safe, they opened it and all that was in there was kind of like photographs, because that was what was, you know, new at that point, 100 years ago. And a pen and ink, like a... Yeah.
1: Whose safe was it?
0: I don't know.
1: Was it like a safe deposit box that someone had?
0: It was a safe, a proper safe. Hello, Tom.
2: Did I miss?
1: It's you, Tom. No, it's in progress.
2: Oh, good. Okay. So I'm a little bit late. I got distracted.
0: And anyway, they were expecting an exquisite archive. And what they found was just boring objects, basically.
1: How disappointing.
0: Yeah. I've also got Vicky Chicken 89. Vicky Chicken
1: it sounds like an Instagram. No, not
2: sounds like a username.
1: What was before X? A Twitter tag.
0: Yeah. It does. But
2: sounds like a username on a cooking forum.
0: It's got a really nice ring to it. Vicky Chicken 89. I like it.
1: I like that.
0: I've got it's a movement. It's a moment, not a movement.
2: Cool.
0: Yeah. I've got cold tea.
1: It's like chill out, Nancy.
0: Yeah.
1: It's a movement.
0: Yeah.
1: It's a moment, not
0: it's
1: a
0: just
1: movement.
0: A moment. Yeah. I know. I kept getting it wrong as well. I even got it wrong when I wrote it down. I had to rub it out.
2: Nice.
0: Cold tea. Yeah, I quite like cold tea.
2: Oh, I've got a tea-related one as well.
0: Oh, have you?
2: Yeah.
0: Oh, interesting.
1: Or what did you cold-pressed? What was the thing?
0: Oh,
1: you
0: I made elderflower. I made elderflower cordial this weekend.
2: Ooh, lovely.
0: Yeah. It's
1: what
0: in the
1: was
0: fridge.
1: The thing you put in your oil? Cold-pressed something.
0: Cod liver. Hold on a second.
1: Some kind of flour.
0: Oh, comfrey.
1: Comfrey.
0: Infused.
1: Sorry,
0: comfrey.
1: It made me think of cold pressed.
0: Oh,
1: I don't
0: yeah.
1: know what either of those things mean.
2: Nice.
0: Yeah, just witching around every weekend. I've also got pet biscuit.
1: Like a dog biscuit, but in general.
0: Oh, just like a little pet biscuit that you'd take for a walk. Could be either, whatever you fancy.
2: Yeah.
0: Meredith's come in with Chill Out Nancy.
2: Really good.
0: Chill Out Nancy. I've got one from Tom of Binland.
2: Mm.
0: Methodic Doubt.
1: Ooh.
2: Good.
1: Yeah, I like that.
0: I'm going to get Tom in soon. I am.
2: Oh, that'd be great, yeah.
0: It's not a...
1: Don't meet your heroes.
0: No, he's not. Well,
1: we haven't met.

0: He's kind of one of my heroes at this point. His band name making capabilities.
1: I think like anyone that would meet Tom would just love him instantly. Yeah. He's one of those people that you just warm to. You just kind of, you want to kind of be his friend. Yeah, you're like, I want Tom to be my friend. Okay, go on then, Tom. What have you got?
0: Okay, this first one, food related as well, kind of a little bit messed up. Spaghetti and speedballs. Do you know what a speedball is?
2: No. Yeah. A ball of speed?
0: No, it's a mixture of heroin and cocaine.
1: Spaghetti
0: and speedballs. Yeah.
1: Instead of
2: meatballs.
0: Yeah. Oh, right, yeah. Crass dinner time comment.
1: Okay, yes.
2: CDC.
0: CDC, sure. Yeah. I work with the CDC. For the department.
1: Adult CDC.
0: Yeah. Adult CDC. Last one. Milk first and other tea-based atrocities.
1: Ooh.
0: Yeah.
1: So is this, do you put milk in your tea before the...
0: Absolutely not.
2: No.
0: I'm not a psycho. You do, don't you?
1: Yeah, I do.
2: Oh, before like brewed tea?
1: I put the milk in with the tea bag. It's so grim.
0: No. It's so gross.
1: I don't know. I mean, my tea tastes amazing every time.
2: And you call yourself English.
0: Yeah.
1: Well, if you... I know the exact amount of milk that I need in my tea.
0: Right.
1: I'm not going to burn my leaves with boiling water, okay?
0: What?
1: Yeah. That's how it goes, man.
2: Is that not how you make tea infused with boiling water?
1: No. It's not how I make tea. This is on one of your things that you had, wasn't it? He's like, who does ridiculous things? What was it called? I can't remember the feature that you had. It's just like, I can't remember it.
0: Did I have a feature
1: on your show right at the beginning where you did things with people, you know, wrote in and said, I do this and it's weird or whatever.
0: Right. I don't remember this at all. It's all blurred to me.
2: Have you guys seen Garen Noon, the Irish guy?
1: No. What? That's Instagram. A brilliant band name. Garen
2: Noon. He's a musician, Garen Noon.
1: I love that.
2: But he takes the piss out of lots of people. He's hilarious, but he's taking the piss out of like how Americans make tea. It's like a tutorial on the right and the wrong way to make tea. And he shows a clip of this lady who's, I don't know why she's put up a video of her making tea. She just like puts water in a cup.
1: Yeah.
0: Yeah, I've seen
2: this.
0: A
2: tea bag and puts it in the...
0: Microwave.
2: And he's like, he's right.
0: It was a Lipton tea bag as well.
2: Lipton tea. Yeah. So I digress, but half of my family is American. And whenever we would go up to visit them for Thanksgiving or Christmas or whatever, my mother would always take her own Irish tea bag.
1: Definitely.
2: She was like, happy drinking that stuff.
1: No. I mean, we have to have a good supply of tea bags even if I do make the tea wrong. But honestly,
2: if you don't like it
1: I defy you to come around my house and have a cup of tea and go, that's a horrible cup of tea.
2: It wouldn't happen.
1: That is a very yummy cup of tea, Lucy, that you've made there with the milk in first. Anyway, that's a wrap, guys. Thanks for coming in at last, Tom.
0: Yeah,
1: and,
0: no worries.
1: We'll see you tomorrow for more. Oh, wait, Meredith just wanted to get one last burn my leaves.
0: Leaves burn.
1: Burn my leaves, you mother. We've seen the Alan Partridge when he's chasing someone with a bit of cheese going, smell my cheese, you mother. It's brilliant. It's really funny. Anyway, we're going to play you the brand new single from The Avalanche is now featuring Jamie XX.
0: It rocks.
1: This is
2: Jamie Foxx, yes.
1: Every single weekend.

0: sure know how to throw a party.
1: Well, it's all in the room.

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1: It's time for the 2 o'clock news. I'm Vanessa Phelan with the latest news, sports and weather. A technical issue affected the state's IT network earlier today, resulting in government websites such as guichet.lu being inaccessible. Work is underway to resolve the problem, which has already been partially fixed. At present, there's no indication of a cyber attack. A 37-year-old man has died from his injuries after a 7-metre fall in a climbing gym in Saulœuvre. Police forensic teams were dispatched to the gym to investigate the exact circumstances of the accident. In international news, Romania's foreign minister has said her country needs to bolster its air defences with the help of its allies, days after two people were wounded in a drone strike on an apartment block close to the Ukraine border that was blamed on Russia. Oana Toyu said there was no suggestion yet that Russia had intentionally targeted the building, but Moscow bore responsibility for the strike. French authorities have imposed two fines on Shein, totaling more than €22 million, citing problems with product traceability, environmental labeling, and delivery times. And Kuwait said it would resume flights for its flagship airline today, hours after saying an Iranian attack had forced the airport to close and killed one person. Iran's Revolutionary Guards have since claimed responsibility for the attack. Turning now to sport. World number 114 Maya Chwalinska continued her stunning French Open run today by beating 22nd seed Anna Kalinskaya to become just the second women's qualifier to reach the last four at Roland Garros in the professional era. And the Democratic Republic of Congo are willing to play their pre-World Cup friendly with Chile behind closed doors, according to head coach Sebastian Desabre. The Frenchman made the offer after the mayor of the Spanish town due to host the match cancelled it over health concerns regarding the Ebola outbreak. For more on these stories and for all the latest news, head to rtltoday.lu.
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1: The weather is due to remain unsettled today, with cloudy skies and rain showers possible throughout, along with some significant wind gusts. At the moment, it's 14 degrees, with a forecast high of 21 degrees.
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4: On the N7 between Erpeldange and Ettlebrook, there is a 5-minute delay, tailback of nearly 1 kilometre there. You've got 4 minutes on the A13 between Sarnham and Basharage, 8 minutes on the A6 between Capellen and Marma, and 4 minutes on the N57 between Cote d'Ache and Point Viaduct. You can stay... Oh, wait a minute. The spell checks? Speed checks.
5: Spell checks on the road.
4: Make sure you're not looking. Two speed checks to be aware of this afternoon. One in Lenzweiler on Antoine-Louis-Chef on the N18 and one in Rutzaya on the route to Grevenmacher. You can stay up to date with all the latest traffic by heading to today.rtl.lu/mobility.
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Hi, it's Sophia Kennedy from her 2025 album Squeeze Me. The track is called Rodeo. And then you heard Jordan Rakai and Tom McFarland before that with Easy to Love. That is a track from Jordan Rakai's latest EP called Between Us. It's a brilliant EP. Musication is up very soon. 621 52 5000 to get your requests in. And it's the same number for that Soph's comp. And the question is not what is their debut album. But if you have, those of you who have sent those ones in, you're still going to go into the draw. The actual question is, what record label are they signed to? And you'll find that out in Musication, which is coming up in under 10 minutes. Here's Steve Lacy with Nice Shoes.

Tame Impala with Afterthought from his latest album, Deadbeat, on RTL Today Radio. It's time for Musication now. 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

0: This is the part of the show where we play the Pink Panther theme tune and just enjoy it for about,
1: so calming,
0: 20 seconds at least.
1: I'd love to be able to play the sax like that.
0: Such a nice instrument, isn't it?
1: It is.
0: So this is the part of the show where I talk to Vanessa about a band or an artist, and she forgets it as soon as she walks out the door.
1: Or maybe the next day.
0: Or maybe, I mean, we were talking about one at lunchtime, Confidence Man, which I did, but that, I mean, that was over a year ago.
1: Oh, come on then. It wasn't last week.
0: No, it wasn't last week. It was ages ago. Okay, today's musication is on the Soaps. Yes, it is. Rising six-piece from LA. This was a headline from an interview that they did with the NME. It said, the Soaps, impulsive alt-rock, is messy by design. A pretty distinctive theme throughout is the lack of identity. So that caught me.
1: Kind of sounds like an insult.
0: Well, maybe, but maybe not. If you listen to their album, you'll hear exactly that. So their debut album was released in March this year. It's called Gold Star. And I had been listening to Sweat, which starts kind of slightly adult DVD-ish and then quickly moves into Tahiti 80.
1: Well, I don't know what any of those references
0: mean.
1: Well,
0: okay, adult DVD bands? Are a band. Yeah, Tahiti 80 are a band.
1: I was thinking like adult themes.
0: No, it kind of starts a bit bleepy. I played it earlier on actually, and then it just quickly moves into kind of Tahiti 80, which is who are a French band who've been around for tens of years. And then towards the end it just goes completely different. It just goes down a completely different route, but it somehow works, and none of the tracks on their album sound anything like each other. I was listening this morning, really, I found it quite strange to begin with, because when you like a song by an artist you want to listen to the whole album. You're like, oh yeah, this is going to be a great album, and then you listen to the songs and they're nothing like each other. It's like, what's going on
1: here?
0: Did
1: you like the other ones?
0: I did, yeah, I really did. So like in the interview, the lead singer, Ethan Ramon, said that we still definitely have yet to find our gold star. That's the name of the album, The Gold Star, kind of insinuating that they're still experimenting with their sound and their genre. And I have a quote here from Ethan. It says, "We don't really care about the coherence or consistency of sonic landscapes throughout the record." So they're not bothered. They don't care whether it sounds different or whatever. "As long as we have the message," he clarifies. "A pretty distinctive theme throughout is the lack of identity, a person wearing a million hats because they're really uncomfortable with showing the top of their head. Every time that we switch genres, it's done so in a desperate attempt to get the world to understand us, which is a distinctly human experience, isn't it? Acceptance. Yeah. I wanted the narrator of Gold Star to be frantically switching hats and switching genres," which it really does. Yeah, you should give the album a listen. It's a really good album. Sam interviewed them yesterday, so he said he had a lovely interview with them. And he
1: article up on the Facebook.
0: The article's up on Facebook, and there's an article along with the ticket giveaway up on RTL Play. But this is one of the most interesting things I found. So the lead singer, Ethan Ramon, used an email finder subscription in 2024 to contact the CEOs of 30 independent record labels pitching the project. So he sent the songs to 30 independent record label CEOs, right? He heard back from two. Secretly Group wrote a nice rejection email, and he heard back from Rough Trade Records the day after he sent the email. CEO Jeff Travis said that the co-founder of Rough Trade Records, Jeanette Lee, would be passing through LA in 10 days, and he instructed the Soaps to arrange a show.
1: Oh.
0: Yeah. So they managed to get themselves onto a four-band bill at a local bar, just squeeze themselves in, and they locked themselves in a practice space for 6 hours a day for those 10 days that they had. And they performed the gig, and Rough Trade got on board.
1: God, that's a great story.
0: It's cool, isn't it? They're on a big European tour at the moment. TheSofs.com for more info on that. They're at Primavera Sounds this weekend and they're here at the Rock Hall on the 18th of June. We do have a pair of tickets to give away. All you have to do is tell us which record label they're signed to. Mm-hmm. 621-52-5000 with your email address and your name. And I'm going to play you another track by The Sofs. So I played Sweat earlier on and I'm going to play you Gold Star now, which is completely different from Sweat. So I hope you enjoy this. This is The Sofs with Gold Star.

0: That is new from Tahiti 8. It's called Too Much, Too Fast, Too Soon. And now it's time for the traffic.
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0: On the A3, heading down towards Doulange, there is a 4-minute delay at the moment, but the tailback is 4.7 kilometres. On the N4 between Esche, Lalonde and Bogart, there's a 4-minute delay. You've got 3 minutes on your journey on the A1 between Grunewald and Ham. And on the A4 between Esche and Lankeltz, there is an average speed of 40 kilometres per hour. You have two speed checks this afternoon, one in Lenzweiler Antoine Chef on the N18 and one in Rutzaya on Route de Grevenmacher. You can stay up to date with all the latest traffic by heading to today.rtl.lu/mobility.
2: The afternoon session with Lucy Genazzini. RTL. RTL Today.

They are also at Primavera Sounds in Barcelona this weekend. It's the XX with a track from their 2009 eponymous album, Islands. T-Rex before that with Jeepster. I'm going to play you now the new single from Bodega. It's really good. It's called Pick Up the Check.

0: Going to take you off the soul train now. That was the OJs with Backstabbers, and you heard Curtis Mayfield before that with Superfly. And that's the penultimate track on the afternoon session today. Your hit or miss.
1: I love it when you say penultimate.
0: Penultimate track. I know. Such simple things, isn't it? Thanks for listening, guys. I'll be back with you tomorrow between 1 and 3, doing all the same business except for without Vanessa.
1: But I'll be back Friday.
0: She'll be back
1: and
0: on Friday.
1: I have a band name now.
0: Oh, mm-hmm. Okay. Excellent. The Simple Things.
1: The Simple Things.
0: I ruined it. Right, okay. Are you ready for your hit or miss, Vanessa?
1: I'm ready.
0: I'm doing this one today because it is the birthday of somebody in the band who has sadly passed, who passed in 1995, actually. This is the part of the show where I play you a song and you scream down the mic. So hopefully you will scream down the mic at this.
1: Yeah!

0: And with that, it is 3pm.
1: I'm Vanessa Phelan with the latest news, sports and weather. Speaking as RTL's editorial guest after the first day of talks between the government, employers and trade unions, president of the LCGB, Patrick Drury, described discussions as very constructive. Drury urged the government to strengthen job security measures in light of the latest round of tripartite negotiations and thinks the minimum wage raise is important but is no longer a red line. A 37-year-old man has died from his injuries after a 7-metre fall in a climbing gym in Soleuvre. Police forensic teams were dispatched to the gym to investigate the exact circumstances of the accident. In international stories, Romania's foreign minister has said her country needed to bolster its air defences with the help of its allies, days after two people were wounded in a drone strike on an apartment block close to the Ukraine border that was blamed on Russia. The EU has said that it would loosen spending rules to help member states manage soaring energy prices sparked by the Middle East war and the closure of the Strait of Hormuz to Gulf oil and gas shipments. EU Economy Commissioner Valdis Dombrovskis said Brussels would give more leeway for measures helping the bloc move away from fossil fuel reliance. Kuwait said it would resume flights for its flagship airline today, hours after saying an Iranian attack had forced the airport to close and killed one person. Iran's Revolutionary Guards have since claimed responsibility for the attack. Turning now to sport. World number 114 Maya Chwalinska continued her stunning French Open run today by beating 22nd seed Anna Kalinskaya to become just the second women's qualifier to reach the last four at Roland Garros in the professional era. And the Democratic Republic of Congo are willing to play their pre-World Cup friendly with Chile behind closed doors, according to their head coach Sébastien Desabre. The Frenchman made the offer after the mayor of the Spanish town due to host the match cancelled it over health concerns regarding the Ebola outbreak. For more on these stories and for all the latest news, head to rtltoday.lu.
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1: The weather is due to remain unsettled this afternoon with cloudy skies and rain showers possible, along with some significant wind gusts. At the moment, it's 15 degrees with a forecast high of 21 degrees.
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0: Well, it is 3 past 3 p.m. and we start on the A3 between Gasperish and Berchem. Currently an 8-minute delay, 2.5 kilometres worth of tailback there too. On the N4 between Lalonge and Esch-Bourgouat, you'll be delayed by roughly 5 minutes or so. It's a 7-minute situation on the A13 right now between Diffadange and Bacharach. And this just in, the CR178 between Aysen and Arstorfer Hof is closed. Two speed checks to be aware of this afternoon too, one in Lent. Weiler Antonius Huff on the N18 and the other one in Route Zier on the Route de Grevemacher. For everything else and to stay up to date wherever you are, you could also check out today.rtl.lu/mobility.
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0: That's a little bit of Joy Division to kick things off on RTL Today Radio on 93.3 FM. I think first and foremost, a couple of updates. So the Garden Sounds Festival that was meant to take place in Wiltz this weekend on the 5th and 6th of June, that has been cancelled. An unexpectedly low number of ticket sales has caused the organisers to basically say, like, we can't really justify all the cost that goes into production and everything to for the festival to go forward. So you can find a write-up of this on our radio page today, rtl.lu/radio, for more information. If you took part in our contest yesterday, that means I'm afraid we won't be able to send you tickets to the festival this weekend, as it won't be taking place. And for those of you that have already bought tickets, no further action will be required. You will get an automatic refund. Just wait for that, I suppose. The family day on Sunday the 7th, though, that is still going forward, and you can check out everything on either probably Wiltz's Facebook page or on their website. You can, again, find more info about that on our article as well. We are also giving away tickets to the Sofs, who are coming to Luxembourg very soon, and if you want to win a pair of tickets, I don't think this one's going to get cancelled, by the way. All you have to do is answer the following question: which legendary record label signed the Sofs after receiving their now famous cold email? If you have no idea what I'm talking about, you might want to check out our write-up of this. 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And if you know the answer, 621-525-000 on WhatsApp. Include your full name and your email address for a chance to win two tickets to see the Sofs. They're pretty cool.
1: Soul Rat.
0: So is Kurt Vile. Here he is with Chance to Bleed.

at 3:15 now. We'll be with you until 7 p.m. by the way. 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

0: 3:22 on RTL Today Radio, and we are giving away tickets to SOFS today. Stay tuned if you want to find out more about that, or as I mentioned earlier, just head to the radio page, that is today.rtl.lu/radio. To be quite honest, our ticket calendar for this month is slightly insane. We're giving away tickets to Megadeth on Friday. That's going to be cool. Next week, it's Nation of Language, The Offspring, and Big Thief. I'm very excited for Big Thief. And towards the end of the month, I mean, Robbie Williams, Empire of the Sun, Alice Cooper, Moby, and Gorillaz, all in the span of roughly a week or so. It's gonna be slightly insane. Stay tuned for that. So much good stuff coming, including one of Joe's finest songs. I think here he is with End of Beginning. We're gonna round off with Noah Kahan before the news at 3:30 p.m.
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2: And here are the latest RTL Today headlines. A serious accident occurred yesterday evening shortly after 8 p.m. at a climbing gym in Saint-Louvre when a 37-year-old man died after falling from a height of 7 metres. LCGB chief Patrick Dury urged the government to strengthen job security measures in light of the latest round of tripartite negotiations while interviewing with RTL. A technical issue affected the state's IT network this morning, resulting in government websites such as guichet.lu being inaccessible for some time. The EU is expected to unveil plans in Brussels today to reduce its reliance on US and Asian technology by boosting European digital alternatives. And Ukrainian drones hit energy and military sites in St. Petersburg early this morning as officials gathered for the Davos flagship economic forum in the city. For more on these stories, all the latest news and so much more, check out rtltoday.lu. Looking at the weather now, it's going to be grey and overcast for the rest of the day, although it should remain dry throughout and we may see some sun from time to time. Temperature-wise, it's going to stick around the 17-degree level.
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1: Well, it's about a 5 to 6 minute delay currently on the CR122. That's between Rodenburg and Gonderange. That's my home turf. 9 to 10 minutes on the A3 between Gasperisch and Livange. 10 minutes on the A1 right now between Munsbach and Flaxweiler. Lastly, if you find yourself on the A4 between Sessange and Pompierre, you will be delayed by roughly 8 minutes or so with nearly 7 kilometers worth of tailback. Two speed checks to be aware of this afternoon, by the way. One in Lenzweiler and Tornius Huff on the N18, the other one in Rot Zier on the Route de Grevemacher. For everything else, and to stay up to date wherever you are, it's today.rtl.eu/mobility.
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We are giving away tickets to the Soaps. If you have literally no idea who they are, then I've got one of their better songs coming up. They just released a new album called Gold Star. They sent a demo to Rough Trade and they basically immediately called them back and they were like, guys, we want to sign you, we just want to see you play live. And the band went, we've literally never played live before. So by all accounts, that's how good they are. Check them out. I'm going to tell you about our ticket giveaway right after this as well.

0: Now, if you hear that and you think that is actually pretty cool, and I actually wouldn't mind seeing them play live in Luxembourg at Rock Hall on June the 18th, you are in luck, because we are giving away two tickets to see the Soaps when they come to Luxembourg. All you have to do is send us a message at 621-525-000 and answer the following question: which legendary record label signed the Soaps after receiving their now famous cold email? I just gave you a massive hint. It wasn't even a hint. Wasn't even a clue. I just told you the answer just before the song, but you can check the whole thing out. We have it as a full-fledged interview and article on the radio page right now. Check it out. The clue is in there too. You could also probably just Google it, to be fair, if you're really interested. That is 621-525-000. Include your full name and your email address when answering the question: which legendary record label signed the Soaps after receiving the now famous cold email? Anyway.
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0: That was something completely different. Here's Sky Newman with Walk. I've got some Kasabian coming your way as well.

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2: As promised, here's Kasabian now with You're In Love With A Psycho. By the way, get in touch at 621 525 000 with any requests you might have.

10-4 on RTL Today Radio. You are listening to Drive with me, Tom Einarsson. And if you're a regular listener, you would know that we do a segment on the show regularly called The Algorithm, where I show you more tunes and more bands based on what you already like. If you missed last night's episode based on A Tribe Called Quest, don't worry. I've uploaded that to RTL Play now. Again, the radio page, today.rtl.eu/radio. You'll just have to scroll down a bit and you'll find the episode there. Tune in if you want to hear more stuff, if you like A Tribe Called Quest. I've got The Far Side in there, I've got De La Soul, Gangstar, and I actually threw in some Mos Def as well. This is very much not East Coast 90s hip-hop. This is King Tuff with Invisible Ink.

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2: Temples with Jetstream Heart. I actually cited this as one of the bands that you might like if you like Tame Impala when I did my episode of The Algorithm on them.

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1: And here is your latest RTL Today news. A serious accident occurred yesterday evening shortly after 8 p.m. at a climbing gym in Soulouvre when a 37-year-old man fell from a height of 7 meters. Emergency services rushed to the scene and the injured man, who was in a life-threatening condition, was taken to hospital. Despite medical intervention, he succumbed to his severe injuries during the night. Speaking as RTL's editorial guest after the first day of talks between the government, employers and trade unions, the president of the LCGB, Patrick Dury, described discussions as very constructive, although stressed that the success of the tripartite would ultimately depend on whether the negotiations produce concrete results. Police are actively searching for three individuals who escaped on foot after fleeing a traffic stop in the Nurtsange area. The suspects are believed to be travelling on foot, and authorities have called on members of the public not to offer anyone a lift in the vicinity. In international news, French authorities have announced that they have imposed two new fines on Shein, totaling more than 22 million euros, citing problems with product traceability, environmental labelling and delivery times. The new penalties bring the total fines imposed by France against the Asian fashion giant to more than 210 million euros. An Iranian drone strike today on a passenger terminal on Kuwait International Airport has killed one person and wounded 63 others as conflict escalated between Tehran and US forces in the Gulf. The EU has eased its spending rules to help member states confront the energy shock sparked by the Middle East war, as back-to-back crises leave countries in a fiscal squeeze. Romania's foreign minister has said her country needed to bolster its air defences with the help of its allies, days after two people were wounded in a drone strike on an apartment block close to the Ukraine border that was blamed on Russia. In sports, Lidl Trek has announced the appointment of former Luxembourg cyclist Andy Schleck as its new CEO following the departure of general manager Luca Gürsülana. And England cricket captain Ben Stokes has said the landscape of cricket has changed as he defended Jofra Archer's absence from the first test against New Zealand at Lord's because of the fast bowler's IPL commitments. For more on these stories, news, updates and much more, head on over to rtltoday.lu.
2: The weather is brought to you by
3: Raiffeisen, the bank that belongs to its members.
1: Well, there's no yellow warning in place today, but we will have overcast conditions for the rest of it and just the slightest chance of the odd patch of drizzle here and there, while also patches of sunshine, and it should remain dry. The temperature will hang around the 17 to 18 degree level for the rest of the day and into the night.
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0: Well, at 3 minutes past 4 p.m., we're looking at a 9 to 10 minute delay on the A4 between Sessange and Pompierre. 6 kilometers long, that thing is. A 9 to 10 minute situation on the A32 between Gasperish and Livange. And you'll be delayed now by 15 minutes on the A1 between the cargo centre and Flaxweiler. Nearly 4 kilometers worth of tailback there. Two speed checks to be aware of this afternoon, by the way, in Lenzweiler on Tunius Hof on the N18 and in Rot Zier on the Rot de Grevemacher. For everything else, and to stay up to date wherever you are, you could also check out today.rtl.lu/mobility.
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0: There's a little bit of Dominic Fike with Baby Doll. This sounds a lot like the intro to Island in the Sun by Weezer, so that's what's coming next.

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1: John, I lied.
2: Hello.
1: I lied.
2: You lied?
1: I lied.
2: Why?
1: I said I was going to play Island in the Sun next.
2: Well, yeah.
1: But with the game on tonight, I had a flashback to the last time the... were the Euros on in 2021 or two?
2: So it was...
1: During COVID.
2: The Euros 2024?
1: Yeah.
2: And 22.
1: Yeah. So I during COVID, I was studying in England, in Manchester, and we were all, you know, in lockdown. It was a bit crap, the whole situation, but the football was on. And in our student house, we migrated the television outside.
2: Nice.
1: We moved the couch into the garden and we just sat around and we came up with this like hodgepodge system of cables through a window into the garden.
2: Nice.
1: And we didn't think further than the first time it started to rain and we realized this is very dangerous. We probably shouldn't do this. Our solution was to put a couple of umbrellas, umbrellas to lamps.
2: There's always a solution.
1: Yeah, and it worked.
2: Lovely.
1: It was great.
2: Because you can get the outdoor plugs anyway, can't you?
1: Yeah.
2: As long as you cover those up.
1: We didn't think that far ahead.
2: Oh, no, because you're a student, there's always a solution.
1: Yeah, I did study with engineers, actually.
2: Oh, come on.
1: How did you come up with that and the engineers didn't? Anyway.
2: Well, you know why?
1: Why?
2: Christmas decorations. So I have those outdoor plugs
1: uh-huh.
2: for Christmas so that we have them outside, obviously, for the lights in the front of the garden.
1: I suppose there aren't many other contexts in which you might need an outdoor plug. Well, are there? I guess except like football.
2: Garden deco.
1: Yeah, right. Well, actually, yeah. Are you going to watch the football tonight in your garden?
2: I don't think there'll be in the garden anyway.
1: No.
2: And I don't know if I'll watch it tonight. It's a shame. So we'll have to see. I know that our friend Charlie is commentating, isn't he?
1: Oh, well, funny you should mention that because Luxembourg and Italy are playing a friendly match tonight at the Stade de Luxembourg.
2: Yep.
1: If you don't have tickets, you can actually watch along with live commentary. You should be able to find an article on the front page of today.rtl.eu and it's just got like a little RTL Sport logo on it. You'll see the flags, and that will be your ticket to the live stream that starts at 8:40.
2: Yes,
1: tonight.
2: Yeah, the kickoff is at 8:45.
1: That's right, yeah, and there will be live commentary by friend of the show, Charlie Stone, and Hannah Griffin, formerly of Harvard in the US, and also a member of the England under-19s football team.
2: Sorry, Hannah Griffin.
1: Yeah.
2: Oh, I know her parents.
1: Oh, no.
2: I know her parents.
1: No,
2: yeah,
1: wait.
2: Very well.
1: All the Brits in this country know each other anyway.
2: They pretty much do.
1: Yeah, well. So tune into that. The live stream kicks off at 8:40 and the kickoff itself, that is the match, begins at 9:15, lasts until 10:45. And now's your chance. Before you forget, move all your furniture into the garden.
2: Maybe not tonight.
1: Well, you know.
2: Maybe not tonight.
1: Okay, maybe not with that attitude. As you said, there's always a solution.
2: There is always a solution. Yeah,
1: so,
2: yeah.
1: You know,
2: taping together umbrellas. There we go. All across the cables. There we go.
1: Tape a bunch of umbrellas to a bunch of lamps and migrate outside.
2: I was just talking about this with my son. In fact, because my father-in-law was over and he was like, I need to... Because he loves watching the Tour de France.
1: Right.
2: So he sits out just outside the house. Yeah. He's not allowed to watch TV anyway because his wife, she dictates what's on. So he has this tiny little old massive TV that he can barely pick up.
1: Yeah.
2: Sticks that outside for summer.
1: Legend.
2: And it's under a little ledge thing. So off he goes in the afternoon.
1: That sounds pretty sweet.
2: It's good.
1: It's something so wrong yet so right about watching television outdoors.
2: Oh, it's great.
1: It's
2: great.
1: It's great.
2: And
1: my
2: son and I looked at each other and went, we need to sort something out.
1: Yeah,
2: for them. Yeah, although, obviously, because it's on so late, all the games are on so late.
1: I know, that's the
2: World
1: thing,
2: Cup.
1: Right? The upcoming World Cup, there's loads of matches that begin earliest at 9 p.m. There's some that's going to be at 3 a.m.
2: Yeah, in the morning. That's great.
1: So I don't, because I love a good public viewing in Luxembourg as well. Those are genuinely grand. They're great.
2: They're great fun. Yeah, of course.
1: I just wonder how that's going to work. Well,
2: if they're allowed to.
1: I know.
2: To,
1: right?
2: Yeah.
1: Who's going to rock up to a 3 a.m.? Well, actually, I say that. Loads of people will probably. We'll just have to see. We also have
2: a complete alcoholic for him.
1: You know what I mean?
2: Really proper.
1: Yeah.
2: Hold on, darling. I'm just off to go and have a couple of beers.
1: Yeah.
2: It's half past two.
1: Rock up to the show. You're like, oh, long night.
2: Dear me.
1: Oh, Oh, man. We do have a very cool giveaway coming very soon, football related.
2: Excellent.
1: For the show. I'm not sure I can say much more, but suffice to say, if you want to support your team, you might want to tune in very soon. Anyway, now, as promised, here is Weezer with Island in the Sun. I'm going to Google methods to migrate televisions, etc., into the garden, and stay tuned for more tips and tricks on how to...
2: And if you have any ideas, please let us know.
1: To prevent short circuits and potentially shocking yourself to death.
2: Killing you. I'd rather not die on it.
1: I'd rather not. Anyway, here's Weezer.
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0: Grimes there with Genesis on RTL Today Radio from her unbelievably good 2012 album Visions. I still maintain one of the best albums of the 21st century. If you like the sound of that, haven't heard Visions, what are you doing? Check it out. Now, before the before Grimes, we heard The Avalanches. Before that, we heard Cake with The Distance. I completely forgot they were coming to Luxembourg until Julia pointed that out on WhatsApp. They are coming on Thursday, September 24th to Den Atelier. I am willing to bet money that we're going to give away tickets to that too, but I suppose you're going to have to wait till September. But because this is RTL Today Radio, it's time for something completely different now. Again, here's Foo Fighters.
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0: And a reminder, you can get in touch as well, 621 525 000 on WhatsApp. I love playing requests, actually.

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1: And it's time for the latest RTL Today headlines. A serious accident occurred yesterday evening shortly after 8 o'clock at a climbing gym in Soulouvre when a 37-year-old man died after falling from a height of 7 metres. Xavier Bettel and his Guatemalan counterpart, Carlos Ramiro Martinez, yesterday signed a cooperation deal that set out institutional, legal and financial frameworks for launching new projects. 8 trees have been damaged along the CR308 between Heiderscheid and Kemen over a 6-week period from late April to early June, and police are asking anyone with information to come forward. A UN report released today urges artificial intelligence firms to disclose their environmental footprint, warning that the AI boom is putting growing pressure on power grids, water supplies and land sources. The EU is expected to unveil plans in Brussels today to reduce its reliance on US and Asian technology by boosting European digital alternatives. For more on these stories, all the latest news and so much more, head over to rtltoday.lu. Looking at the weather now, it's grey and overcast, but generally dry for the rest of the day and perhaps even the odd break of sunshine. The temperature will stick around the 17 to 18 degree level.
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0: Things are slowly warming up on the traffic front as well. It's a 6-minute delay currently on the A6 between Strassen and Capellen. That thing is 6 kilometres long as well. Another 6-minute situation on the A13 between Mondorf and Schengen. It's 10 minutes on the A4 between Sessange and Pompierre, and a 15-minute delay or so on the A3 heading towards Dudelange. 2 speed checks to be aware of this afternoon as well. One in Lenzweiler on Tournius Huff on the N18. The other one in Route Zier on the Route de Grevemacher. 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
0: Panic at the Disco now with I Write Sins, Not Tragedies. It's actually an emo 2-piece because I've got Welcome to the Black Parade right after. Well,

0: 12-5, My Chemical Romance there with Welcome to the Black Parade. Before that, Panic at the Disco with I Write Sins Not Tragedies. Two pretty, I think, iconic tracks on RTL Today Radio that both came out in 2006. Now, I've got another killer two-piece coming your way. Before that, though, we are giving away tickets to The Soaps. They're kind of like a brand new band that kind of exploded onto the scene. And you can win tickets to their show here in Luxembourg on the 18th of June. All you have to do really is to tell us which legendary record label signed The Soaps after receiving their now famous cold email. Really, the question is which record label are they currently signed to? If you know the answer, 621-525-000 on WhatsApp. Include your full name and your email address. I will be playing more of The Soaps later in the show as well.
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0: This is Camera Obscura now with French Navy, after that Catatonia with Road Rage.

Camera Obscura there with French Navy on RTL Today Radio. Julia has gotten in touch through the WhatsApp 621-525-000. These tunes are really contributing to dopamine production in my brain right now. Good. That is exactly the point. Julia adds, I do have a request. Do you know Silver Lining by Rilo Kiley? Yes, I do. Great shout. It does have French Navy vibes, doesn't it? After that, some Catatonia with Road Rage. Stay tuned for La Sécurité as well. And you can get in touch 621 525 000 on WhatsApp.

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2: Curved sides assist the driver in keeping his car within the proper lane under all circumstances. 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

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You are listening to Drive with me, Tom Enos. And maybe it's a little bit irresponsible to be playing a song like that, especially during rush hour as people start heading home. I don't know. Here's something slightly different. This is La Sécurité now with Deny. Then something completely different before the 5 o'clock news. Stay tuned.

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1: And here is your latest RTL Today news. Good evening, I'm John Baker. A serious accident occurred yesterday evening at a climbing gym in Soulouvre when a 37-year-old man fell from a height of 7 metres. Emergency services rushed to the scene and the injured man, who was in a life-threatening condition, was taken to hospital where, despite medical intervention, he succumbed to his severe injuries during the night. Deputy Prime Minister and Foreign Minister Xavier Bettel yesterday received his Guatemalan counterpart, Carlos Ramiro Martinez, for a working visit where they signed a cooperation agreement setting out an institutional, legal and financial framework for launching new projects and opening up opportunities between the two nations. Leah Leinster, the celebrated former Michelin star chef, was presented yesterday with the Federal Cross of Merit during a ceremony at the German embassy in Luxembourg. The German ambassador, Dr. Heike Peach, paid tribute to Leinster's distinguished career, emphasizing that her influence extends far beyond the kitchen and underlying her long-standing role as one of Luxembourg's most prominent culinary ambassadors. In international news, a UN report released today urges artificial intelligence firms to disclose their environmental footprint, warning that the AI boom is putting growing pressure on power grids, water supplies and land resources, and also pushed governments to require standardised environmental reporting from AI providers. British leader Keir Starmer has said today there was no justification for violence after protesters clashed with police in a demonstration against officers' handling of the murder of a white student by a Sikh man. And French authorities have announced that they have imposed two new fines on Shein, totaling more than €22 million, citing problems with product traceability, environmental labelling and delivery times. The new penalties bring the total fines imposed by France against the Asian fashion giant to more than €210 million. An Iranian drone strike today on a passenger terminal in Kuwait's international airport has killed one person and wounded 63 more as conflicts escalated between Tehran and US forces in the Gulf. In sports, Lidl Trek has announced the appointment of former Luxembourg cyclist Andy Schleck as its new CEO, following the departure of general manager Luca Gersilena. And England cricket captain Ben Stokes said the landscape of cricket has changed as he defended Jofra Archer's absence from the first test against New Zealand at Lord's because of the fast bowler's IPL commitments. For more on these stories, news, updates and much more, head over to rtltoday.lu. Looking at the weather now, there's no yellow warning today, but we will have generally overcast conditions for the rest of it and just the slightest chance of the odd patch of drizzle here and there, with perhaps even the odd spell of sunshine. The temperature will hang around the 17 to 18 degree level for the rest of the day and into the night.
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0: 3 minutes past five. If you're just heading home, you should know there's no major congestions, but lots of smaller ones. It's a 8 minute delay on the A3 heading towards Dudelange, 6 kilometers worth of tailback there. 7 minutes on the N11 between Lauterborn and Eschenach. 7 minutes on the N10 between Gravenmacher Nord and Gravenmacher Süd. Another 7 minute situation on the N3 between Schlamest and Frisange. And lastly, a 10 minute delay on the N1. That's between the CR143 and Gravenmacher West. Two speed checks to be aware of this afternoon too. One in Lenzweiler Antonius Hofdeis on the N18. The other one in Rot-Sier on the Route Gravenmacher. Now, for everything else and to plan your commute home, you could also check out today.rtl.lu/mobility.
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1: Seven minutes past five, John.
2: It is.
1: I've been doing some research.
2: Uh-oh.
1: Okay.
2: Okay.
1: We talked about the World Cup earlier. We're all very much looking forward to it,
2: yes.
1: Etc. I took a look at some of the match timings.
2: Oh,
1: okay.
2: God, yeah,
1: right.
2: Yeah.
1: Maybe I'm a little bit disappointed by this. The first match on Thursday, the 11th of June, is at 9 p.m. Mexico, South Africa. That's going to be fun, I think.
2: Yes.
1: That's at 9 p.m. Then there's South Korea, Czechia the day after. That's at 4 a.m. USA, Paraguay on Saturday, June 13th. That's 3 a.m. And you scroll down, you go through this list here. There's so many matches that take place at 3 a.m.
2: Yes.
1: 6 a.m. Yep. Australia, Turkey. Thankfully, Germany, Curacao on Sunday, June 14th. That's at 7 p.m.
2: Okay.
1: That's about the best time we're going to get. The average is roughly, 10-ish. I think 11 p.m.
2: Yes, I think so.
1: I suppose you'll be supporting good old England.
2: Of course. Yeah.
1: The first England game, that is on Wednesday, June 17th, 10 p.m.
2: 10.
1: Yeah. When's that? When would that end? Like after midnight?
2: About 12.
1: Right.
2: It's 90 minutes with a 15-minute break.
1: Yeah.
2: So normally count 2 hours, let's say.
1: Well, in all fairness, Portugal versus the Democratic Republic of Congo is on that Wednesday as well. That's at 7 p.m., I should say.
2: Yeah, that's
1: better. That's going to be, I think, a very fun evening in the city.
2: Yes.
1: Portugal games literally always are.
2: I made
1: the mistake once, I think, was it for the last World Cup? Iceland-Portugal.
2: Oh, yeah.
1: I went to town in my Iceland jersey.
2: Nice one.
1: I was the only blue in a sea of red kits.
2: Ooh.
1: I got stared at, like not in a weird way or anything.
2: No.
1: But people were like, wait, there's the other guys here too.
2: Yeah.
1: You know what I mean? It was actually quite hilarious. 4 a.m., 9, 6. Yeah, so Czechia, South Africa the day after at 6 p.m. Let's look at the quarterfinals and all that because those are, I think, fairly reasonable.
2: I think they start getting a bit better.
1: They do. So the quarterfinals are at 10 p.m., 9, 11, and 03, respectively. Here's the semifinals, July 14th. That's 9 p.m. and on July 15th, 9 p.m. as well. Third place playoff, 11 p.m. and the very, very final match that is on July 19th. So nearly a month after the thing actually starts. That's
2: more
1: at 9
2: then.
1: p.m. Yeah, actually, yeah.
2: About 6 weeks, I think.
1: I know, yeah. Well, that is 9 p.m. as well. I'm a little bit disappointed.
2: I am. I think it could be a really bad one, actually.
1: I'm not gonna jinx it. I don't think I'll catch as many as I usually would. Belgium, Iran are at 9 p.m. on June 21st, but that's about the average.
2: Yes, I must admit, because obviously I get quite excited. This is my big thing, but I'm not staying up. This is ridiculous.
1: No, right.
2: Obviously for the England games, I will.
1: Yeah.
2: And it's going to be tough.
1: What if England plays? What if kickoff's at midnight on a school night?
2: No.
1: Would you?
2: I don't feel can.
1: I don't think.
2: I don't think. Because then, what do you? It's what you do until then. I'm in bed by about half past nine normally.
1: Well, that's that is.
2: You have a couple of hours, get up, watch the game, and then go back. But no, it's all.
1: Yeah,
2: it's a bit disappointing, isn't it?
1: And watch Ted Lasso.
2: Yeah.
1: Right. You get yourself in a football mood.
2: Yeah.
1: Let's see. We obviously don't know how this is going to pan out. Maybe the vibes in the city just in general are going to be so.
2: Well, the question is for me, because where I used to go and watch it would be next to the National Theatre in Mull.
1: Yeah.
2: There's a little alleyway up there, and then Tura.
1: Yeah.
2: Who is a Swedish guy who lives here. I think a lot of people will know him. He normally has this kind of pop-up bar at the back of the theatre. I think it's owned by the theatre, but he has it for every Euros and World Cup, the last four or five, let's say.
1: Oh, cool.
2: And he has a big outside setup, big screen up there. And then obviously there's the ones in town as well, but will they be allowed to show it that late? I mean, you're talking, it's not really, if you live in town, I don't think you'd appreciate 3 o'clock in the morning, load of drunk people.
1: So Scotland's first game, for example, this is on Sunday, June 14th, Haiti versus Scotland, 3 a.m.
2: Yeah.
1: There's not going to be a public viewing for that, is there? Not at Glossy.
2: No.
1: You know what I mean? I actually hadn't considered that either.
2: No, it's really unfair. Man. I mean, because all the residents, they're going to be up in arms.
1: It's not possible, no. Is it? Right? Netherlands, Japan, that's going to be a fun game, I think. And I think it would be fun to Could catch be. Live here in Luxembourg. That's at 10 p.m. That is on a Sunday night. That is kind of cutting it close, to be honest,
2: that's
1: right? We'll just have to see. Let's see how this pans out. But I suppose it's better for like the American audiences.
2: Oh, it's good for them. But for the whole of Europe, it's. I mean, because then the more east you go, of course, then the times go up. Yeah, so it's even later.
1: That's true as well. Well, either way, you can check this out for yourself. I just Googled World Cup matches and you should be able to find the full timetable there if your team is playing. Iceland isn't playing, so
2: You'll be supporting England, of course.
1: Yeah, England. I might go for Deutschland as well. I'm a quarter German. This is a little fair fact. For more interesting genetic facts about your host, Tom Einarsson, stay tuned. This is Drive on RTL Today Radio.
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0: Nuit du Sport 2026. This Saturday in 56 municipalities, take part in various indoor and outdoor sports workshops such as dancing, tennis and bouldering. Or try out a more alternative sport like hobby horsing, calisthenics, water obstacle courses, pickleball and TRX. 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
1: Luxembourg.
2: It's 18 minutes past 5 p.m. Rick actually got in touch through WhatsApp at 621-525-1000. Makes a good point about the discussion that Jeebs and I, JB that is, that we've been having about the timing of the World Cup matches coming later this summer. But isn't it the thing, Ricker writes on WhatsApp though, with the World Cup, I mean, if that's played in Europe, then the timing is good for us. But if it's played in Europe, then in America, then it's the timing is good in America. Yes, that is obviously true. I think we're in a privileged position in the terms that, you know, the matches are always convenient for us and maybe less convenient for the Americans. Obviously, I don't think the North Americans care very much about it. Obviously, Latin America loves a bit of football, and it is true, actually. They've been fairly unlucky with the timing of certain cups, especially when they've taken place in Europe or far away. But here's my thinking, right? So it takes place in the Western Hemisphere this time, and so it's perfectly convenient for North Americans, Central Americans, and South Americans. That is true. The North Americans, I'm not sure how much they care about football, soccer, as they call it, whereas when it takes place in a, what would you call it, a bunch of time zones that fit us in the European time zones, those also overlap with the entire continent of Africa, right? And Middle Eastern countries, those are maybe with a slight delay, but still that works. I think we capture a lot of people, a lot of countries that really like football a lot in that time zone. Maybe I am making excuses. I know we're also just moaning, really. Like, it is true, obviously, that it makes sense that the game should be played at a reasonable hour on the continent that they're taking place in. And we're just moaning. I know. It's just some of the games start at 6 a.m. here. It's just no way that we can do that unless you're a mega, ultra, super duper fan. I'm not going to watch a football game at 6 in the morning. I'm not going to stay up till 3 to wait for a kickoff, you know, especially on a school night. I'm going to do a show and watch a football game at 3 a.m. I mean, I don't know how that's going to work out. So it's half, maybe a slight logical thing to it. I think our time zone does overlap with a lot of other time zones in countries that really care about football, and it's half me just whinging, really. Anyway, enough of that. It's 20 past 5 p.m. Obviously, if you've got takes, though, 621-525-1000. Here's Calvin Harris with a track that was all over the place in 2013.

0: Lizzo there with Don't Make Me Love You on RTL Today Radio. We've got time for one more song before the news at 5:30. And it's Metric.
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1: And here are the latest RTL Today headlines. A serious accident occurred yesterday evening shortly after 8 p.m. at a climbing gym in Soulouvre when a 37-year-old man died after falling from a height of 7 metres. Police are warning of a new scam doing the rounds in Luxembourg whereby texts are sent claiming recipients owe an unpaid fine, but the number of the sender is that of a Filipino phone number. Nearly a decade after a contentious interview with the former Mudam director Enrico Lungi, judges have cleared former RTL journalists Mark Thoma and Sophie Schramm and upheld the acquittal of former RTL director Alan Berwick. An Iranian drone strike on a passenger terminal at Kuwait's international airport killed an Indian national and wounded 63 people today as conflict escalated between Tehran and US forces in the Gulf. A UN report released today urges artificial intelligence firms to disclose their environmental footprint, warning that the AI boom is putting growing pressure on power grids, water supplies and land sources. For more on these stories, all the latest news and so much more, check out rtltoday.lu. Weather now, and grey and overcast but generally dry for the entire day, with perhaps even the odd chance of some sunshine. The temperature will stick around the 17 to 18 degree level.
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0: Well, at 5 p.m, same deal as last time. No major congestion, but rather lots of small ones, starting on the N1 between the CR143 and Gravenmarker West. An 8-minute delay there. It's 5 or so minutes. Slight build-up on the N7 between Schinka and Horsingen. 9 minutes on the A6 between Strassen and Capellen. Lastly, I suppose this is a medium one, a medium congestion. 15 minutes on the A3 heading towards Dudelange. Just over 6 kilometres worth of tailback there. Two speed checks that might still be active this afternoon / this evening, namely in Lenzweiler Antonius Hof on the N18 and in Rot Zier on the Route de Grevemacher. For everything else and to stay up to date wherever you are, you could also check out today.rtl.lu/mobility.
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That's Kenya Grace with Naked on RTL Today Radio. It is nearly 6:15, meaning 15 minutes until the 6 o'clock news. We've been playing a lot of Nia Archives as well, in a sort of similar vein, I suppose. In fact, we've been playing that Boys in Blue track a lot. Here's an older cut. This is Crowded Rooms. And I've got Robin and Sade coming your way in the next few minutes too.

10 to 6 on RTL Today Radio. You are listening to Drive with Tom Einarsson. We had a lengthy discussion earlier about the timing of the World Cup matches coming up. I suppose there is some logic to it. Obviously, the people on the actual continent should be able to see those. But as a European, it is also my civic duty, really, to complain, isn't it? But anyway, whilst I stew in my misery, here's Sade with Smooth Operator.

0: Luxembourg is a multicultural place full of people from all over the world. 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On Let's Talk Sport, every week, discover the people making it happen in the Grand Duchy. 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

Luxembourg's Francis of Delirium there with Run, Run, Pure Beauty. This is the title track of the brand new album, came out literally last Friday. There's going to be a big old album release party at Raton tomorrow night. Tickets are sold out, but I'm going to use this opportunity and gloat a little bit because I actually do have tickets. The people in the studio both looked at me with such disappointment when I said that. Anyway, one more track before the news at 6. Vince Staples now with White Flag.

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2: And it's time for your latest RTL Today news. A serious accident occurred yesterday evening at a climbing gym in Saint-Louvre when a 37-year-old man fell from a height of 7 metres. Emergency services rushed to the scene and the injured man, who was in a life-threatening condition, was taken to hospital, where, despite medical intervention, he succumbed to his severe injuries during the night. The verdict in the appeal trial of the so-called Lungi case, named after former Mudam director Enrico Lungi, was handed down this afternoon. The judges acquitted former journalists Mark Thoma and Sophie Scram and upheld the first instance acquittal of the former director of RTL, Alan Berick. Leia Linster, the celebrated former Michelin star chef, was presented yesterday with the Federal Cross of Merit during a ceremony at the German embassy in Luxembourg. The German ambassador, Dr. Heike Peach, paid a tribute to Leinster's distinguished career, emphasizing that her influence extends far beyond the kitchen and underlining her long-standing role as one of Luxembourg's most prominent culinary ambassadors. In international news, an Iranian drone strike today on a passenger terminal in Kuwait's international airport has killed one person and wounded 63 more as conflict escalated between Tehran and US forces in the Gulf. A UN report released today urges artificial intelligence firms to disclose their environmental footprint, warning that the AI boom is putting growing pressure on power grids, water supplies and land resources, and also pushed governments to require standardized environmental reporting from AI providers. British leader Keir Starmer said today there was no justification for violence after protesters clashed with police in a demonstration against the officer's handling of a murder of a white student by a Sikh man. In sports, Aryna Sabalenka's bid for a first French Open title was left in tatters as she fell apart in a bizarre defeat by Russian 25th seed Diana Schneider in the quarterfinals, while world number 114 Maja Chwalinska continued her stunning French Open run to get through. And Lidl Trek has announced the appointment of former Luxembourg cyclist Andy Schleck as its new CEO following the departure of general manager Luca Gersilena. For more on these stories, news, updates and much more, head over to rtltoday.lu.
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4: Raiffeisen, the bank that belongs to its members.
2: Well, there's no yellow warning today, but we will have overcast conditions for the rest of it and just the slightest chance of the odd patch of drizzle here and there, with perhaps also the odd spell of sunshine. The temperature will hang around the 17 to 18 degree level for the rest of the day and cool to around 14 overnight.
5: 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We have the solutions. 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
1: And at exactly 4 minutes past 6 p.m, we're looking at a 6-minute delay or so between the Cloche d'Or in Luxembourg City and heading towards Hesperange. It's a 5-minute build-up now in the city itself as well, from the Boulevard Royal and towards Strassen. 7 minutes or so between Waldhof and Lorenzweiler. And lastly, a 15-minute delay currently between Sessange and Pompierre. Two speed checks to be aware of as they might still be active this evening. One in Lenzweiler Antonius Huff on the N18, the other one in Route Zier on the Route de Grevemacher. For everything else, and to stay up to date wherever you are, you could also check out today.rtl.lu/mobility.
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1: Brand new Pink Panthers now with Girl Like Me. I've got that Milky Mall Grab track coming up right after as well. You'll know it when you hear it.

Balu Brigada there with Sideways on RTL Today Radio. They released their latest album last year. It's called Portal. And I listened to it. I liked it. I've kind of rediscovered it. And I've rediscovered the band as a whole. I'm back in my Balu Brigada era, so to say. They're this sort of indie pop outfit. Let's keep it poppy. I wanna talk to you. When's the last time you heard this one by Mika? I promise you it won't happen again.

Nearly 20 past 6 p.m. on RTL Today Radio. I'm in a bit of a mood since I randomly played Grace Kelly by Mika. I suddenly got it into my head. I want to hear more tracks by singers who go all over the sonic scale, really. That was The Smiths with This Charming Man, maybe the finest song ever written. Peter obviously got in touch saying, got into my car. That's the first thing I hear. Peter and I have sort of a, what would you call it, like an agreement that I try to play The Smiths at least once a day, preferably when Peter is tuned in. The stars really aligned for this one, didn't they? Here's one more example of this sort of sound that I'm kind of looking for right now. Brigitte Calls Me Baby now with I Can Take the Sun Out of the Sky. After that, two excellent indie bands from Australia and New Zealand.

0: finding it really hard to switch off. Anyway, what about you? What are you thinking about right now?
1: Absolutely nothing.
0: Nothing? Come on. Your brain never really stops.
1: Actually, it does. It feels good sometimes to not have to think about anything.
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1: And here are the latest RTL Today headlines. A 37-year-old man died in a serious accident that occurred yesterday evening shortly after 8 p.m. at a climbing gym in Saint-Louvre when he fell 7 metres. Insufficient registrations have forced the City of Luxembourg to cancel the forest class in Beggen for the upcoming school year, disappointing local parents who had hoped their children could learn outdoors. Nearly a decade after a contentious interview with the former Mudam director Enrico Lunghi, judges have cleared former RTL journalists Mark Thoma and Sophie Schramm and upheld the acquittal of former RTL director Alan Berick. Ukrainian drone strikes deep inside Russia are causing panic for the Kremlin, the EU top diplomat Kaja Kallas told AFP today, saying Moscow was lashing out at Kyiv with increased attacks. And an Iranian drone strike on a passenger terminal at Kuwait's international airport has killed an Indian national and wounded 63 other people today as conflict escalated between Tehran and US forces in the Gulf. For more on these stories, all the latest news and so much more, check out RTL today.lu. Weather now, and grey and overcast but generally dry for the rest of the day with perhaps even some clearer spells. The temperature will fall from the current 17-18 degree level to around 14 overnight.
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0: Still a fair bit of traffic on this Wednesday evening, starting on the N4, is that? That's between the Eglise Nord and Klosztor. Slight build-up, 5 minutes more or less. It's 10 minutes on the A4 heading towards Monderkange at the minute. 6 minutes or so between Kapellen and Hagen, and a 20-minute delay if you're on the A3 heading down south to Dillange. Otherwise, two speed checks that might just still be in effect. One in Lenzweiler Antoniushof on the N18, the other one in Rot-Zier on the Route de Grevemacher. For everything else and to stay up to date wherever you are, you could always check out today.rtl.lu/mobility.
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0: Time for a lovely track now. This is Belle and Sebastian with The Boy with the Arab Strap from 1998. After that, another lovely 90s tune by The Beautiful South.

If your 10 biggest wines. Bell and Sebastian there with the boy with the Arab strap. There's a couple of things that I should mention before the end of the show tonight at 7 p.m. First and foremost, we are giving away tickets to see the Soaps when they come to Luxembourg very soon on the 18th of June. If you can answer the following question and send your answer to 621-525-000, you'll be in the running to win a pair of tickets to their live show. The question being, which legendary record label signed the Soaps after receiving their now famous cold email? Basically, the question being, which record label are the Soaps currently signed to? That is 621-525-000 on WhatsApp. Send in your answer and include your full name and your email address. Also, unfortunately, the Garden Sounds Festival in Wiltz by Wiltz Castle has been cancelled due to just unexpectedly low ticket sales. It's a shame, but the family day on the 7th of June is still going ahead. You can still check that out with the fam if you're in the area, if you're up for it. But the Garden Sounds Festival itself, that's on the 5th and 6th of June, no longer going through. It's such a lovely venue as well. It's right by Wiltz Castle. It would have been, I think, a great way to spend the weekend. Anyway, the beautiful south now with Rotterdam or anywhere. I've got more lovely tunes coming your way.

Ice Age there with Star. That's off their brand new record For the Love of Grace and the Hereafter. Came out last Friday. It rocks, dude. I really, really have been enjoying it. It's been getting great reviews as well. Check it out. I would heavily recommend it. I've got The Cure, Tame Impala, Gorillaz, and David Bowie all coming your way before the end of the show in roughly 15 minutes or so. But don't fret, because we have a fresh episode of Let's Talk Sport coming your way starting at 8 p.m. And then from 9 to 10, it is New Noise with Steps Low. If you need a playlist refresher, that is your shout. Here they are now, The Cure with Mint Car. After that, Tame Impala.

it's in the bottle there. But not off the new album, because I think it's... actually, I'm not going to finish that thought. Wait, that makes it sound like I totally hate the new album, but it's fine. It's fine. Deadbeat is a perfectly serviceable album. It's not the best thing that Kevin Parker has ever done, and I'll just I'll leave it at that. Here's Gorillaz now with Dirty Harry, then our closer for tonight.

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2: Well, thank you so much for tuning in. This has, and technically still is, Drive with me, Tom Einarsson. We'll sign off properly after the news, weather and traffic in just a few minutes' time. Until then, a bit of David Bowie now with Starman.

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2: And here is your latest RTL Today news. A serious accident occurred yesterday evening at a climbing gym in Soulouvre when a 37-year-old man fell from a height of 7 metres. Emergency services rushed to the scene and the injured man, who was in a life-threatening condition, was taken to hospital, where despite medical intervention, he succumbed to his severe injuries during the night. The verdict in the appeal trial of the so-called Lungi case, named after former Mudam director Enrico Lungi, was handed down this afternoon. The judges acquitted former journalists Mark Thoma and Sophie Scram and upheld the first instance acquittal of the former director of RTL, Alan Berick. Leia Leinster, the celebrated former Michelin-starred chef, was presented yesterday with the Federal Cross of Merit during a ceremony at the German embassy in Luxembourg. The German ambassador, Dr. Heike Peisch, paid tribute to Leinster's distinguished career, emphasising that her influence extends far beyond the kitchen and underlining her long-standing role as one of Luxembourg's most prominent culinary ambassadors. In international news, Ukrainian drone strikes deep inside Russia that hit energy and military sites in St. Petersburg are causing panic for the Kremlin, EU diplomat Gaha Kallas told AFP today, saying that Moscow was lashing out at Kyiv with increased attacks. Hundreds of foreigners fearing for their lives have taken shelter in community halls on South Africa's south coast, saying mobs of locals were going door to door telling them to leave the country. An Iranian drone strike on a passenger terminal at Kuwait's international airport killed an Indian national and wounded 63 people today as conflict escalated between Tehran and US forces in the Gulf. And the EU has unveiled its plan for slashing dependence on American and Asian technology, including favouring European firms in the most sensitive public contracts for cloud computing and AI. In sports, Aryna Sabalenka's bid for a first French Open title was left in tatters as she fell apart in a bizarre defeat by Russian 25th seed Diana Schneider in the quarterfinals, while world number 114 Maja Chwalinska continued her stunning French Open run to get through. And finally, Lidl Trek has announced the appointment of former Luxembourg cyclist Andy Schleck as its new CEO, following the departure of general manager Luca Gersilainer. For more on these stories, news, updates and much more, head over to rtltoday.lu. Weather now and overcast conditions for the rest of the day with just the slightest chance of some drizzle while also perhaps some clearer spells. The temperature will fall from the current 17 degrees to level around 14 overnight and tomorrow will be cloudy again with rain showers on and off for the day while we could see some sunny spells and the temperature will reach a top of 18 degrees.
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1: At 7 p.m, just a few highlights really from the traffic front. On the A6 between Hondelange and Stockholm in Belgium, that's a 20-minute congestion at the minute, nearly 8 kilometres long as well. It's a 9 to 10-minute affair on the A4 between Sessange and Pompierre, and still a 10-minute delay if you find yourself on the A3 heading towards Dudelange. Both of those last two, by the way, over 6 kilometres long. Two speed checks that were active this afternoon, one in Lenzweiler Antonius Huff, that is, on the N18, the other one in Route Zier on the Route de Grevemacher. Now, for everything else and to stay up to date, you could also check out today.rtl.lu/mobility. With all that being said, it's a good night from me.
2: And good night, everybody.
1: 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And don't forget, we are live streaming the Italy-Luxembourg match right here on RTL Today. Just head to the front page, today.rtl.lu, and you should find it there. That's the live stream with English commentary by Hannah Griffin and Charlie Stone, both very much friends of the show. Stay tuned for an hour of power now. Let's Talk Sport at 8 p.m. And New Noise with Step Slow from 9 p.m. onwards. Thanks again and good night.
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0: Whereas now, like, Monaco isn't a high-speed circuit. It's already energy-starved in terms of the racing because you're never going to get the full speed performance out of the car anyway.
1: Yeah. So it's going to be so much significantly more technical on that.
0: Cars are smaller, narrower. Could also make it a little bit easy going around a narrow circuit to get around.
1: No, I think this one's going to be going to be exciting. I'm not going to miss this one this weekend. That's for sure. And sort of, yeah, I guess I wouldn't say my last one, but as the football, as you alluded to before, is just around the corner, I think we'll be watching a little bit of football. Can I just come back on that, Jordan? Do you know the game times they're playing? And I mean, we know that the games are in Mexico and the US for this World Cup, but are they like, surely they're not 2 o'clock games?
0: They are. Yeah. The Scotland game, the first Scotland game kicks off at 3 a.m. I think it's the only equivalent of the Eastern time 4 o'clock kickoffs are anywhere near like a normal kickoff time for us. And that's still 9 o'clock at night. For our first Europeans, it's a little bit better.
1: Obviously, that's great for those living in the Americas, but it's going to be. I wonder what sort of impact it's going to have in Europe watching these matches.
0: Well, I know a lot of certainly employers in Scotland, at least on the game days, they've given some employees a day off the day after the game, so they know they're going to stay up and watch it.
1: Exactly. I was laughing a few weeks back. I was going, oh, isn't it funny? But actually now when you think of that, it makes a little bit of sense.
0: But they're going to have an unproductive workforce the next day, regardless of how the result goes, if they're up till 5 a.m, because this is the other thing, like the games. You know what it was like last year in Qatar with the amount of extra time that they had added on?
1: With heat.
0: Now, well, there's going to be the heat breaks, but then also with decisions. Now, FIFA have now tried to put into the new regulations to speed up the game a little bit. So things like they're going to clamp down on players' time wasting and what have you. But and it's all down to referee discretion. Yeah. So you can guarantee that these games are going to not last the usual 90 minutes still. So you're having 2 hours pass, and that's easily going into 2:30 for a 3 a.m. kickoff. That's going to be near enough 6 a.m. in the morning.
2: The earliest for us is 9 p.m. Unfortunately.
0: Yeah.
1: The earliest is 9 p.m. for
0: that's
1: us.
0: Then
2: the latest is 4 a.m. the next day.
1: Well, I might have to go back. Maybe I'm not going to be watching so much football World Cup.
2: There's a lot of highlights.
0: There's plenty of other stuff to watch, though, with Tour de France beginning of July as well.
1: Yes. So sort of moving on, and this is back over to more to you. We alluded to before tonight's match one of Spurs, who are hosting the Knicks. And so my question really goes out there to both of you. Is this the era of Wembanyama? Is this his moment where he becomes the glory boy? We know last year he had a really good season. He's been building up to this moment, this finals. Is it really going to go the way of the Spurs? You know, like if you think of LeBron, you know, when he's at the Cavaliers, you know, there's this sort of like pinnacle. Even
0: Stephen Curry,
1: Curry with Golden State Warriors. You were with Bryant, you know, when he was at Lakers.
2: Yeah. Well, the interesting thing is that he's actually 22 years old, and this time was it 10 years ago or not 10 years ago? Sorry, in 1999, when they last faced off, Tim Duncan was 23.
1: Oh, wow!
2: And that's when the Spurs started on there, obviously prominent. Yeah, running one, defeated the Knicks in the finals, and so I mean, is it reminiscent of that era? I think.
1: I think
2: it could be, but it also it's not just Wembanyama.
1: No, that's right.
2: I think obviously, as you saw the years before, he's an incredible player, but obviously there's takes other integral parts of the team, and he's got two incredible guards that I already talked about, and Harper and Castle that are going to be two of the best guards in the league in the decade to come, I want to say. And then they have a supporting cast that just everybody honestly does their job. They know their role and they play real, real hard. And it's great basketball to watch. And obviously Wembanyama's the center of that. He's insanely talented, and his body is unreal. But
0: That's interesting.

0: You say that because a few weeks ago you said that the NBA is because it's the differences between the NBA and like Eurobasket for, or not Eurobasket, but the basketball leagues in Europe is that the European basketball is very team orientated, but NBA seems to revolve around stars. Is it then these little clusters of like three players and then the two other guys are kind of just fillers, or?
1: I mean, it's in that sense is it's you have three guys that are taking on the bigger roles. That's why they're, you know, getting paid the amount they do. And then you kind of fill in the other spots with guys that are majority role players. Obviously, a role player in the NBA, you can still come out and score 30 points in the night. You're that, you know, talented. But, you know, the main usage rating you're going to see is going to these three guys. I believe there are two or, you know, however many on the team they deem as, you know, worth obviously to pay. For one, and then second, obviously talented enough to take on that ability and that responsibility.
0: Yeah, nice.
2: Yeah, I mean, I can't come back to it. I just really, I am looking forward to this one.
1: Yeah, who do you take? Who do you think?
2: Well, I'm going to go with like the history. I think this is Wembanyama's time.
1: Yeah,
2: yeah. I just think that this is his. You know,
0: the Spurs are
2: Ben. I know you're queuing, but I just think this is Spurs time. Just sometimes when you've got, you know, when you've got someone like just, you know, let's say a superstar, they're all great players, they're in the NBA, you know, then but there's always some real X factors in there, and I'm going to go with sort of fate.
1: And if you watch the game 7 against OKC, I mean, Wembanyama was basically crying, just, you know, showing his passion and love for, you know, his excitement and, you know, not holding back. And
2: remember, he got knocked out, so I think he had to miss a game. Did he miss a game?
0: He got a suspension.
1: He got kicked out of the game. He got ejected. But he came back.
2: So it's just sort of part of the Netflix documentary. I'm not saying it's on Netflix, but it's just part of the Romeo and Juliet story, right? So that's why I think that I'll get on the bandwagon and go with Spurs.
0: I can't say I've had my finger in the pulse on the NBA like for the last few seasons, but it's always struck me like the Spurs seem like a bit like a legacy team, you know, a bit like a sleeping giant almost. When was the last championship? 2016 maybe? Because I know they were toe-to-toe with the Golden State Warriors when they were coming to prominence in the Western Conference. And then they've just fallen by the wayside a wee bit.
1: It's been a while.
0: Yeah.
1: They had the Tim Duncan era. It was 2014.
0: Yeah, so that's, you know, that's Tim Duncan, Tony Parker, beyond the decade with... Yeah. I assume they're one of the bigger following teams in the NBA. Would you say?
1: Yeah.
0: What's your perspective? One of the big six.
1: Yeah, definitely.
0: Yeah.
1: I mean, before Tim Duncan and David Robinson and the, you know, that kind of era came in, which was in the, I believe, mid '90s. Before that, I don't believe they're on the radar. But then, yeah, that legacy began with Tim Duncan, one of the greatest. Yeah. Players in the NBA, and then you have Manu Ginobili and Tony Parker who come over and continue that on with him and after him. So I think the Spurs are going to take it, and I hope they do. Obviously, I'm not a Knicks fan, but yeah, but
0: still hope it goes to seven games, right?
2: I think that's a guarantee, mate.
1: Yeah, the guarantee. The NBA wants to make money. Come on, but I had another headline in. How about Arne Slot?
2: Yeah, nice. Now I only caught hold of that just before I left to arrive here this evening. So I didn't realize. But you see who they've got.
1: Yeah,
0: and they're in advanced talks of Iraola.
2: He's gone.
0: They've signed it.
2: It's confirmed.
0: Yep. I hadn't realized this. You know, he was in the same academy as Xavi Alonso and someone else. I can't remember.
1: Say, really.
0: There was another person in that group, but apparently they're really friendly with each other.
1: So they've got the similar pedigree there coming in. I mean, you've seen what he's done with Bournemouth from bottom of the table to
0: Europe. Is that the kind of manager they need though?
1: That's what you have to find out. I don't know if he was, where was he managing before Bournemouth?
0: I can't remember. Thing is with these appointments of managers who've done well in other smaller.
2: He was with Lanaka. He was at Mirandes, Rayo Vallecano, I think it's called, and Bournemouth. So he's had, like, let's say, once he. Smaller teams, but not as big as Bournemouth. My personal view, if I was I'm not a Liverpool fan, so I'm quite happy that they've changed their manager because I think Arne Slot still had a little bit to give. I know that there's really? a little hiccup year there. I think that he like all managers, I think you got to stick with managers for a little bit longer. But again, I'm not too close. I'm not on the inside of Liverpool, so I don't know. But from the outside, I think that he still had a little bit more. Yes, if he had two seasons that were, let's say, poor, or if Liverpool finished lower than they had placed this year, then yeah, I can see it. But what he's had one sort of poor season. So
1: I mean, he's the first ever manager to be fired after winning. Title in Premier League history. So.
2: Oh, really? Well, that's and I think, and that's more. Oh, it's sad, right? I think, you know, we see managers, and we look at the Fergie was a classic example. You look at oh God, who was at Liverpool before before Slot? The German
0: Klopp.
2: Klopp, yeah. So Klopp was another one that, you know, like it wasn't all roses when he started, and. Yeah, it would have shown something that Liverpool are not a Liverpool football club, and not fickle to fire their coach straight away. That's my personal view, and I'm sure there's other people that could or that would disagree, particularly those closer to Liverpool, because when you're supporting a football team, you just want to win all the time, right? But I think as a unit, as a club, I like stick by him for a bit longer.
0: I think people forget because they whenever they say, oh well. He used Klopp's team to win the title. He inherited a Klopp team that wasn't winning the title, right? So they forget that he's still taking the same core players, but he's taken them from not winning to when winning a title. Then they've had a dip year, but they still qualify for Champions League football.
2: Yeah.
0: Right? Like it's a year where the Premier League's been a bit funny anyway. In terms of it's been all over the place.
2: I think this is going to be over the next, certainly over the next 5 years, it's going to continue to be like this, the Premier League. I agree totally. I just think it's a reflection when I look at it, I think it's a reflection of a bit of a fickle, I wouldn't say football club in relation to the fans because they've got arguably the best fans in the world, but in terms of like their hierarchy, their structure.
0: Don't give your
2: opposition anything, and I think this is now. It's going to be very hard for Areola to settle in, right? It's going to take him some time. But didn't Slot do well with that side? I mean, to be honest, he fit in straight away and won a Premier League title.
0: Yeah,
2: I mean, we all know coaching and management requires trust, big time, and it takes a while for them to settle in. So.
1: I think it was just more so his character and his demeanor a bit that kind of
0: Well, it doesn't help when you've got a player in Salah who's past his prime, throwing his toys out the pram at every opportunity, basically saying it was so much better in the good old days. Throwing his manager under the bus, knowing full well that the cop wouldn't go against Mohamed Salah ever. So he's in a tricky spot there, and he'll get his little Mo Salah bandwagon of players who are most Team Mo Salah who back him up and cause disunity in the dressing room. So he's been dealt a pretty tough hand this year, and you can't forget the basically the whole Diogo Jota situation. We don't know what effect that's going to have on a team because it's unprecedented. I can't think in my memory since. Probably the Busby's Babes, where like a key team player has died.
2: Would you rather play Liverpool yesterday under Slot, or let's assume that Areola's got a couple of weeks of working with the team, or in a couple of weeks' time? Who would you rather play, like right now?
0: But they've lost Andy Robertson.
2: Yeah. For me, I would rather play Liverpool. In the first or second weeks with Areola at the
1: yeah, I, for me
2: it's just because of that little transition time.
1: Yeah, I didn't really like Slot's demeanor That's just me, though. Yeah. You know, his responses and his pressers and whatnot, I think, is just...
0: Yeah, prickly.
1: Exactly, prickly and nonchalant. Yeah. And, you know, it's not... I don't know. It's not my fault. He didn't... I feel like he didn't really take responsibility at times when that's where it just should lie. But, you know, that's just my opinion. And I know Liverpool fans weren't too fond of him. Our friend, our tall friend, Jeremy...
2: Massive
1: Liverpool supporter, so he follows all the
2: the forums, the
1: fan forums, and everything. And yeah, it wasn't too kind to Slot. So
2: yeah, bit of change. But okay, that's the fickle world of being a football manager, right? You know the game you're in, and yeah, you never know. Areola could be out just as fast as Slot could be.
0: Talking of players going out of things, not managers, but players. Have either of you been catching much of Roland Garros?
2: Huge, isn't it? Big one. It's big one.
0: Upset after upset.
2: They've had big, big tumbles. I was surprised by this afternoon's result. I wasn't surprised by Jannik Sinner.
0: He crumpled in the heat, as he's done on quite a few occasions now. He said he was ill, He said he was ill afterwards. He was downplaying the heat.
2: But did you see him in the warm-up? Did you see him in the warm-ups knocking the ball up? He was energyless. It was like it was between sets. I think between sets when they got a new ball. He had nothing in it. So whether it was the heat or whether it was that he was feeling poorly on the day, that's another thing. But today, where Sabalenka, was a massive surprise defeat, 3-6, 7-5, 6-love defeat to Diana Schneider. And after leading by a set and a break, serving for the match,
0: and it went all Diana Schneider's way afterwards. I turned it off because I thought, oh, this is Sabalenka's got it now. Did a few jobs and come back, and Schneider's 5-love up in the final set. So she's lost and must be 9 games on the trot.
2: Yeah. Oh, really?
0: Yeah, because like Schneider was down 3-5. In the second set. It was Schneider serving. Oh, okay, she saved serve.
2: Yeah.
0: And then from that point, so it's 9 games on the trot.
2: I wonder what happened there.
0: She was getting quite animated, Sabalenka. There was something in her game that she wasn't happy about. And I think the playing conditions have changed a little bit now that it had that bit of rain.
2: Okay.
0: In the first week being super hot, I think it was, you know, you could play a bit more top spin. It bounced off the surface a bit more. It did seem a bit of a flatter. They're having to really work on the court a wee bit. You know, it's like down at Sandvila Tennis Club as well, on the clay courts there, when it's had a bit of rain.
2: Yeah,
0: you get that top layer of like half a centimetre of just like dirt almost, where it just doesn't bounce quite as much. It looked like they're having to work really hard on the court. So it was interesting. Yeah.
2: What makes this one more also interesting is that Schneider now is going to face the qualifier Maya Chawalinska in the semis.
0: Another surprise.
2: An absolutely incredible run. And she becomes the 6th woman in the Open era to reach a Grand Slam singles semi-final as a qualifier.
0: Well, yeah, she's outside the top 100.
2: I think that's just, that's amazing. Okay, you're going to get bums on seats. You're going to be watching, certainly, the women's semifinal.
1: In that shift on Sabalenka, she had as many points won as unforced errors in 14 in that third set. And her 57 total unforced errors were more than twice as many as Schneider in 26. So just a big, shift in momentum shift, there.
0: But I mean, the theme of this tournament has been upsets and surprises, because Iga Swiatek in the 4th round getting knocked out by Ukrainian Marta Kostyuk. And then Kostyuk goes on to beat Elena Svitlana. So you'd think Svitlana would be the first Ukrainian to make a Grand Slam semi-final. But now it's this unseeded, athlete in Marta Kostyuk has taken it. It's just all you can't, and I'm all for it. I love the underdog story. I like to have these surprises, games that are won in slightly more unscripted circumstances. It's cool.
1: I like that. And Schneider and was it Schwalinska, I believe her name is, they're in the semifinal.
0: The other side. Yeah.
1: They actually met in a W60 in Istanbul in 2022, where Schneider, won. So it'll be in low.
2: So they had played before. They played before. Yeah.
0: What nationality is Schneider?
1: I believe she's. What is she? I believe she's Russian.
0: She's Russian.
1: Yeah.
0: Interesting, because I was thinking with the name like Schneider, like German, maybe even like French Alsatian.
1: It's not the German way.
0: Yeah. It's without the C, isn't it?
2: Yeah, S-H-N-A-I-D-E-R.
0: It's interesting. I love it. And it, again, same on the men's side. Like, you know, with the only person who seems to be going through is German Alexander Zverev. He's the only seems to... This Rafael Jodar seems to be the next big thing, despite being knocked out by Zverev. But it's incredible. Do you also see three Italians making the quarterfinals on the men's side, despite Jannik Sinner?
1: Oh, really?
2: Yeah, that's true. Yeah, Naldi Berrettini and Caboli, yeah, exactly. That's
0: I think Caboli's on court just now against Auger Olisim, the Canadian.
2: All happening. Another one before I throw a little bit over to you, where you certainly have some comments on, James, is this one's a bit more closer to it's closer to me and closer to the rugby fraternity down under with the Super Rugby.
0: Yeah.
2: Now there's a team from the islands called Moana Pacifica.
0: Mm-hmm.
2: And they have just revealed that they revealed a few weeks ago that won't be competing in the league any longer, just because of the financial constraints they've had. But now the liquidators have just come out with a report that that reveals an $8.2 million New Zealand dollars. So that's like a 4 million euro hole in the club to fulfill.
0: Do you know where that's come from? Is that just purely the logistics of having a team in the Pacific Islands?
2: Oh yeah, they're quite sensible the way they go about it, in terms of that not every game's over in Pacific Island, you know, is in the islands where it involves a 3-hour flight. They sometimes play their matches in other places of New Zealand where you're going to get a Moana Pacifica support. So like for example North Auckland, you'd get games and I think Tauranga, they play some games as well. So they are very, very aware of it. But
0: thing is, if you've not got your own personal base that you can go back to, which you can effectively play on rent free, you know what I mean? You know, it's more efficient, and you're borrowing or renting from other clubs, and surely that's still less efficient than having your own base, building a not necessarily culture, but building a fan base in a set location.
2: Yeah.
0: So it's really sad to see. I hate it when rugby clubs fold, and you see the same thing in
2: it's just in a sad way for New Zealand or let's say that Pacific Australasia, I guess you can put it. It's just a sad state, because we do want a Moana Pacifica team. We do want, because Moana Pacifica will cover, let's say, the Samoa, Tonga and Cook Islands, you know, and Tokelau Rarotonga, for example, and then the Fiji is more the island itself, the Fiji and Drua. So, yeah, I think it's just sad to see those two, you know, not so much Fiji, but the Moana Pacifica struggling. And the more teams you've got, the better the competition. So
0: it's a development pathway at the end of the day, like rugby in particular. I don't know if it's the same down in Super Rugby, but certainly in Scotland, Wales, the big clubs, or the big professional clubs, have feeder clubs within the national structure, which you can then see a pathway for players to come up and actually make their way, not just on the professional circuit, but then into the national circuit itself.
2: And I think with this particular situation, James, I think what's going to happen is New Zealand Rugby are also going to say, right, we're going to be we're going to be more lenient on the player, on players going going abroad. Another interesting rugby story is there's a Wellington winger now. I can't remember his surname, but he's playing really, really well now this season, and he was about to sign for Red Bulls, Newcastle Red Bulls.
0: Oh yeah, yeah.
2: He had a massive
0: win the other day as well.
2: And the Red Bulls did, yeah. And anyway, so he's about to leave, and then all of a sudden he the contract got terminated. But we, you know, I think it's pretty, I think it's very, very likely that he's being tapped on the shoulder and told, no, you've got, you're going to be given a black jersey, so stay here.
0: Right.
2: Which is interesting that its contract's actually being signed, because normally that's the sign that they, you know, they're Gary gone. But in this case, so watch this space. I can't remember his name, but I will come to it. And just lastly, on my notes of news that that have come to me, you've got to hear me up, because the Tim Payne curse is all pain after a 4-0 drubbing from Haiti last night. So, yeah, and big out. So actually,
0: that's got teams, me a wee bit on the alert, to be honest.
2: Both teams are ranked 80th. In the 80s,
0: yeah.
2: I think one's 85, one's 89. So yeah, it's all much and much. Just to put things into perspective, Luxembourg are 98th in the world, and tonight they're playing the 12th placed team, which is Italy. So ranked in the world, you know. Or
1: a lot of young kids ranked, coming from Italy, I believe.
0: Yeah.
1: But 17-year-olds making their first.
2: Yeah, so I don't know how accurate they were, but my sources this morning, because I actually went online to see, hey, okay, well, whereabouts are Haiti? You know, I mean, this is not a really a good result for New Zealand. We've got to forget about Tim Payne in this occasion, if we can. But yeah, both teams were placed around 80 in the world. So I thought, okay, that's much and much. And then I, of course, took an interest in tonight's game and compared Luxembourg to Italy. So, 98th and 12th, a little bit of a difference. But pain for pain, let's say, which leads me on to back shaving and the biggest poses. Go on. You can take over, James.
0: I'm not sure about the Scottish press releasing a story like this. I think it's clearly in a vein to show how pally all the Scotland players are with each other, but in typical Scottish fashion, because it's basically throwing certain players under the bus. So apparently Grant Hanley has a really hairy back and requires another player to shave it. Apparently Lyndon Dykes won't leave Ryan Christie alone for whatever reason, because yeah, and it's not, well, they're tied at the hip, but it's not down, it's not Ryan Christie's choice, which is basically stabbing into Lyndon Dykes a wee bit. Apparently Ben Doak is the worst person to sit on a plane with because he doesn't stop talking. According to, is it Finlay, one of the young lads from Rangers, who's just got a relatively last minute call up. So yeah, I think it's all them just poking a wee bit of fun at each other.
1: I think that's cool.
2: So much for...
0: This is it. They're like giddy kids on a school holiday, aren't they? Yeah, next thing they're going to be getting the little like stick-on tattoos and...
2: anything to grab, and fair play for them, anything to grab that little, I wouldn't say media attention, but that momentum early on.
0: Oh, yeah.
2: Is important, you know, that click. It's all ultimately part, and I think that's why the BBC run the story. I think it helps the Scotland's cause there, just to show some sense of unity, some right. sense of banter.
0: Out of all the home nations, like, Scotland are there to have a good time. England are there for a serious business.
2: Well, the Welsh have been there, and the Welsh have been in the Euros and stuff, having a good time. But
1: it should be both, and you know, it should be hand in hand. I think that's what comes with winning as well.
0: Well, this is it. But we'll see what happens in that game against Haiti first, right? Because that's where it all hinges on if we actually get out of the
2: group. Yeah, so what does a Scotsman think of a 4-0 drubbing?
0: Well, this is what I mean. Like, that suggests, because the Kiwis are no slouches, right? Like, they've qualified for a number of World Cups. They've got Premier League talent.
2: They're very disappointed. I mean, Chris Wood, the captain, he came out and made his comments. They're really annoyed. Is it a bit of fuel for the fire leading it? Well, unfortunately, New Zealand play England on Saturday.
1: Our
2: two warm-up games were Haiti and England. And, you know, New Zealand wouldn't normally get an opportunity to play a side such as England, who are, you know, let's say a favourite, has always going into a World Cup. Or one of the favourites, isn't she? The favourite, but one of the favourites. But... it's probably not really, after that 4-0 drubbing, it's not really the ideal situation. And I think they're going to be more real. They will be realistic against England. But let's hope that better things come when it kicks off. I know they're hard. What would think our hardest match would be against Belgium in the
1: Belgium,
2: Egypt, and Iran.
0: Yeah, as well. I did see that. I did see that in the is it the All Whites they call them?
2: Yes.
0: Yeah. They've called up, is it a 38-year-old who's currently playing for Braintree Town?
2: Oh, really?
0: Which play, if I'm not mistaken, fifth or sixth tier football.
2: You know what? I wouldn't snigger at that. The reason this guy will come up because if you get some, let's say, a younger Kiwis might have had a bit of experience in the A League and things like that, and you know, and have proven their spot. But all of a sudden, you bring in an old dog that's got that experience from deep dirty England
0: he's played in mid second and third tier English football
2: that,
0: as well.
2: I mean, just think of that. Let's say the training, the off the park. He's going to be able to bring a lot of experience into that side. Yes, he's not playing top level football as we know it, but still, I think there's a bit of credit in there.
0: Fifth and sixth tier English football is near enough. It's fully professional, and certainly fifth tier these days. So it's not to be sneered at. But it's just interesting the breadth that New Zealand have cast their net, so to speak. Yeah.
1: Quickly on speaking on World Cup, I had talked with Hannah and James about the top 100 in the World Cup players by Fox Sports by the US.
2: Okay.
1: And I was wondering if you, they came out with the top 10, and so I'm curious if you guys
2: the top 10 players.
0: Oh yeah, okay.
1: Who would be
0: Mbappe, Cristiano Ronaldo, Messi. Are all in there.
1: Cristiano Ronaldo was 40th.
0: Oh, of course, yeah. Remember? Sorry, yeah. Well, Mbappe.
1: Mbappe is number two.
0: Dembele
1: is...
2: Sorry, I misunderstood your question.
1: There's a top 100 list from Fox Sports in the US. They've come out with the best players featuring in the World Cup. Not all of them now, because some of them did get dropped. This came out before, but...
2: So the best players.
1: Each week they came out with, I believe, 25, and now they finally released the top 10.
2: Yep. So Mbappe, Dembele...
1: The French have three in the top five, which is impressive.
2: Declan Rice will be in there for sure.
1: Oh, no. He's late.
2: Yeah, really?
0: This is Fox News for you.
1: Yeah. Oh, come on, Declan Rice.
2: Oh, come on. Oopa. Not in the room. You can leave us alone.
0: Oop Mekamo? Is that how you say it?
1: He was in like the 30s, 40s.
0: Oh, really?
1: Yeah. Three prominent Frenchmen.
0: Olise,
1: yes, is number five. Another one from France. You already said
2: I could leave it over to you, James. I'm not.
0: I said Dembele.
1: You said, okay, Usain is fourth, Mbappe in second, Harry Kane at third.
0: Interesting.
1: Which is surprising.
2: I'm surprised about that. I would put Declan Rice above. I mean, I know he's a straight, and he has been playing well in the Bundesliga.
0: Yeah, I would.
2: But I put Declan Rice ahead. Is this a US? I was going to say this could have been.
1: That's what the World Cup is going to be showing on in the US. It's the station.
2: For a while, I thought it was Tokelau or Rarotonga Times that produced this one.
1: At number one, Lamine Yamal.
0: As the best player in the world.
1: Featuring in the World Cup. That's how they... That's
2: I
1: how
2: would
1: they
2: put... Stay. Yamal will be in... Yamal right. will be in the top. Yeah. I'm not surprised.
0: I'd say top 25. I wouldn't say top 10. No.
1: Rounding out the top 10 was Erling Haaland at 6. Vinicius Jr. at 7.
0: Yeah.
1: Hakimi at 8. Interesting.
0: Is Rodri in there?
1: Vitinha at 9. And at 10, Pedri.
0: No Rodri.
1: No, Rodri's in the 20s, I believe.
0: So Pedri is the one who makes Lamal as good as he is, for a start.
1: There you have it.
2: Well, it's all hearsay.
1: Rodri, 14.
2: Yeah. I mean, ultimately, this 14. Game's as good as collecting cards, isn't
0: yeah.
2: it?
0: Yeah, yeah.
2: Talking of cards, have you seen the price?
1: Of those collectors.
2: Yeah, didn't Anthony will definitely be collecting. Don't tell me you've been collecting them.
1: I have it. My Denny and some of the guys, they've been collecting.
2: I did say
1: them,
2: it's as good as card collecting.
0: So I remember doing the album in 2006.
1: I never knew this was a thing.
0: When I was 11 years old.
2: It's very British.
1: Is it? It's European to me. Yeah.
0: But it was expensive. Like this is it cost me about 400, 500 euros to complete. Yeah, me and my dad like just work, because it was like you're always looking for one or two cards, and you have to know people. And I swear, like they make certain cards very limited. I remember I had like 5 John Terrys, but I couldn't find.
2: So that means you go down to the local shop, you buy your packet of bubble gum, and you get 4 cards.
0: Yeah, I think at the time they're like 50 cents.
2: You had to keep going behind this bubble gum just to get these cards to make it in your book.
1: These packs are like 20 euros. And then just to get the collector's, what is it? Like
2: the book.
1: I think the book is like 70 euros. Insanity to me. I was interested it piqued my inner nostalgic side.
2: Just go around the apartment and just go, hey, listen, I'm
1: I had pocketed one from Denny. And he noticed. He was like, whoa, I need that. I was like, seriously? He's like, yeah, brilliant, man. I was like, you got another one. He's like, these are expensive.
2: Yeah, but he was like thinking he could potentially trade. Like,
1: exactly. That's
2: good,
1: the idea.
2: He could do a good trade.
0: Well, they're doing it up at Auchan. They've got a trading table at Auchan on Saturday this week.
1: Speaking of trading tables, we'll have them at our events. World Cup trading tables. So if you guys are interested in trading... Our 3-on-3 matches, our 3-on-3 events.
0: You're going to have the card trading tables.
1: Yeah, card trading. All are welcome.
2: Cool.
1: Yeah.
0: You know, you're tapping into every audience. This is great. Like, that's very innovative. Yeah.
2: Well played. Good stuff. We not only that, we're switching to basketball here. 1-on-1, follow through to 1-on-1 with the Koru Club.
1: At the Koru Club.
2: This looks really good.
1: Yeah, we've got some good content.
2: Okay, of course. I mean, you're in a first-class facilities there, that's for sure.
1: Yeah, very nice facility. And we had, 14 players come out and take their shot at being crowned number one in Luxembourg at 1v1. And ended up with one at the end, a young player, a former Esch guy.
2: How does a 1v1 actually work?
1: So there's a five-minute clock. And it's not make it, take it. We didn't do make it, take it. So it's 5 minute clock. You get 10 seconds to shoot. You get, and then you get, unlimited dribbles. But then it's just, you got to score. You got to make, you got to score. It's ones and twos. And after five fouls, then it becomes.
2: So you don't have a 3-point, you don't have ones.
1: There's the 3-point line, but it's worth two.
2: It's worth two. Okay.
1: So the guys came out, they battled. There's some, tough.
2: That must burn the legs. You'd be pretty.
1: Yeah, those guys were cooked after.
2: After five minutes of that, let's say attacking and defending in 5 minutes. I mean, you'd be cooked.
1: One game, two games, okay, but then you get into after, because we did pool play, and then after that we went straight into the quarterfinals, the qualifiers. We had eight guys qualify, and they went into qualifying, semifinals, and final. And after that, those guys were cooked.
2: Wow.
0: There's no transition play, right? Like, you're straight in from attack to defense.
1: Yeah, just the attack. Top of the key, check it up. Yeah, you got to get a stop, get a bucket.
2: Yeah, you'd be burning.
1: Those shanks over there.
0: Supposed to equivalent like sevens, lower, right?
2: So I'm a bit lower on D. I might be a bit okay on.
1: Yeah.
2: If I'm allowed lots of double dribbles, then I'll be all right. But
1: definitely. But it was a wonderful event. Yeah, Koru is an awesome, awesome place. They had the food, the juice bar, smoothies, great wraps. But then we had music, and the vibe was just really cool.
2: Yeah. Yeah. Follow through. They're doing cool things, really cool things. off the back of the season, there's a nice little momentum building. That's for sure.
1: Yeah, not a lot. You need some more summer basketball in Luxembourg, so we're trying to bring it to you.
2: Yeah, it's a bit more like street, a bit more streetish, right?
1: Yeah. Tough. You got to build toughness somewhere.
2: Yeah.
0: Oh, it's the equivalent of a seven season. By the sounds of it.
2: I tell you who I haven't seen for a while, our shooter. The shooting coach.
1: Peter Reznik.
2: Peter Reznik.
1: He's a tough guy to track down, but he's got a shooting club every
2: He does camps and things like that, and he goes outside of Luxembourg as well.
1: He's been on the show.
2: He's been on the show once, but I'd love to get him back. We did some episodes, if you ever look back through, some just coaching ones, and Peter would be just incredible to get these. He's one of the ones I'd be after. Arno Stark, the athletics coach, is very, very hard to track down as well. Would be another coach. We need to get James back to bring in another coaching a coaching episode.
0: I have got a guest lined up, not a coach, but I'll work some
2: work some
0: I have actually messaged Vera today, actually, regarding, not about coming on, but regarding the new World Athletics qualification standards for the World Champs next year. Have either of you seen
2: Have they changed?
0: So they've made them really tough. Like, to the point where the a championship race or even a leading Diamond League race wouldn't necessarily be run at the times or the qualification mark required to make the championships. As an example, the men's 800 meters at the Rabat Diamond League that happened last weekend, where actually Patricia van der Wecken was competing, came fourth. Shout out there. But that was won in 142.89. The qualifying mark is 143 dead. So this is a guy winning a Diamond League and arguably beating a world champion, not by a clean margin, by a margin, but not by like a massive margin. And he's only just run the what is now the new qualifying mark.
2: So what would be the interest? What would be the interest of World Athletics to raise that standard?
0: The main reason is they are wanting to encourage more athletes to qualify through a ranking system, which they have. Okay, and you accrue points on the tally on this ranking system by racing. Ideally races that are on the Diamond League circuit and or gold label meets, because they will give you more points. Now that does raise a problem, because it is a barrier now to potentially running these times, is the fact that not everyone's got an agent that can get you into a Diamond League. You have to show prior performance. They need to know people. So it really stifles the ability.
2: But does that mean that the Diamond League events are going to have a little bit more prestige?
0: So yes, there will be. This will undoubtedly encourage the top of the top to race a bit more, because it's not guaranteed they're going to hit these incredible times that they need to hit for a race. So the men's 5,000 meters is under 13 minutes, for instance, which is just crazy. Yeah, it's like 12:50. That's by the by. I think the times are irrelevant. They just know that they're very, very difficult, and the throwing marks as well. But it means that athletes who are up and coming, who don't have that, won't have the opportunity to race in the really quick races to get these points. Now, World Athletics have come back saying they're going to make the algorithm a little bit more weighted to overall performance as opposed to the race that you do it in. But crucially, they've banned Category C competitions. So anything below Category C, so your local well-run meets like the Rellingen meet down the road that happened, where there were some really quick times, British champion was involved in the women's 1500 meters, they won't count as a qualifying mark. So how do you get onto the circuit now?
2: Get an agent.
0: Yeah.
2: Does that create employment? But how much these athletes that are, I mean, how are they able to raise the capital and the funds to get to these
0: races, let alone just get in the spot? And
2: Does that mean that governments have to start helping and invest? You know, like if you, let's say, use Luxembourg or use the ministry or the COSL, does that mean say, hey, listen, we want to get someone like, is it Quentin Jean?
0: Yeah.
2: So we want to get Quentin Jean onto it. We need a support, and we need an agent, or we need a better, I don't know. We better support him here in that area.
0: Yeah, and I mean, to quote Vera, like the thing that she doesn't like is the fact that you can't run at any meet anymore. Because fair enough, if you're going to weight it more towards the absolute performance in a race and versus whatever competition you're against, but
2: it's gonna be
0: if you're not allowing to do
2: for
0: it,
2: an athlete like Vera, that's for sure.
0: So Category C will be anything below, I believe, would be a gold. So it'd be gold level meet, you have a platinum level meet, and then you have Diamond League. They are the top tiers. So I think silver and bronze won't count, which is ridiculous. So yeah, she thinks it's gonna, you know, it's the overall ranking system isn't up to scratch at the minute to allow for this kind of qualification system, which I agree with. And as well as the fact that it makes it very hard for athletes to see a way of how they can qualify for major championships. The other thing I can see happening is it takes the security of, you know, you get your time locked in and then you go away and you train well for a race. There's going to be more uncertainty in terms of where you're going to be in that that qualifying list to the very end when the championship or the cutoff is. So athletes are going to arrive at the championship absolutely cooked from having trying to run really quick races all the time right up until the time of the championships, that actually potentially the quality of the racing might be a little bit less than what you see during the season, which is already is quite tactical, but it's interesting. So yeah, there's been a lot of backlash from athletes in particular, because obviously they're the ones who are effective.
1: Yeah, I'm sorry, how many races would an athlete have run, you know, or ran before leading up to this?
0: I think they take your best three performances to like your aggregate score. Mm-hmm. But yeah, like, but if you don't hit a mark, or if you had a bad race in one of them, you're going to keep going. So you could theoretically, particularly in like the middle distances where there is like a compounding fatigue effect, not to say that there isn't in sprinting, but there is a little bit less, or less than I know of. There's probably something neuromuscular that goes on, or injury risk at least. But that's the other thing. Like, people could be chasing these standards, the best in the world, not hit it, get injured, and that's their season done. So you don't see the best race. So
1: stress on. Yeah, I mean, and they're already in a lot of, high elite sports. There's a lot of strain on the body. Where, I mean, if I'm looking at if in other sports that athletes are paid, there's a lot of strain that's put on the body, and so, you know, athletes have to adapt.
0: Yeah,
1: maybe that's what's going to come out of this. And
0: well, athletes always adapt to to new parameters around them, but it's I think athletics is not quite as wealthy a sport. Like, if you get injured,
1: no, definitely
0: that
1: not.
0: Could be career ending for you.

0: switching and changing. This guy was a one.
1: 24. Try trying to think what Olympics was in 24. Was that enter? No, is it
0: Paris? Maybe. Whilst you're doing that digging, he spent his entire career playing for FC Red Boys Differdange, which was one of the parent clubs of what is now Differdange 03. The sort of the club that was an amalgamation of a couple of clubs. Mm-hmm. And in that time, he won 4 league championships and 7 Luxembourgish Cups.
1: Wow.
0: Yeah, sadly passed away at the age of 65.
1: There we go. It's, I like that. I think you've done really well. Going back in time, and you bought out and bought in a Luxembourger.
2: That's 1904,
1: he was born. And you're right.
0: 1902, yeah. But
1: 1902, and 1924 was indeed the Games of Paris.
0: Nice. And 28?
1: 28.
0: LA. Was it LA?
1: What? No, 1984. 1928 Olympics was actually in Amsterdam. Yep. It actually featured, there was the Winter Games in 28, which was in St. Moritz, Switzerland, and then that Summer Games in Amsterdam.
0: I've also got another very good one quickly. 1982, Yelena Izambayeva, who was a Russian athlete who was Olympic gold medal in the pole vault in 2004 and 2008. She was the first woman's pole vaulter to jump over 5 meters.
1: Oh, there we go.
0: Set the world record of 5.06. And she was a bit like Mondo Duplantis. She broke her own world record about 28 times.
1: Cool. Who's your birthday wishes to, my man?
2: 22-time Grand Slam men's single title.
1: Yeah, it's hard to leave him out, isn't it?
2: 1986, Rafael Nadal. Yeah, couldn't leave him out. Come on.
1: Yeah. 14 French Opens.
0: 22 Grand Slams.
2: 22 Grand Slams.
0: King of clay.
1: Yeah.
0: He was the king of clay.
1: Yeah.
0: Yeah. Undisputed.
1: Yeah. Yeah, I'm going, of course, as I mentioned, 1936 to 2017. Those that listen from down under, you will all know the All Black great known as Pine Tree Meads. Because of his shanks, just the size of just the timber.
2: the timber.
1: He's just amazing. And seeing some of the history, watching, you know, he's sort of one of the first All Blacks to run with a rugby ball in one hand. You know, he was, yeah. And there's some great stories by sort of, I would say, players of 15, 20 years ago bumping into the Pine Tree Meads, that's for sure. I'll get back to 1945. Hal Irwin, an American golfer, he won the US Open in 74, 79, 90, and then the US Senior Open in 98 and 2000. So he's 81 today. Happy birthday, Hale. I know you're listening. As well as Wasim Akram, who's 60 today. The big Swasson, left arm fast bowler, coach and commentator, one of the legends of Pakistani cricket. So that's my sporting birthdays.
0: Well, we're running a little bit short on time, so we'll finish off our show today with our stats, back to back birthdays to stats. Obviously, episode 397. Jordan, do you have one to hand straight away?
2: Straight away, it is, yeah, there we go.
1: It has to be the Kaiser Chiefs, surely.
2: What's that?
1: Kaiser Chiefs, no?
2: No, not the Kaiser Chiefs, no. It's the approximately amount of days that it took Liverpool to go from celebrating Premier League title to sacking Arne Slot. Less than 13 months.
0: He loves to dig it into other teams, don't you?
2: Yeah. The heftiest of trolls. Come on now.
0: I was waiting for you to share a certain video on our group chat the other day.
2: It's still coming.
0: It's coming.
1: When Jordan Hicks started Let's Talk Sport, he was this diamond, this ray of sunshine. And he's just, you know, he's just somehow become a villain.
0: He's getting corrupted. Corrupted by it.
2: My arc is only beginning. My character arc is only beginning. But 397 days is that time since Arne Slot won the title and then became sacked.
1: Became sacked. You go, because mine isn't the Kaiser Chiefs, by the way, if you'd pick Kaiser Chiefs.
0: Well, mine is Ross Ford.
1: Ross Ford. I don't know. Go on.
0: Rugby union. Iconic Scottish international hooker, made exactly 397 senior appearances for Edinburgh Rugby across his very long and physical career, and I'll get onto that. He is also Scotland Rugby's most capped player on 110 caps for Scotland. Represented him at 3 World Cups.

0: He also had 94 appearances for the now defunct Border Reavers, which was a team at Agala Shields that used to play in what was the Celtic Rugby Championship prior to what was then URC. And a singular British Lions cap.
1: Oh, he got the one.
0: He got the one.
2: Well done, well done. Well, I mentioned it, Kaiser Chiefs. Well, their legend, Dr. Kumalo, he played exactly 397 competitive matches for the club between 1987 and 2004, scoring 75 goals. But that wasn't the stat fact of my choice. My choice was actually India. They hold the highest record in a men's one-day World Cup knockout match, where they scored 397 runs against the magnificent New Zealand in November of 2023.
0: We're getting close to the end of these cricket stats, probably, aren't we?
2: Well, when you start getting 397, 400, you know, there's some 400s. Is there players that got double, double tons? But yeah, we can't be too far off.
0: Yeah. Well, until Sunday, where I think all three of us might be back again, probably recapping international. Oh, fabulous.
2: Yeah, we've got Scotty Morden back on the back joining us. Yeah.
0: Amazing. Perfect.
3: This event coming up.
2: Yeah, but what date is this? And it's Lux for Hoops are running a charity basketball match. Do you know the date of it?
3: It's going to be June 27th.
2: June 26th. Saturday, yeah. June 27th. Listen to Scotty Morden. We've had him on about a month ago or so.
0: Awesome.
2: It's going to be, worthwhile when Scott joins in.
0: Fabulous. Well, until then, it is a big
2: chirp.
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Hi, everybody. That is Liam C and Bang Bang getting us going on this Wednesday evening. This is New Noise, an hour of brand new tunes we bring it to you every day at 9 o'clock, a little later on Fridays when we do it at 9. So if you like new music, this is the show for you. We've got some really, really good stuff lined up. And this next track features Jamie XX. It is from the Avalanches, and the last single that they brought out together, I wasn't totally gone on, I have to say. This one, though, I like a lot.

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1: Well, it's all in the room.

See, I like that a lot. It's good fun and a proper summery kind of tune. The Avalanches every single weekend featuring Jamie XCX. And speaking of summery tunes, Olivia Cox, a friend of the station, has released a brand new track. A song, she says, is about a holiday romance, and the song just feels like summer. This is it. It's called Leave It on the Beach.

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2: The heartbeat of Luxembourg.
3: Yes, indeed, that was, or this is, New Noise. I am Sam Steen. Normally you can catch me early in the mornings, Monday to Friday from 6 until 10 a.m. But on Wednesdays, I take over New Noise, bringing you an hour of new tunes. You just heard Olivia Cox, Leave It on the Beach, a brand new one from her that she says is one of her favourite songs released by her so far. Got lots of great stuff coming up from Francis of Delirium and Jungle, but this is the new one from Maisie Peters. It's Questions.
4: Do you

Maisie Peters and Questions, and sure, it does sound a bit Taylor Swift-y at the end there. But I like it. Have to say I like a lot of the stuff she's brought out on the new album Fluorescence, which came out on May 22nd. A lot of singles from it already. You was really good. Say My Name When You're Asleep. My Regards. And that's the latest one. It's called Questions. There's another one, If You Let Me, featuring Marcus Mumford on the record as well, which I imagine will be released as a single. You don't get Marcus Mumford in and then not release it as a single, do you? I don't think so. Anyway, let's play some more new music now from an artist based here in Luxembourg. That is Francis of Delirium. Now, Yana from the band was in studio with us a couple of weeks back. You'll be able to find that up on RTL Play, and has released the album, came out at the end of last week, and the release show, the release party, is tomorrow night. That's the 4th of June at Rotonde. There's a bunch of great songs on this. We're all huge fans. Steps is raving about the record in its entirety. This is the latest single from it that I think is absolutely excellent. It's called Higher.

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2: Man, it's a good week for new music, isn't it? So that Francis of Delirium track, Higher, is absolutely excellent. And there's new ones from Masterpiece, Olivia Rodrigo, Keo, The Script, Ariana Grande. A good one from Cruz Beckham next. More on that in a bit. And here's Jungle. This is The Wave.

That is Jungle and a brand new one from them called The Wave. They've got a new album out called Sunshine, set to be released on the 14th of August. And yeah, sure, it sounds, it's Jungle, isn't it? I mean, I'm fine with that. It's good. Cruz Beckham. That is, yeah, Beckham, as in David and Victoria Beckham's son. Sure, people can make fun of the other. Is it? Which one? The one who's the photographer and also the chef and all the rest of it. Well, listen, Cruz quietly has been building a bit of a music career. And you know what? You can talk about Nepo babies and, you know, blah, blah, blah, blah, blah. But actually, this is quite good. I was kind of listening to it, expecting to be like, oh, you know, and a bit like sniffy about it. But this is just good fun. As I read a review of his new music in The Guardian, and they put it quite well at the end, which was a good-looking guy who can play guitar and sing. It's worked before. And, yeah. Or should I say, yeah, yeah, yeah.

pseudamine. You can try to be like all sniffy about it, but it's totally fine. Totally fine. Cruz Beckham and yeah on RTL Today Radio. I suppose another artist who has maybe struggled with preconceptions is Olivia Rodrigo. Now, she's been releasing some great music over the last couple of years, collaborating with some absolutely excellent people and performing on massive stages and on festival stages that you wouldn't perhaps expect to see a former Disney person like Olivia Rodrigo perform. But she continuously and consistently is releasing great, great music and has done so again with this. Her new single, The Cure.

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slightly louder than the Olivia Rodrigo track we played just beforehand. That is The Hickey Underground, and it's called Ollie Gargoyle. Now, tracks from Keo, Ariana Grande, and The Ariston, among others, coming up. But first, here's Masterpiece. Now, every time he brings something out, I'm going to play it. He has this knack for releasing sub-3-minute indie pop bangers. And I think this is another one. It's called One of One. 'Cause

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2: Now, just before that, Sting, we had Masterpiece's new one, One of One, and you can listen back to at least one interview with Masterpiece that Steps did if you look up RTL Play. 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So you can send them to us and we'll pop them up. If we don't get them in the evening, we'll find them in the morning. Right, tracks from Ariana Grande, The Ariston and Meek coming up before the end of the show. But this is a new band with a short song called That's Me. Don't know a huge amount about these guys, but there is a bit of a buzz growing around them, and I saw that the official charts.com website were saying that this is one to watch. This is Keo, K-E-O.

Keo, and that's me on RTL Today Radio. That is, I can see myself playing that quite a lot. It's a bit of me, the sound-wise, and from a radio programming perspective, at 2 minutes long, I can find plenty of places to play that. Here's the script, and they're back with new music. This is called Man in the Arena.

A little bit of surprise Celtic mysticism there from the script at the end of that track. Otherwise, a very The Script song. Apparently, a track that takes its root from a 1910 speech by Theodore Roosevelt, celebrating those who take risks and face hardships instead of sitting on the sidelines criticizing others. Make of that what you will. Tracks from Meek and Lady Gaga coming up, including one from the Arston as well that I think you're going to enjoy. But first, this is Ariana Grande. This is a proper fun pop song. It's called New Better Part 2.

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3: Yes, it is New Noise. I am Sam Steen here with you for another little bit, bringing you your daily dose of brand new tunes. And this is one you may not have heard before. So they're a band called The Ariston. They're from the UK. And there's a lot of hype and buzz around these guys. They are or have been supporting the lottery winners on recent tours. They've been getting some airplay in the UK. It's probably their first play in Luxembourg, I imagine. It's a track called Honey, I'd Lie to You. I think you might end up hearing a bit more of this and them in the weeks and months ahead.

The Ariston and Honey, I'd Lie to You. Like I said, there's a lot of buzz around them, and I think you'll be hearing a bit more of that track. Honey, I'd Lie to You is what it's called, and kind of has, well, you know, it's guitar, alt, indie rock that isn't too offensive and works well on the radio. I think they'll do all right. Meek, though, is an artist, M-E-E-K, who has been blowing up a little bit as well, going viral on TikTok in the usual way that artists do these days, but has got a lot to back it up, and a brand new single called Beautiful Freaks, F-R-E-E-K-S, to go along with her name, Meeks, is really very good, and the video is well worth checking out as well. I think, again, that this one is

0: Lady Gaga with Doechii. And Runway is a lot of fun and a track that I didn't like on my first listen, but the more I hear it, the more I like it. It's taken from the Devil Wears Prada 2 soundtrack, and it takes us to the end of the show. Thanks so much for listening. If you like New Noise, you can catch it every day at 9 o'clock, normally with Steps hosting, sometimes with Tom. Sometimes it's all of us here at RTL Today Radio giving our 2 cents in the songs that we enjoy. And if you want to listen back to any of the back catalogue of shows, you'll find them all up on RTL Play. 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Otherwise, I'll be on the Sam Steen Show bright and early tomorrow morning, and every Monday through Friday from 6 until 10 o'clock. Leaving you with this, it's Olympia Vitalis and a track called Money Tree. Thanks for listening. See you next time.
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You certainly didn't think you were going to live forever. And Roger Daltrey says, I'm going to die before I get old. Well, you know, I'm going to die, so fuck it. Might as well enjoy myself while I'm fucking here.

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